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1: Yes, it is. Welcome to Tuesday night. I'm still sad that the FIFA World Cup is over, but I'm like a little less sad today. I started researching new TV shows to watch to fill my time. On the show tonight, going to get you in to see Suki Waterhouse. Yes, she's an actress, but she's also a singer, and she's going to be here in October. So give me about an hour. I'll hook you up with those tickets.

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2: Back to school is around the corner. 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Butter beer in H-Town? Yeah, it's happening. Harry Potter fans, there is a four-day festival bringing the world of wizardry to Ballroom at Bayou Place next week, July 31st through August 2nd. And Houston's first official walkable neighborhood is coming to West Chase. This is still in the building and construction stages, but Park 8 Place, it's going to be a mixed-use district, an urban village. They'll have retail, hospitality, walkability to Bel Air, and it's taken over the former Halliburton campus. That's going to be sick. I feel like West Chase is really transforming lately.
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I'm Laura, 104.1 KRBE. Think about it. Remember when we had to wash our hands and sing the birthday song, the happy birthday song, for 20 seconds at least? I mean, we got to do the same thing with our vegetables to make sure we're not having explosive diarrhea. The morning.

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1: 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We tackle the debates that matter 3 to 7 every afternoon with Kevin and Audrey. We settle nothing, argue everything. And if you love a good debate, follow me at DJ Kevin Quinn. 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

0: 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It's time to spill the tea with Sam. And the question is,
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5: Suki Waterhouse is coming to 713 Music Hall this October. And I know you're thinking, isn't she an actress? She is, yeah. She's also a model. And she also sings. She has a brand new album that just came out. And she's going to tour with it. And if you want to be there to hear it live, keep track of the songs. I'll get you in before we hit number one. Kicking it off, it's Stella Lefty, Boston.
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I just know if I ever get the chance to see Sienna Spyro sing this one live, I will be an emotional wreck. It's waterproof mascara only. Die on this hill at number 6. Go.

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1: Hey, it's Rula from The Rula Show with Eric. Thanks so much for being here, guys. We really love to laugh with you every morning live on KRBE 6 to 10. 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

Suki Waterhouse. She's coming to 713 Music Hall October 7th. All you got to do is grab your phone, text the keyword concert to 37530. That's concert to 37530. And I know you and I are going to be great friends because this is also my number one song, my favorite song right now. Stupid Song, Olivia Rodrigo.

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What does Bruno Mars, Mariah Carey, Whitney Houston, Elton John, and Ella Langley all have in common? 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It's 104.1 KRBE. 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

I don't know what's gotten into Tom Brady. I feel like he's reached the point of retirement where he's just bored. 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Did you see the video where he slapped Logan Paul in the face? Well, now WWE is putting together a fight between the two of

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Listener Michelle needs our help. It's 104.1 KRBE. I'm Laura. She wants to know if her friend is being a jerk face. So her friend invited her on her work trip to Italy. She said, you don't have to pay for the hotel or our meals, just your flight and spending money while you're there. Of course, the friend has everything paid for because it's a work trip. And why would you pass that up? Of course, Michelle wants to go, right? Well, her friend booked a business class ticket because work was paying for it and is leaving Michelle in economy. Oh, yeah, total jerk face move.

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You always hear artists say their dream is to play Madison Square Garden. So I know that Harry Styles is pumped to play 30 nights at MSG. 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We are sending you to see Harry Styles. All you got to do is clear your Saturday. 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

This is how I know the Odyssey is about to be the biggest movie of the year. It's 104.1 KRBE. I'm Laura. There are scalpers in New York City selling tickets into the IMAX 70mm screen, which there's only 41 of those in the world, so I get it. That's the way people want to see it the most. But come on, scalpers for a movie?

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It looks like Big Bertha is going to miss us. What is not missing us, though, is this disgusting heat. 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
1: Girl grip. This is the ability us girls have to hold several items at once in one hand. It really, really is a skill because most of our clothes don't have pockets. I mean, I can do a phone, a coffee, keys, a wallet, a grocery bag. I mean, try me. This hand, it can hold a lot. It may be small, but it is mighty.
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1: 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I'm Laura. They are totally taking over the former Halliburton campus and turning it into a mixed-use district. So think city center. You know, they'll have residences,

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We don't have to go all the way to Universal Studios to try Harry Potter's Butterbeer. 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It's 104.1 KRBE of Laura. There is a World of Wizardry Festival happening next weekend at the Ballroom at Bayou Place. And yeah, they got Butterbeer.

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1: 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New York

Kelly Clarkson is doing her residency in Las Vegas right now, and you know how honest she is about everything. I mean, that girl's an open book, and she thinks she caught the cyclospora. She described it as that scene from Bridesmaids, which, if you haven't seen it, I'm not going to go any further. I'll let you watch that for yourself. Ugh, I really don't want that thing. It's 104.1 KRB.

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1: You know how people say, don't speak it into existence? Well, Tyler should have listened because last night he joked that he might miss today's show because of diarrhea. And somehow the universe took that as a challenge. So while he's busy negotiating with a parasite and hopefully hydrating and getting rested up so he can come back and join me, you're going to be flying solo with me tonight. And honestly, I think we're going to have some fun.

0: I'm flying solo for tonight, so we're going to get the group chat popping on Nightly with Jade and Tyler. 855-NIGHT-JT. I want to peek into your world. Okay, we got Chat Town in the building. Matthew, tell me something good.
1: I got a promotion up to supervisor. I started my supervisor duties this week.
0: Okay, so now we got to address you as boss. Boss man, Matthew.
1: I'm trying to be the boss man.
0: When does this go into effect?
1: I start Thursday.
0: Woo! Okay, I'm wishing you the best of luck. Get some good sleep. You got this.
1: Thanks. Have a great day.
2: Hey, Jade. It's Tina. I'm working in Atlanta.
0: Hey, Tina from Atlanta.
2: I got some exciting news. Well, I'm stressed out right now because I'm working trying to get ready to go out of town, but I'm leaving tomorrow to go to Utah to visit my son that I put up for adoption when I was 18 years old.
0: Holy moly. How are you feeling?
2: I'm very anxious and stressed out, and I just want to get out of work, but my boss keeps giving me stuff. I'm like, please, I need to go.
0: Oh, my gosh. This is so beautiful. Will you please call us with an update?
2: Yeah, for sure. For sure. I'm so excited. You think you'll never meet him? You will. If you get lucky, you really will.
0: Wow. I'm so touched by that. I'm so moved by that, and I'm so happy you called. This is amazing.
2: Oh, you're welcome. Thank you. I appreciate it, and I'll give you a call when I get back.
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0: 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It's time to spill the tea with Sam. And the question is,
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1: You know, the older I get, the more I realize peace usually costs a little misunderstanding. Somebody's always going to have something to say, so you might as well live a life you're proud of. Audrey Hofer is capturing that exact mindset on her new song, This Is Sue Me, on Nightly with Jade and Tyler.

0: One thing people don't realize about the World Cup is it's not just a trophy on the line. It is a massive payday. What's going on, Night Crew? It's Jade from Nightly with Jade and Tyler, and FIFA just handed out a record $655 million in performance prize money this tournament. The champions, Spain, they're walking away with 50 mil. Argentina's pockets are lining up with 33 million as runner-up. England's third place finish was worth 29 million. France earned 27 million for fourth. And here's the crazy part. Even teams that went home after the group stage still collected $9 million. Every nation that qualified got paid. So it's safe to say that nobody's leaving this World Cup empty-handed. And when you add in FIFA's preparation grants before the tournament even kicked off, more than $727 million was distributed across all 48 nations. That's the richest World Cup in history.
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2: Every time I hear this song, I swear I can hear the paleta cart rolling through the neighborhood. You know the one. The little bell goes.

0: What's going on, chat? It's Nightly with Jade and Tyler. I've got Dylan Pitts checking in from New York right now. Now, Dylan, we just came out of Alex Warren fever dream. You meet somebody so good, you're like, this can't be real. Too good to be true. Tell me about how you and your lady met.
1: We went to the same school growing up, and we were in the same hometown. We were even in the same grade. I always knew about her, but I was dating another girl, and that girl's best friend.
0: Wait a minute, Dylan. No, you didn't end up making her your wife.
1: She had to do something, so she put me on the phone with my now wife, and that was my first time talking to her.
0: Wow. If that isn't fate.
1: She went to a different school at that point. When she came back to our school system, what she's told me now, she's like, Dylan, you made me feel very comfortable coming back because I didn't have any friends.
0: Aww.
1: Going through high school, we had a friend group. We had game nights and stuff at my grandma's house, and then it just developed from there. Eventually, I asked her to prom, and then after that, I asked her to be my girlfriend.
0: Wow.
1: And she said yes. We're high school sweethearts and each other's soulmate.
0: Aw, you're so sweet. I love this story because my parents are high school sweethearts too. So you guys dated for 8 years after that, and now you're married?
1: 2010 when we got together. Married 2018 and just celebrated 7 years last November.
0: Congratulations to the both of you. Thank you for sharing your love story with us on Nightly with Jade and Tyler.
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Forget jerseys and posters. These parents went straight to the birth certificate. I'm Jade from Nightly with Jade and Tyler. And Peru's National Registry says 91 babies are now officially named Erling Haaland after his unforgettable World Cup performance and his unforgettable hair. That's the full freaking name, by the way. Imagine being in kindergarten and hearing Erling Haaland, time for recess. It just goes to show what a global stage like the World Cup can do. One incredible tournament, and suddenly your name is being carried into the next generation.

Molly Show with Eric, 8 o'clock Wednesday morning. It's time for another rapid fire quiz with your chance to survive summer at the Omni Houston Galleria Pool. 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

0: We are rewinding the clock for just a moment on Nightly with Jade and Tyler. If this song meant something to you the first time around, I have a feeling it's going to hit a little differently today. This is Sienna Spyro telling us about the success of Die on This Hill.
1: I don't really have any expectation when I put anything out. I love it, so I'm just like, I love it, and whatever happens, I hope people love it too. But I mean, it's insane. I like did not expect it at all, and I'm so like grateful and shocked. My life has changed so much in the like few months, and I can't really believe it. It's the craziest feeling because I think I know the journey of the song, like where it started and this, and like the people to know the words. And I think my favorite thing is when people, you know, have their own meaning to it and create their own like relation to it. That's my favorite thing. Is I'm just like, that makes me so happy. And it's kind of like, I guess, like my experience as a listener too of music. I just like get a bit emotional and I get really like humbled, and yeah, it feels really mad.

0: Jackie Crowell from Georgia is checking in on Nightly with Jade and Tyler right now at 855-NIGHT. Jackie, off the heels of Taylor Swift's I Knew It, I Knew You, when did you know you found your forever love?
1: I had gone on kind of a random adventure meeting up with my friend who was studying abroad. The day I landed in Barcelona, it just happened to be kind of like a holiday there, celebrating the summer solstice. We were on our way to the beach, me and my friend, and I ended up catching eyes with this guy on the train, and he happened to be getting off at the same stop and going to the same celebration, which was at the beach where they celebrate all night and have bonfires and fireworks. We ended up talking all night till the sun came up and found out we were going to all the same places over the next few weeks. We saw each other in France and we saw each other in Italy. It was fairly serendipitous. We ended up staying in the same tiny town. So had we not met in Spain, we definitely would have met when we were staying there. Over the course of 2 days. Yeah, I saw him within 30 minutes.
0: This is a full-blown Netflix script. I am living through you at the moment. Keep it going.
1: He was able to come visit me here as soon as he could. We spent about 10 days together and decided at that point it was meant to be.
0: Wow.
1: We dated a bit long distance. He was in San Diego at the time and I lived in Savannah. We kept it going and then he moved to Georgia early on. We got married after 2 years. Shortly thereafter, we had decided that we wanted to go back. And after we had our 2 kids, we wanted to make sure they saw where we met as well.
0: Oh my God.
1: We all just brought one backpack, took the same train route, ended up kind of reliving, and he ended up re-proposing that night at the beach where we first met.
0: Wow! Ladies, oh my, the right man will do it! This is so sweet and beautiful. What a movie. And I love that you guys took your kids back there. I see the date here, June 23rd, 2025. How incredible. Walking your babies through every step y'all took from the moment you met. What was that like?
1: I could not love him more. He ended up planning the entire 2-week trip to a T. I felt very loved and adored.
0: Incredible. Thank you so much for sharing your love story tonight with us on Nightly with Jade and Tyler.
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3: If you've never experienced Madison Square Garden on a Harry Styles night, picture thousands of fans dressed to the nines, feather boas flying, people swapping friendship bracelets on the sidewalk, singing every word before the lights even go down. New York City just feels different when Harry's in town. And speaking of making memories, before you're packing backpacks and setting those alarm clocks again, we're going to make sure your summer goes out with a bang. That's all I'm saying for now, okay? Wink, wink, hint, hint. It's Harry Styles, American Girls, on Nightly with Jade and Tyler.

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0: It's Nightly with Jade and Tyler at 855-NIGHT-JT. Ebony, what's going on in your world tonight?
1: Nothing. You always say call and tell you about something good.
0: You know I want to hear it. What you got for us today?
1: There are a lot of great people that are adopting and fostering children, so we're trying to get more people to be adoptive and foster parents.
0: Okay.
1: If you could assist us in any way possible and just letting everybody know, they don't have to pick a specific agency, but there are a lot of children that need a safe place to be until they're able to be returned with their family. So I just want to say that that is something good, that we are recruiting a lot of foster and adoptive families. And so if you know anyone out in the community that is looking to give back, that would be a great thing to do.
0: Ooh, Ebony, you bringing it tonight, sister. Look, I love that because sometimes the biggest decisions in life don't just change someone else's world, right? That's what we think going in. But they end up completely reshaping your own. So thank you for sharing that with us.
1: I appreciate you, my love. Thank you so much.
0: Always.
1: Thank you.
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0: you guys have ever imagined what's happening on the other side of the radio, I can paint a picture for you. 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And tonight I'm riding solo because my partner is getting better. 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The parasite done got to his gut. Now, Greg, I want you to paint the picture for me. What are we the soundtrack to right now at your house?
1: Working around the house. Mopping, sweeping, vacuuming, moving furniture around, laundry, more laundry.

0: It's the Rula Show with Eric, 7:20 Wednesday morning. It's time to spill the tea with Sam. And the question is,
1: what made you quit dating for good?
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0: Dan the Man, what's going on this Tuesday? It's Nightly with Jade and Tyler.
1: I'm successfully surviving being married and a father of two boys.
0: Talk about it. Talk about it.
1: Yes, ma'am. It has its challenges, but we're here.
0: What's your favorite thing about being a family man?
1: Even when you want to be mad at your kids, you really can't be mad at your kids because they're just kids.
0: Oh.
1: You can get headbutted 1 minute and I love you 2 seconds later.
0: I don't know who's going to be more tired this summer, you or them. Y'all have fun.

0: It's Nightly with Jade and Tyler, inviting you to join us live on air right now at 855-NIGHT. I'm Jade. Brandon, tell me something good.
1: I thought I was going to have to work today, but me and my buddy both ended up being off.
0: Nice.
1: Yeah, and then me and him just rode and got my potbelly pig, got her a big old pig house.
0: I can't. What is your potbelly pig's name?
1: Leanne Pork Rinds.
0: Oh, my gosh. I got to see a pic of Leanne Pork Rinds. This is freaking hilarious and adorable. Leanne is really getting this home makeover and upgrade.
1: She'll be good to go.
0: My Instagram is the name is Jade. You can find me through the Nightly with Jade and Tyler IG if you forget. When you guys complete the project and Leanne is posted up in her crib, I gotta see.
1: Oh, for sure. Oh, I'll definitely send them in for sure.
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1: Can we talk about the first Taylor Swift sighting after the wedding? Not on a red carpet, not at a stadium. She popped up as a guest at someone else's wedding, sitting in the crowd next to her husband, Travis Kelce. And I'm going to keep it real. Taylor's in a kind of no-win situation. She's so famous, everybody and their mama's got an opinion. If she shares wedding photos, people are going to say she made it about herself. If she doesn't, the internet is going to be digging full investigation style anyways. I'm just hoping that somewhere down the road, we get one tiny breadcrumb, one little peek, one photo. Tay-Tay, if you hear us, we would love to see you in that dress, girl. Until then, Taylor Swift, it's I Knew It, I Knew You on Nightly with Jade and Tyler.

0: Oakdale, California is checking in to Nightly with Jade and Tyler. Juliet, tell me something good.
1: So next week, my husband and I are taking our kids, three kids, 12 and under, to Colorado for the first time ever.
0: Ooh, beautiful.
1: We've been, and actually my husband and I are musicians, and we had the chance to open for a musician at Red Rock
0: a couple years ago. How was that?
1: It was incredible. Like, still feels like a dream. I have to go look at pictures to believe that it happened.
0: Love that.
1: So anyway, we're going to take our kids to Red Rocks and show them where we got to play. And like one of the most monumental moments of our lives.
0: Where can we check out y'all's music?
1: So my husband's name is Jonathan Payton. Look him up. I sing with him and he writes his own music. Go look up his name and you'll find us.
0: Jonathan Payton. Okay, we'll do. Y'all have a blast taking the kids out there. Enjoy next week.
1: Oh, we will. Thanks, Jade.
0: We got Caitlin checking in from Lafayette, Louisiana. What's going on, sister? Tell me something good.
2: I just got promoted to trainer at my job.
0: Come on! Wait, so did you find out today?
2: Yes. Well, actually, yesterday. It's been really good. I've been so happy, and now I get to help people at my job and before I go off to college. So, yeah.
0: Congratulations to you. What are your plans for the summer?
2: I'm going to major in business at Georgia State this fall.
0: Let's go. Come on, Panther Pride. I love to hear it. That's what I'm talking about, baby. I hope you have a beautiful summer.
2: Okay, I'll call back.
0: Please do. It's Nightly with Jade and Tyler.
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every few months, it feels like The Princess Diaries 3 disappears into the royal archives. But Anne Hathaway says, hold up, it's still very much alive. She and Zendaya are absolutely dominating the box office in 2026. It's Nightly with Jaden Tyler, and apparently they had to start over from scratch. Ugh. But she says that things are finally moving in the right direction. If that means we get one more trip back to Genovia with Queen Mia, I'll happily wait a little longer. Because let's be honest, this is one sequel millennials are absolutely not giving up on.

Derulo Show with Eric, 8 o'clock Wednesday morning. It's time for another rapid fire quiz with your chance to survive summer at the Omni Houston Galleria Pool. 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

Some songs don't knock. They slowly let themselves into your thoughts. It's Nightly with Jaden Tyler, and this one is for anyone who's ever wanted to get close to someone but felt like their own insecurities got there first. Somber says, "My Body Isn't Ready" is about struggling with body image, feeling trapped by the person you see in the mirror and wondering if you're enough to let someone love the real you. If you've ever been your own biggest critic, this one's gonna hit different.

0: isn't complete without great snacks to go along with an even better movie. It's Nightly with Jaden Tyler and Avengers Assemble. Marvel fans, you may want to cancel your plans for the next few minutes because Avengers Doomsday just dropped its first full trailer, and it is absolutely packed. Robert Downey Jr. is officially back, not as Iron Man. He's going to be playing the iconic villain Dr. Doom. Chris Evans is back as Captain America, and Thor is assembling a brand new team of Avengers. And somehow Marvel found a way to bring together the Avengers, the Fantastic Four, and the X-Men in one movie. It's basically the superhero equivalent of every group chat finally showing up to the same dinner table. Yes! The chaos is guaranteed. It'll be hitting theaters December 18th, 2026, with Avengers Secret Wars set to follow December 2027.
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0: I guess you moved on really easily.
1: Viral videos that happen all the time at any time. You never know what's going to go viral, but something that happened at Wrigley Field during a Cubs game may have come across your timelines or your feeds, or maybe this is the first you're hearing about it. Eric used to work at Wrigley Field. Fun fact.
2: Did security. I got in many fights. When I was there in the 90s, they didn't have many night games, so they only had maybe 15 night games a year, and so the fans didn't know how to act. Especially, I'm talking to you, Cincinnati fans.
1: They didn't know how to act.
2: They just get extra drunk. Think about it. It's always day games, and then all of a sudden at nighttime, they're like,
1: whoa, what is
2: baseball?
1: This?
2: Baseball, yeah.
1: You look so magical at night with extra beer.
2: Remember I got decked once, and then I tackled a guy, and then I had to run down. They have ramps. They don't have escalators.
1: Like at NRG. We have the ramps.
2: Yeah, like those ramps, but they're slippery, and I remember just fell in.
1: I thought like I you fell in your front yard going after those kids?
2: Yeah, I went right
1: in the knee. Hey, kids.
2: My stupid outfit, Cubs outfit. But yeah, so something like this, I'm surprised the security didn't go up to this guy and say, hey, dude, what are you doing? You can't do that. Because there's cameras. They had cameras everywhere in the 90s.
1: Like, yeah.
2: I bet they have five times more cameras now. But basically, this guy, how old do you think that guy is? The kid?
1: The guy sitting, there's a guy just by himself.
2: Like he's 20?
1: In the row with a lot of empty seats around him. I'd say he's about 22 to 25. The man behind him, also, there are a lot of empty seats. The man behind him, definitely 70s. And I can't hear it. I'm just looking at it. And it's the national anthem, everyone's standing, but this guy, this 20-something-year-old guy, is sitting. So the man behind him, who's filming him, as I want to know, because how did he know that this was going to happen? Somebody was already filming.
2: Something must have happened before, like, hey, he must have probably told him a few times, like, hey, dude, are you going to stand up for this?
1: So he's looking at him from behind, like, what's up? And the old man is yelling at the younger guy, and then he whacks him behind the head to stand up.
2: But he didn't, like, cheap shot him, but
1: it's like a smack.
2: It's still hitting him, though.
1: It's a shock.
2: You shouldn't be hitting people.
1: And you could tell the guy is shocked, and then he gets up kind of, like, slowly, like, I guess I'll stand, and then he stands there. But the other two dudes are watching this happen. One of them reaches out his hand to the 20-something-year-old. I don't know what exchange was said. But it says a guy gets smacked on the head for sitting down during the national anthem at a baseball game at Wrigley Field. No security came. I guess nobody called to say, hey, this old guy.
2: It's also the national anthem. Usually,
1: when
2: we're at the national anthem for security,
1: you stand still.
2: You're standing still. You're not. Even that Astros games, they don't even serve you food.
1: Right. Everybody stops. So the question is it right? No, it's not right to strike someone or touch anyone. Because all the comments is, if that old grandpa had done that to me, grandpa's going to meet the front row concrete real fast. Yeah. The people are talking about, like, you know, having hit back.
3: Yikes.
1: And I'm like, oh, cool. Then it turns into something. Hi, welcome to The Rula Show with Eric and 104.1 KRBE. Is this Brian?
4: Yes, it is. How you doing?
1: Hello, Brian.
2: Did you see the video?
4: I saw the video. Last I checked, we live in a free country. Respect is given. It is not commanded or ordered by anybody. That was straight out assault.
1: Yeah. That was, unnecessary. Why did he do that? He doesn't even know him. I don't get it. And the guy, I feel like, Brian, he just was so shocked that he stood up. But then most guys were like, what are you doing? Like, a fight would have happened.
2: But imagine, though, maybe that guy would say he was in Vietnam. He fought for our country. You know, his friends died for our country, his family members. And then you see some kid not standing and disrespecting our country. That could tick somebody off.
1: Well, also, we don't know why somebody's not standing.
2: I mean, this kid, we know why he just wasn't standing.
4: The best comment I saw online on the video is... Somebody posted, I fought for our country so that nobody has to stand up.
1: That's a good point. So you have the choice to not stand up. Good point.
3: Oh, wow.
1: Now, listen, Brian, I don't know how long you've been living in Houston. Have you been around for a long time? Have you been around for a long time in Houston, or are you new? Are you new?
4: Been here for about 10 years.
1: Okay. I don't remember if it was within the last 10 years, but definitely doing this show for so many years, things like stick out to me visually because I have a photographic memory. And I remember there was a national story. It had gone national about our Houston Livestock Show and Rodeo. You know, every year they have like a different theme when it opens, and they got the fireworks and the grand entry parade and all the things. And one year they were doing the national anthem and Lee Greenwood's God Bless the USA. And it had gone national that an older man smacked a young kid because he did not stand up during Lee Greenwood's God Bless the USA. And the national story headline was, wait a second, where'd they miss the memo? Do we have to treat that like the national anthem? So when I saw this, Brian, I was like, now wait a second. That's not the same level. Yeah, but that guy got smacked for Lee Greenwood.
2: Yeah, I'm not getting smacked for Lee Greenwood.
1: You're getting smacked for the national anthem over Lee Greenwood. But I hear what you're saying. And yes, we don't know all the details of the story. But bottom line is, I think blanket statement, it's not right to strike someone.
2: Shouldn't hit him, but this kid should. Mm-hmm. Like, I'd be disappointed if that was my son. and he didn't stand for the
1: like. What's the
2: anthem.
1: Reason you didn't stand? And look, politics are a tricky game.
2: It's like politics. It's like it's your country.
1: It is politics because you know why it's politics, Eric? Because everybody has a different opinion for different reasons.
2: But when everyone used to stand for the,
1: we all, exactly right. Exactly yeah. right. But some people don't stand for whatever
3: people
1: stance.
3: People used to take their hats off.
1: They want to take, yeah.
3: Now it's like.
1: Take your hat off, stand up, weird, stop like eating your popcorn.
2: I went to your restaurant a couple nights ago, my daughter and I. Uh-huh. And I was got back from Galveston, so I was like, just ready at a hat. And I felt weird wearing a hat in
1: the restaurant.
2: Yeah, I was like, I tried taking it off, my hair was a mess and stuff. But I just, I don't even like wearing a hat in a restaurant.
1: Yeah, some places like, say nighttime. No ball caps.
2: Yeah.
1: Yeah, no ball caps allowed. So I feel like.
2: Take mine three real quick.
1: Oh, let me see. Hi, welcome to the Rula Show with Eric. Hi, what's your name? Is this Noel?
5: Noel.
1: Hi, Noel. Yeah. Good morning. What's your comment?
5: Hey, good morning. I was just going to say that I think that the old man probably could be charged with assault. And the young guy, you know, he has a right whether he paid the price of admission to enjoy the baseball game. And it's really up to him that he's not there for civics, for government lessons, or for a political rally. He's there to watch a baseball game. I think Eric's way off on this one.
2: So you don't think it's okay to stand? You shouldn't stand for the...
1: Like you're saying he has the choice. It's okay to have the choice to stand, is what you're saying?
5: Correct, correct. I mean, that's what the United States is all about. We all have... we're all fortunate to live here. And I think you have a right to either stand up and respect the national anthem at a baseball game, or if you want and that doesn't appeal to you, you paid the price of admission, you can sit down without the threat of being assaulted.
2: Yeah, you shouldn't be assaulted. Believe me, this guy's an idiot for hitting somebody. You should never
1: Nobody
2: do that.
1: Nobody agrees with the striking of this young guy.
2: But I just feel like, I don't know, just like people died for us to be able to go to a game. And pay with our money to go to the game. And I mean, everyone does have a right. That's what's great about the United States. But I just feel like, I don't know.
1: I would love to have
6: known. We have a combat vet who does want to chime in on that too.
1: Yeah, because I would love to have known what was said by the older man to the younger man before he whopped him on the back of the head. Hi, welcome to the Rula Show with Eric.
2: No, we don't know.
1: Is this Dave?
7: Yes, this is Dave. Hi. Yeah, I served in combat. Hello.
2: Hi.
7: I served in combat in Iraq. And it's a, hello. Yeah, and it's a, you know, you shouldn't be whacking anybody. And it's a guy's choice to stand up or not for the national anthem. That's the, you know, the freedom we paid for. Everybody has a choice. And mm-hmm. do people stand up at the national anthem when they're playing on TV, watching it in their own home? Probably not.
1: Right. We're not standing
2: true.
1: There.
2: It's true. Yeah.
7: And Rula, I think, and Rula, you're hot. I mean, you're a babe.
1: Oh, thank you. I appreciate that. It makes you feel so nice.
2: That's an odd transition. God bless America.
1: God bless America, sir. I thank you for your service.
2: I think he's standing up.
7: Thank you.
8: It's not an argument. It's a rational discussion between adults.
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1: All right, Tuesday, 7 o'clockers. I'm just going to put it out there now. I feel like it's a Friday drunk show.
2: I know. 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
1: the vibe in the room is like silly and funny. I don't know. I might get some names wrong. Is Kiki standing by? 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
1: is standing by. 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
2: Make sure you DM me because this is the best time of the year because a lot of people are on vacations.
1: Right. So you'll get to the front of the line.
2: Yeah,
1: so
2: I don't get as many. It's like come August, then I just get flooded.
1: Okay. At producer Eric on Instagram, you can send him a DM. Go to krbe.com. Abby, contact

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1: It was gross.
2: Gross.
3: I mean, I know it happens, but still it's tolerated, or nobody reported him, or nobody caught him saying something gross like that.
2: Did you say anything to HR?
1: Right.
2: I would have.
1: No, the head of HR is like his day one buddy. He's like a groomsman in his wedding. So, like, of course,
2: he's gonna protect
1: they him. Are not going to do anything.
2: Which is stupid, because
1: they're not going to do anything about it.
2: That could make, them liable or something, right? If the HR guy knows and doesn't do anything?
3: If somebody actually files a complaint.
1: I mean, I'm sure it's an HR violation in and of itself.
3: But Abby, you said he was your boss. Did you quit recently, or because you said you had a boss?
1: Yeah, I had to quit. It was unbearable. Truly, it was hopeless. Every time we would mention something about it, we would file a complaint with HR. Of course, nothing happened. Of course,
3: okay.
1: And it was things that were like just undeniably
3: What's
1: awful.
3: His first name? What's his first name?
1: So his first name is Xander.
3: Okay. All right. So I'm assuming.
2: I don't like him already. That name sounds pretentious.
1: I know, right?
3: Hey, I know a Xander that's actually a cute little boy, so okay. I'm not going to fault him.
2: I'm just saying, a grown man. It's a cool name now, but
1: I'm way better than my ex-boss.
3: So I'm going to guess that the focus of your revenge is your ex-boss, Xander. Now, is there anything else that we need to know besides his behavior at work, which was deplorable and disgusting and creepy and toxic and gross?
1: Mm-hmm.
3: Is there anything else you want us to know? Because he's standing by on silence. He doesn't hear us talking to you. And before I bring him in, is there anything else you want us to know before I bring him into the conversation?
1: Due to some recent construction around my house, my father, who lives a couple doors down from me, he did trap about 25 live rats.
2: Oh, no.
1: So I'll just...
2: Okay. All right, wait.
3: Oh my God, I'm getting creeps.
2: I have a bad feeling about this.
3: Okay, well, hold on. So we have to welcome him in.
2: Your dad is in on this revenge with you then?
1: Oh, yeah. Oh, he fully supports me.
2: I don't blame him, because if somebody did that to my little girl.
3: Yeah, you're dead.
1: Right.
3: Eric's
1: right.
3: Going to break a bourbon bottle and shank it with the shraps, with the shards and the shrapnel, or whatever it's called.
2: All right, let's bring him in.
3: Okay, stand by, Abby, and I'm going to welcome in Xander to the conversation, and I will tell him that you're here, and then you can go from there, okay? So hold on. Good morning, Xander. Thanks for being here today on The Rula Show with Eric, and thanks for joining us.
4: Hi.
3: I know you're confused.
2: Yes.
3: You are confused as to why you are here, and a lot of people listen to our show, Xander, who reach out to us for help in different facets of their life, or maybe they want to have a conversation with someone they otherwise would not have a comfortable conversation with. And that's why you've been invited to our show. There's somebody that knows you. Her name is Abby. She is also conferenced in. Abby, say hi.
1: Hi.
2: Do you know who that is? Do you know who Abby is?
4: Yeah, I do.
2: Your ex-coworker?
3: Your ex.
4: Sure, yeah. What is this all about?
3: Well, Abby told us... some situations that were taking place at her work with you that caused her to leave your office. Abby, you want to give us more on that for Xander?
1: I think I made it pretty clear when I quit recently why I was quitting. You just made the workplace and made our office a completely unsafe place to be.
4: We've talked about this, and that's not the case at all, okay? We've talked about this.
1: Right,
4: I was being
1: right.
4: friendly, and you women were being all super dramatic.
3: Oh, you women.
4: frankly, what you're doing right now is absolutely illegal, okay? So, conversation.
3: We're not doing.
2: Hold on, Xander. One second. Hold on.
3: I'm going to interrupt there. She's not doing anything illegal, Xander. She hasn't said anything to you that has.
2: She didn't threaten you?
3: She's. That's true. Why she left. She's not lying about why she left her job. But we don't know all the things that she wants to tell us.
4: She's claiming that happened, and that did not happen, okay?
2: Oh, really? Okay.
4: Let's just make that clear.
3: Let's just make that, then, he said, she said that we are not here to debate. We are not here to debate that. But what we are here for is for Abby to tell you something that even we don't know.
2: Yep.
3: Well, so, Abby...
2: I think I have a clue.
3: Yeah, Eric knows. I don't know. Abby, tell us what we don't know.
1: My dad has 23, I think, live rats at his disposal, or he did, until he released them. I mean, one might say in your backyard, you know, somewhere near your house.
4: Wait,
1: I don't know what the repercussions have been of that.
3: Oh,
1: but
3: no.
4: Hey, you're responsible for... Okay.

0: You cannot release rats in someone's yard. And I've been dealing with this. This has been a problem. Come on. Okay.
1: Was it near your yard? Was it in your yard? Abby, was it in his yard or was it just released nearby?
2: He did not go on your property. He did not set foot on your property. He was releasing animals back into the wild. There's nothing illegal about that. You know what is illegal? It's hiring your best friend as the HR person so he can sweep all of your misdemeanors under the rug. That's what's illegal.
1: Yeah, that's
0: okay. Hey, I will report you. You have just incriminated yourself on the radio. Congratulations.
1: How are you going to report? She did was release these animals instead of hurting them.
3: Yeah, these rodents rats. Were released alive.
1: She can't
2: exactly.
1: help it.
2: Exactly. I just was releasing, we were releasing those rats back into the wild. We weren't doing anything wrong. It's not my problem. I don't know if you have like a pier and beam house, you know, with a little crawl space. You know, if so.
3: Sounds like those rats found a little cozy spot for themselves.
2: Make it a little home. I can't control what they do. They are animals. This is completely out of my control.
0: Don't give me that. Don't give me that, Abby. Okay, look, you know as well as I do that rats carry diseases, right? So this is a hazard to everyone around me, not just me. How dare you do this? This is absolutely crazy and illegal.
1: Oh, it's illegal. Okay, well, I'm going to pot him down. I'm going to pot him down. Abby? I think you did a great thing. You know, you let those rodents live. You can't control where they lived. So
2: thank you
1: for joining us. I'm sorry you had to go through all this.
3: Good grief.
2: Well, thanks. I appreciate that. You know, the problem is remedied now. One, because I quit. And two, because I'm pretty satisfied.
3: Look, and he can take all the action he wants about having a rat infestation now. But like you said, your dad did not enter his actual property, and rats will go where rats want to go.
1: Yep.
2: Right.
3: So, you know.
2: Right.
3: Okay.
2: Right.
3: Well, thanks for listening to the show, Abby. You have a great day. Take care.
2: Thanks so much. You too.
3: Bye-bye.
2: Bye-bye.
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15: Good morning from the Bell Furniture Unbeatable Prices Traffic Desk. We've got a police investigation underway on the West Sam Houston Tollway northbound between Central Plaza and Little York. An accident has all lanes blocked. Just avoid it if you can. I-45 North Freeway northbound at Gulf Bank. A stalled vehicle was just cleared away. I-45 North Freeway southbound at I-10. You've got road work at the exit ramp. I'm Becca Parker with your KRBE traffic check.
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4: With Eric.
8: And the champions of the
3: KRB. Good morning, Houston, Texas. Hey. It's Wednesday. It's July 22nd of 2026, and it's 6:02 a.m. And it's the gang, Rula, Eric, Special K, Sam, and here we are, middle of the week. Let's go.
1: Let's do it.
3: Thick of summer. We're right in the thick of summer. I feel like on my social media, people that I know and that I kind of know that I follow, everybody's somewhere else. I felt like yesterday it was so dead at the parking lot of the grocery store looked so empty to me.
1: Oh, mine was packed on account of what may or may not be.
6: Yeah, people don't know. Do we buy bread and milk?
3: See, I was thinking that, Kev, but I went around 7:25 p.m.
1: P.m. Okay, I went around noon.
3: Okay, yeah. 7:25 p.m. was very empty.
6: Someone DM me about something I forgot. They saw the clip yesterday of the guy saying you're hot.
3: Oh, yeah.
6: That one.
1: That was funny. But people were like, wow, Sam's face when they said that.
7: I just was
1: so rude.
7: It was not like
3: I was rude.
7: Yeah, someone was like, oh, you rolled your eyes. I was like, I did not roll my eyes. I was just like
3: shocked.
7: Like,
3: oh,
9: she looked like the internet meme where that girl is the little girl like pulls her big teeth back.
3: Yeah.
9: In here.
3: Like,
9: I wanted to see a side by side.
7: I was like,
9: that.
7: I didn't take like that just, at all. No,
3: I took your face as like, where'd that come from?
7: Thank you. That's all it pure was.
1: Like, oh,
7: it was
1: she's
7: not...
1: jealous. She's jealous because she wants to be the hot one. I was like, damn.
7: They did not say that. Now you're just putting words in people's mouths.
3: You're putting that narrative in there.
7: Yeah. No, that's fine.
3: But let's get back to your shock at my time, Sam.
7: I cannot believe you left the house that late. I guess because you have like older kids too, but I'm like, if I, it stresses me out trying to leave the house at 6 p.m. Like, that's like my cutoff. I'm like, uh-uh, I can't.
3: To be fair, my mom brain, I got a text alert that I had a prescription ready. And I was like, oh, okay. And it was for my daughter. And I said, do you need this right now? And she's like, yeah. I go, okay, well, it's ready. I'll go get it. I go to the store for the prescription. And then as I pull up, I'm like, oh, huh. Maybe I'll get some extra things. I haven't really gone grocery shopping in over a week. And I start... look at this shiny thing over here.
7: Uh-huh.
3: I am in the line to pay like a couple minutes before 8. And then I go, oh my God, wait a second. The pharmacy closes at 8. I'm in here for the pharmacy. So I left the line with my basket to go to the pharmacy that was closing. That's the whole reason I was there. And then the guy's like, did you need something? And I go, yeah, I need to pick up a prescription. He was like, did you get a text alert? I go, yes. He goes, did you respond yes that you want us to fill it? I go, oh, I guess I should have read further than just text alert. I had not hit one for them to fill it.
7: They do that.
1: I'll be like,
3: they'll say, do you want this? Press one to fill it.
7: Yeah.
1: Just it's like, how about I want it? Just fill it no matter what.
7: Well, no, because sometimes it's certain meds that you're
3: right,
7: like,
3: you can't.
7: Like some of my meds, choose. I miss a couple doses.
3: So
7: and then
3: you're
7: I'm
3: not
7: like,
3: ready for it?
7: Yes.
3: This is like some kind of like face cream or something. And so that's a variable. Maybe she's not done
7: with the original
3: tube of the face cream. So I said, oh, okay, and also you're closing, so you're probably going to fill that now, right? Okay, got it. I'll come back tomorrow.
1: By the way, if you do get medicine,
7: yeah.
1: I was like, yeah. I go to Costco, and the guy's like, hey, you know if, because I got like, say, a 90-day supply.
3: Uh-huh.
1: He goes, you know, if you do the year, you save like 30, 40 bucks off this. I saved like a lot of money off this product.
3: It's a prescription, though? Because usually your doctor has to give you a refill every 3 months or something.
1: That's what they said. If you tell your doctor, like, say it's my... hair pills, herpesia stuff.
3: Hair pills.
1: Uh-huh. I'm doing it for a year. I always do it every year.
3: She's
1: like, yeah, if you do it for a year, because it costs like $36 for 3 months.
3: Mm-hmm. Okay.
1: They pretty much said it'd be like $56 for the year. Like,
9: do they lose efficacy over time?
1: No.
3: Effectiveness? Is that a fancy word for effectiveness?
7: Yeah. That sounds like,
3: you know what I forgot to do?
1: I assume that's what it was, what he was saying, Sam.
7: I put two and two together in that sentence, but I've
1: never heard that before.
3: Y'all, I forgot to go to the pharmacy.
9: I didn't pay attention.
3: I forgot to go to the pharmacy in Greece before I left to get all the good stuff that they have over the counter there. That's prescription here.
1: Let's go to Mexico.
3: But it's called Mupirocin. It's like the ointment that solves all cuts, problems, scrapes. Anything you have is like the magic ointment. It's like 10 times a Neosporin. It's amazing. It's called Mupirocin. Eric had to use it for his nose after your surgery.
1: Yeah, I still have a little...
3: That is a prescription here. In Greece, it's €3 over the counter. I have no idea. I should have bought more.
1: We don't care about like putting weird food coloring in our food here, but yeah, we worry about that.
3: Yeah, the magical scar healer ointment has to have a prescription. Or like, okay.
1: Do you think that was a lobbyist of like dermatologists?
3: I don't know.
7: Maybe, the price.
9: To keep that out?
3: That's a good question.
9: So that Neosporin could stay on?
1: Yeah, like you have to come to me to get it. And then I charge
7: you. Yeah,
1: because
7: I'm not spending extra money on that.
3: Yeah, y'all, the shocking amount of things... overseas or perhaps in Mexico, because I haven't been to a pharmacy in Mexico, that are just an over-the-counter, can I grab that, versus here you have to have. It's a lot. It's a
7: Kevin
3: lot.
7: Kevin introduced me to that world, and I was like, what?
1: Because we can't be trusted.
9: No, we
1: Americans
9: can't.
1: Are.
7: Oh, that's true.
3: Yeah.
9: But you know, when I buy Xanax, I will... it will take me
3: a year. In Mexico,
9: you're
3: saying?
9: Yeah, in Mexico for... Every time I go, it takes me an entire year to get through like one small package of Xanax. Like, I don't have that much anxiety or like need to take it. Mm-hmm. So, but you know, there's certain days.
7: I
9: need to go back to Mexico. So, we've got many months, y'all, till I need to go back.
3: Well,
7: if not, let me know.
3: One of our super fans who shall remain nameless, who checks in with us a lot, has family in Mexico. And she says that, you know, all of these the name brand, like Manjaros and all that kind of stuff in Mexico, you can just get those over the counter, easy and cheap. We're here, you try and get them, and they're prescription, and they're like $600, $700, $800 or whatever it is if you're trying to get it. I don't know. There's just a lot of money involved in it here.
9: Mm-hmm. And also,
3: and there, she's like, I could stockpile, but I can't. I'm like, wow, that's
9: a lot of the men who are juicing, as they say, there.
1: Oh, really?
9: Because it's just... You know, anywhere,
1: and you can bring it back and then sell it here.
9: Oh, I
1: didn't know that, right?
9: There's signs for it, huge signs. Like, you know, in big built guys, of course, in my corner of town, there's signs for it. Just like, come get your juice right here.
3: Wow.
1: You got the juice.
3: Speaking of the things you can do in Mexico we don't do here often, I was talking to a business colleague a while back about something for the radio station, and there was an event coming up, and we were just chit-chatting about whether this person's going to the event. And very casually, this person told me, no, they're going to go to Mexico to wash their blood.
9: I have heard about that, but that's too much for me.
1: I don't want to go anywhere and wash my blood.
3: But the way it was presented is like me and Sam talking about, no, I'm going to go to the car wash, but I'm going to go to the Bucky's one in 45 because it's the longest one in the world. Like very normal thing. I've heard of this, and B, everyone does it. And I was like, wait, what are you going to do? And so the person had explained to me what that means and how it rejuvenates them, and they feel better. And I was like, that sounds real scary. Mm-hmm. I think I'll stay right here.
1: My daughter went to college, looking at colleges yesterday, and they're in San Diego. And then I'm kind of worried. I'm like, you know, because she's 18. They're going to be 18 in a...
3: Yeah.
1: I'm like, Tijuana's like only, what, 20 minutes away from down there? I'm like, I don't want you going like back and forth, because I assume... college kids and kids under 21 will go down there and drink.
3: Well, and find danger.
1: Yeah, I mean, I would.
3: Eric, I would like to share this with your wifey for you.
1: Like that.
3: Now that she's about to turn 18, since Evie, my niece, fourth child by default, because I love her so much, turned 18, I get hit with all this stuff like I'm the mother of an 18-year-old. And one of the big things I'm getting right now, because college is about to start, you know your child is a full-on adult now. You have to hear all the documents. You should make sure your child, who's 18 and an adult, has filled out so that you still have some help and control on medical, this.
1: Because once they're 18, you don't get their stuff anymore.
3: Yeah, when she turns 18, if something, God forbid, happens to your kid, you know, him or her, they go to the hospital. Well, they're an adult. Who's your first person you want to have access to your medical records? Oh, well, my mom and dad. Well, I mean, did you assign that? Your mom and dad are just other adults now in the world. They're not. I mean, isn't that crazy?
1: I wonder if you could ever see your kid as an adult.
3: You say that a lot. I've noticed that.
1: My son's older.
3: You're like, I remember when you used to poop your diapers. How am I supposed to take you seriously?
1: I just don't see, like, my son. I just don't see. Do our parents? Does your mom see you as an adult? I don't know. You should ask your parents. I can't ask my parents.
10: My mom is definitely probably listening right now. I would assume she would. Maybe I
1: two
10: feel
1: kids,
10: like...
1: kids, you'd think, but...
10: I would think with, like, two kids...
1: When she looks at you, though, she's probably thinking, knowing, still my little girl.
10: Well, no, I think when she sees the grandbabies, then that brings her back to, like, me as a kid.
3: Mm-hmm. That's for sure. I've heard that. Parents become second parents again when their kids have kids.
10: And I read this sweet thing that it's like, the reason why grandparents love being a grandparent is like, as a parent, you're kind of so scared about doing something wrong.
3: And stressed.
10: Stressed out to kind of like, you don't want to mess, you know, I'm putting air quotes up, mess up your kid. And as a grandparent, you can like relax. Like, you've already done this.
1: You raised
10: these great kids that are now having babies.
3: Or
10: and
3: you're
10: so,
3: more relaxed because they're not full time under your roof and under your, you have to be responsible. It's more like they get the fun time.
1: But you also learn mistakes that you made. And you can tell them, but they won't listen.
3: They won't listen because our 13-year-olds don't listen and our 15-year-olds don't listen, so our 30-year-olds won't listen.
1: So I say, if you came back in a time machine, don't waste your time going back in a time machine to talk to yourself because you won't listen.
10: No, you won't.
1: Like, hey, old man, shut up.
3: Mm-hmm. Remember Biff in Back to the Future 2? Yep. He's like, get out of here, old man. He goes, listen to me, you stupid idiot, you butthead. Take this magazine and you'll be rich.
1: The almanac.
3: He's like, stupid almanac. I don't want it. Anyway, that was
10: awesome.
3: Shut up, Mom.
1: That's what they do.
3: Shut up, Mom. Okay, today is Rapid Fire Quiz Wednesday. We're back all in the game. All
1: Sam said this victory hanging over everybody for like 3 weeks.
3: That's so great. I'm so excited for you, Sam.
10: Thank you.
3: So excited for you.
1: And you won last week, too, for the
10: against Laddie.
1: H-Town Showdown. 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
3: Oh.
1: You're on fire.
10: Y'all got to get me and raised here.
3: Coming up next in Celebrity Scoop, you know, I told you how the Odyssey like ran away with the box office this weekend, but here's an observation nobody thought about when it came to The Odyssey, the book that we were all supposed to read in high school, but half of us fell asleep.
1: Freshman year or something.
3: Nobody remembers that. There's a connection that's going to make you hopefully chuckle, but also make you want to see the movie. I don't know. We'll talk about that. The weather is of a concern for many, and they're wondering what is going to happen. But from even like Ginger Z from Good Morning America last night did like a live update at 7:25, and she really focused on the coastline stopping at Louisiana.
1: I heard ends at Louisiana, mm-hmm, I thought.
3: Mm-hmm. It's a high of 100 degrees today, friends. We got the triple digit official on the grid. The high is 100 mm-hmm. degrees. So the heat
1: this is our wizard, our blizzard weather time, like up north.
3: Yeah, it's like this is
1: February.
3: It's currently 79 degrees. We'll be right back with the Rula Show with Eric and KRBE.
15: Good morning from the Bell Furniture, Unbeatable Prices Traffic Desk. I-45 Gulf Freeway southbound at Edgebrook. There's a wreck in two right lanes. You should expect at least a 6-minute slowdown. I-45 Gulf Freeway northbound at Broadway. A wreck was reported. We're seeing a heavy slowdown from Belfort. 610 North Loop westbound at Hirsch. A crash was cleared. You're still unwinding from Lockwood. I'm Becca Parker with your KRBE traffic check.
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3: Coming up next in Celebrity Scoop, we'll give you all the details on how you could survive summer in this heat of the 100 degree high that we have today. I will give you all that information. Plus, The Odyssey ran away with the box office number one, but is what I'm about to tell you going to make you kind of not want to see it? I don't know. We'll
1: I got to see it. Everyone else has seen it.
3: Is that the only reason you have to see it? Because everybody else saw it?
1: I mean, I hear it's good.
3: Because but... I know Dave and John were on here.
1: Yeah, everyone I talked to says it's
3: And then
1: great.
3: Because I never go to Hulu, Sam's going to tell us about a reality show that she wants your opinion on. has to do with millions of dollars. It has to do with babies.
2: Ooh.
1: Million Dollar Baby?
3: That was a movie. Oh, yeah, it was a movie. Won an Academy it's Award for, but it had nothing to do with children.
2: And it's not the song that we play either.
1: Oh, yeah.
3: Right. Tommy Richmond? No. Yeah. Dua Lipa now, though. Don't start now. Then we'll do Scoop on KRBE.

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2: All right, there's a lot going on here at KRBE all the time. We just don't stop. We just never stop stopping. Can't stop stopping.
3: Won't stop.
2: Pop stars. Okay, so first of all, you can join Kevin Quinn and the KRBE team at Shell Federal Credit Union in the Pearland location on Monroe Road this coming Saturday morning, July 25th from 9 a.m. to 11 a.m. You can get inside our money machine.
3: Love money machines.
2: For a chance to win a trip to see Harry Styles in New York City. And it includes the flight, the hotel, and tickets to the show. And it's all presented, of course, by our friends at Shell Federal Credit Union. So get inside that money machine on Saturday morning, 9 to 11 a.m. in Pearland. We're coming to you. Also, it is the middle of summer, surviving summer. You need something fun to do. You want to cool off. We partnered with the Omni Galleria Hotel. 8 o'clock this morning is another chance for you to score a pool day at the Omni.
3: Love pool days.
2: And then become a finalist to stay over in the hotel. Kevin and Audrey are going to grab a winner, a daily winner for the overnight stay. So 8 o'clock this morning, we will be doing the rapid fire quiz for that prize. Now, The Odyssey is a monstrous movie with a huge cast. And Dave Morales and John Stenvall were in here. And you know, from backstage experience. I said exclusive. What is wrong with me? And they were talking about how just it's so amazing. It was just such a masterpiece. And you've got to see it in the theater. And you've got to see it on the big screen. It's just all the things. And we have all joked, you know, lightly about, isn't that something we had to read in school and we just couldn't figure it out, or we couldn't hang in during school? Like, I didn't know all schools did that. I went to private school and it was a classical education. I say that in quotes because everything at St. Thomas when I was going there was your choices were ancient Greek, French, or Latin. Those were the language choices. It wasn't Spanish. It wasn't German. It wasn't anything else. It was ancient Greek, Latin, and French. And so I thought, okay, well, that's why we're hearing about the Odyssey and the Iliad and all the things. But that was just a generic, you know, knowledge, like right. In schools, like you had to read that in high school too, right, Eric?
3: Yep.
2: So, and I just kind of tapped out because, you know, your high school and it's a long story. Okay. When I was at the airport leaving the actual country of Greece, they had graphic novel cartoon type of book of the Odyssey for kids. And I thought, oh, that's kind of cute because my niece is 7. And I thought, well, let me bring them some coloring books and some sticker books, whatever. And the Odyssey is one of them. So I haven't given it to them yet because I haven't seen them yet. And last night, I was like, well, let me just read this because this is kind of like the zippy version of the Odyssey.
3: Cliff Notes that we used to have. Now it's the ChatGPT.
2: Yeah, because it's like a graphic. It was like basically a cartoon book, right? And it was really cute graphics. I'm reading the cartoon book of the graphics and I'm tapped out. I'm like, oh my God, this is exhausting.
3: I'm bored by this.
2: Yeah. Well, what did he do again next? Oh, God. And what did he do again? Oh, yeah, I remember. Yeah, two at a time. The Cyclops ate them. Oh, God. And then what did he do next? I go, how am I going to watch this? How am I going to watch this? Oh, God, this is going to look really brutal on the Odyssey, right? Like, oh, I might not see that. I don't know. I don't like brutality. I'm with you, Special K. I don't watch shows that have brutality. And all that stuff was brutality, right, back then. And I, for those of you who've seen the Odyssey, is the way they get away from the Cyclops like disgusting and gory? Like, were you totally grossed out watching that? Or is it kind of like, blip, next scene?
3: I thought they like hid under sheep.
2: They did. And then they hid under sheep to get out. But Odysseus had created like a shank, basically.
3: Oh, yeah. They
2: stab him while he slept. Yeah, the Cyclops. That. And so
3: they get him in the eyeball.
2: And I'm just like, I don't want to see that. But in the graphic novel, I should have brought it in here because the way they write it is funny. They're just like,
4: there's like blood.
2: Oh no! Can we text or do we actually have to go to that island? Like they're trying to make it more like
3: is
2: modern.
3: In this color, this
4: yeah,
3: red.
4: Color the droplets.
2: I just was like, ugh. So I don't know if you've seen the Odyssey, 6 o'clockers. You text me at 37530. Like how much like brutality and gore is in the Odyssey? Because it's supposed to be like Gladiator and that level of Christopher Nolan theater.
3: I don't hear people talking about it like that. Like gore.
2: Me neither. Me neither. And Dave and John didn't say anything about
3: it. By the way, they're
2: going to
3: be in here next Thursday for Spider-Man, the new one that's coming out.
2: Tom Holland.
3: And there's someone, I did not realize this, but one of the stars, Sadie Sink, she was Max. Did you guys ever watch Stranger Things?
5: Yeah.
3: She's the redhead Max. She's from Brenham.
2: Oh, wow. Okay. Yeah, I saw that clip of him on Instagram where he goes, oh, you're the pride of Brenham.
3: Yeah.
2: And she goes, no, actually my brother, because there was like a Mr. and Miss.
3: She started here at the Houston Family Arts Center.
5: Was she the one who was running up that hill?
3: Yeah. Yep. Exactly.
5: All right.
3: She's the one that was stuck there, Max. Yeah. But I was like, what? How did I not know she was from right here.
2: Yeah, because when Dave Morales told her you're the pride of Brenham, she goes, and actually Bluebell is, isn't it? Yeah. And then she said when she was little, there was like a competition for boys and girls to be like, I forgot the title. She said like Mr. Bluebell or ice cream, like for kids, and her brother won that. So he's actually the pride of Brenham. Like that was like the joke.
3: So if anyone knows, I'm just curious. That's pretty cool.
2: Oh, and also since we're throwing that out there, anybody who knows Unspeakable, I really need to get Unspeakable on this show. Unspeakable is a YouTube star. He's like just as popular like Mr. Beast. I mean, he has a huge following. He lives in Spring, last I had heard. Somebody had texted us that their son is friends with him. I don't know his real name, but it's summertime. And mm-hmm. the last time MJ was in here,
3: he wanted to meet
2: MJ
3: him.
2: Wanted to meet
3: How about Neon? Does he want to meet Neon? I blew my kid's mind and your daughter. I'm like, do you guys like Neon? They're like, how do you know about him? Because I think he's from Sugarland.
2: Okay.
3: I could be wrong, but I saw he's in the news last week for he went to the big wrestling event that was this weekend, and he was in the backstage streaming live, and a wrestler walked by without his mask on, like a luchador, and like we got in big trouble. Like this guy got behind him, and they're gonna sue him and stuff.
2: How long has Neon been around? And like, what's his shtick?
3: I have no idea. I think he just streams. I don't know. I just seen him once in a while. He's dorky looking, but he gets hot girls.
2: Because Unspeakable's a shtick.
3: He's from Sugarland. I thought he's from Sugar because he was like, yeah, I'm from the mean streets of Sugarland. He's always telling people like he's a badass.
2: Yeah.
3: People listen right now, their kids will know who Neon is. It's not spelled, it's like N and then something for on the E. I don't know, but these TikTok people just come out of nowhere. That's their celebrities, man. Kids that are 14, 15, they don't care about the Brad Pitts of the world.
4: Oh, yeah, N and then the number 3 and then O-N.
3: Is that what it is? Is he from Sugarland?
4: I don't know.
3: So that's why I noticed when the kid said Sugarland, I'm like, what?
2: So I want, Unspeakable is from Spring. So Unspeakable, I need you in here before school starts.
3: Didn't Mr. Beast come around here?
4: He was born in Houston, Texas.
3: Neon was?
4: Uh-huh.
2: And what's up, Mr. Beast being from here? No.
3: Or didn't he have something here?
2: Jimmy Donaldson? He's from Ohio, isn't he?
3: Charlotte or something?
6: And so what's exciting about the Neon show?
3: Yeah, what does he do that's so great? He just does streaming?
4: He's just streaming.
2: It's like iShow Speed. What does he do? He just walks around streaming, and he has, like, the most followers. He was at all the World Cup games.
3: You said last time.
4: He rose to fame by creating NBA, 2K, and Fortnite content on YouTube before transitioning to real life and variety streams on the platform Kick.
3: And Kick. Okay.
6: Oh, on Kick. Oh. Mm-hmm.
4: Uh-huh. Mm-hmm. So he's 21.
3: He's only 21.
4: He's only 21.
2: Okay.
3: So he might be here now. I know he hangs out with all the celebrities and stuff. I'm like,
2: well, Neon, if you know Unspeakable, can you bring him in here? Because I need to get Unspeakable.
3: Bring Drake
2: up in
3: while
2: here.
3: You're at it, since he's here too.
2: Right. So there's a new reality show. It's on Hulu. And since I don't peruse that one, Sam, take the floor on that.
4: Oh, yeah. Okay. So I was trying to figure out what to watch last night because I finished I Will Find You that Eric recommended. And so I was like, okay, what else can we find? And so there is a reality show that I was like, let's just watch stupid reality. There's only one season. It's called Million Dollar Nannies, and I saw it on Hulu, and I was like,
3: Do they compete? Or
2: how many
3: they...
2: episodes?
4: So,
2: how many episodes?
4: Oh, that's a great question. I'm not sure. I only watched the one episode.
2: Okay.
4: I just watched one just to see if it was going to hook me, because the first one, you know, they show who everybody is. So the gist of it is all of these people are nannies for the rich. They call them the 1%.
3: Are they United States, or are they all over?
4: They're in the U.S.
3: Okay, U.S.
4: But they go to Ibiza for the summer, and this is where they're filming it. So they have a house that they're living in for like 3 months.
2: How many nannies for this one family?
4: No. Okay. So they many all nannies. Kind of, yes, they all kind of, they don't compete per se, but these families are looking for nannies.
2: Okay.
4: And so
6: In Ibiza,
4: because they're traveling. These are traveling nannies.
6: Are these families party families?
3: I know, yeah.
4: Kind of, right?
2: Or are they from Ibiza?
4: Or are they just going, or they're going to vacation.
3: That's true.
4: So these are like traveling nannies that will go there. So there's like maybe 8 of them. I'm not quite sure. But there's 8 of these like nannies, and they all have their resumes. And so these families will see their resumes, and then they'll have them come, and they'll have to like, you know, try out basically for these rich families.
2: Yeah.
4: But the things, the first episode was, maybe because I was a nanny, like when I was in Miami, I feel like I like know the behind the scenes
2: thing. Sure.
4: And so the nanny talk is this whole thing on Instagram or TikTok that I haven't gotten into. I didn't even know that was a thing, but they basically give them the resume and then they have to kind of like compete to see who connects with the kids.
2: Mm-hmm. Compete.
4: Or with like the mom. Like the first one, the parents.
2: Now, who's they giving them the resume? There's like a placement
4: company.
2: So there's
4: one lady. There's this one girl that thinks that she is the best nanny.
2: Okay.
4: Like she signed all these NDAs and she won't even confirm if she's worked with the Kardashians.
2: Okay.
4: And so she says she works with all these celebrities, but she doesn't want to have to like work for somebody. She wants to be the one to like have these connections.
2: Oh, she wants to be like the nanny dealer.
4: Exactly.
2: Mm-hmm, like the placement agency.
4: So yes. So, so it's like a placement agency. Yes.
3: So it's not a game show, really.
4: It's not a game show at all. It's just a reality show of these nannies trying to get placed with these families.
2: Is it called Million Dollar Nanny because they make $1 million, or it's from multimillionaire families?
4: It's Million Dollar, like, families.
2: Oh, okay.
4: Families. Okay, yes. Okay. But they have to, I think they have to pay like $3,000 a month for this house that they're all living in.
2: Okay.
4: But if they don't get placed with families, then they don't have money.
2: Oh.
4: To pay for it.
2: And it kind of sounds odd. Like, I would think that he's just following the actual nannies that are already employed by the rich.
3: Are they all like hot girls?
2: Who've agreed to let them be followed around.
4: So a lot of them are very attractive girls. Yeah, and that's the other thing,
3: too. I'd be like, I'm not hiring you.
4: And then there's two guys, which are called mannies. And so the one is gay and the one is straight. Mm-hmm. And so they were like competing for this, like the three daddies. It's so crazy. Okay. It was really good.
3: I might check this out.
4: I don't think you'll like it, Eric, to be honest.
3: No?
4: But it's just stupid, easy watching.
3: I like drama.
2: Well, do you remember when?
4: Yeah, that's true. So watch at least the first episode.
2: Eric, the girl that played Quinn on Scandal, I never remember her life name.
3: Yeah, she was a nanny. Right?
2: Katie something. She was a nanny before when she was a struggling actress. She would supplement her life with nannying.
4: Yes.
2: And she went on Jimmy Kimmel years ago talking about one specific celebrity that shall be unnamed, who had the weirdest thing she wanted to do with the babies. Like, she wanted the nanny, Quinn.
4: Yes.
2: Katie, whatever her name is. The baby was like, what, 4 months old? And she was like, the mom was like, you're going to hold the baby over the toilet and you're going to... That's how you
4: do it. Yeah, like
2: the
4: potty trained. Yes.
2: At 4 months.
3: Yeah, Quinn, but she
2: at
3: was
2: 4 months. Where the baby
4: this
2: came
4: one family
2: sit up.
4: Made the person use chopsticks to place the food on the plate, and it has to be Instagram worthy. It's like, you're a nanny. You're supposed to be taking care of the kids, and she had to like pretend to use chopsticks to
2: that's
4: like
2: crazy.
4: Place the
3: I'm
4: food.
3: I'm not your property. I'm just human.
4: But in you
2: the
4: can't
2: end,
4: have like
2: but in
4: nail
2: end,
4: color. It's crazy.
2: What happened in the end? In the end, because that was a celebrity that Katie was working for, and now Katie is a celebrity. Later on in another interview, totally unrelated, maybe it was a year and a half later, that celebrity was being interviewed for her project and said, oh, you know who my nanny used to be? And she's made it. It was blah, blah, blah, Katie so-and-so from...
3: And so everybody goes, oh, it's you.
2: I was like, oh, my God, it's you. That made you dangle that baby over a toilet.
3: What was her name?
2: Connie Britton.
3: Yeah, Connie Britton. That's it.
4: That's like a thing people try and do. I don't know.
2: Did you have to do that when you were a kid? And then you dangle a baby over a toilet?
4: No. Thank God mine were in middle school and high school.
3: She had to do the dog.
4: No, the dog was super chill.
3: Put it over the toilet.
4: But, like, it's just, I feel like it was interesting. It was crazy.
3: By the way.
4: Because then they party. Like, they show them partying.
3: Oh,
4: and, like, the main chick that is, like, telling everybody to, like, go out and explore, she's the one that gets, like, totally wasted. And she's the one that made the house rules. It's just it's a cluster.
3: All right. I might watch that on Hulu.
4: Sorry.
2: Probably not because it's on Hulu. It just doesn't.
3: You forget.
2: I didn't.
4: Yeah,
3: you're probably paying for
4: it.
3: You might
4: Disney
3: as well
4: watch Plus it. And Hulu. Like,
2: I know. I just don't even know how to log in.
3: What? It's probably the Kenny is the password or something stupid you probably have.
4: Kenny.
2: No, I didn't set it up.
3: Kenny
2: login.
3: Set
2: it up.
3: Probably something cheesy.
4: Our new user.
3: Hey, did you see the last week we were talking about flexes that ladies are listing the guy flexes.
2: Mm-hmm.
3: Last week it was the other way around. Men were listing flexes that women can do. We talked about this.
2: That
3: I don't know if you were
2: here. Attractive. I wasn't here for that.
3: Maybe that was on last Wednesday or something, but now they have it for ladies. Like, what is it that ladies are thinking it makes a guy instantly attractive?
2: It's a flex.
3: It's a flex.
2: That he has. Versus an eye roll like, oh, God, his flex. There's like, ooh, we'll go over that next on The Ruler Show with Eric and KRBE.
7: 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West Sam Houston Tollway, northbound at Central Plaza. There's a wreck in two right lanes. You're backed up from Clay Road. I-45 Gulf Freeway, northbound at Broadway. An accident was cleared. There's still some stop and go from Belfort. Highway 146 northbound between Red Bluff and Port Road. Construction is up. You are down to one lane getting by. I'm Becca Parker with your KRBE traffic check.
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2: All right, so a flex, in case you're not aware of your vocabulary. 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Like, all right, you got a Mercedes, that's your flex.
3: Yep.
2: All right, stop flexing with that Mercedes or whatever.
3: Last week we talked about it on last Wednesday. Guys are listing girl flexes.
2: Like a girl flex that attracts them?
3: Like being curious about the world, sense of humor.
2: Like that's attractive.
3: Comfortable with power tools.
2: Okay.
3: They said that's a flex.
2: Because that would be a flex if I told a guy on a date, oh yeah, I totally do DIY. I built my own shed.
3: Sense of humor's fun.
2: And the guy'd be like, wow, you know how to do that? That's a flex, right?
4: Yeah.
2: It's for some guys on that
4: for
2: list.
4: For some guys.
3: Like, I think some guys would like a girl that has brothers because maybe they have more of a guy sense of humor or, you know, they're not, wouldn't be too uptight about things. One of them, though, picking stuff up off the floor with their toes. That
2: was a flex?
3: Yeah, that does not sound like a.
4: That's. Wait, is that
6: the lady can do that?
3: Yeah.
2: And that was a turn on for men.
3: This has made the list of the top 15.
6: My brother used to pinch people with his toes.
4: Oh, gosh. Like a crab. I hate that.
3: Totally.
4: Yes.
2: Like a crab.
3: Good
2: so
3: posture.
2: Now we have the list of what ladies are saying is a flex that men show that instantly makes them attractive. Because usually if a guy flexes, you're kind of like eye rolling, like, okay, you and your fancy, whatever. So here is the list of what ladies find.
3: Sam's like, I don't mind that.
2: If you do this, guys, you're in. I like this one. It's kindness to randoms. It's noticed if you're kind to random people. And that they say that bodes well for a future relationship, that you're a kind person. That's good.
3: Like I was watching Unreal. It's a it's on Netflix. It's for wrestling. Like they go behind the scenes and they go in the meetings where they're making up the matches and stuff. And there's a character named CM Punk that sounds like Sam's husband.
4: No, it doesn't.
3: And him and his wife wrestles.
2: Okay.
3: And Larry is his dog. His dog's got an underbite.
4: Is he a little bulldog?
3: It's, I don't know. It's a mutt. But he rescued it at Chicago Paws, but he just loves this dog. I'm like, every woman watching this, even if you didn't like wrestling, you'd be like, I love this man, because then Larry, the next episode, dies.
4: Oh, Eric.
3: So like, he's crying.
4: Yeah.
3: And like, he's going to Chicago Paws to donate. So many listeners give him 50 grand to give to that place. And his wife's like, seeing every puppy, he's like, it was too tough for him. He's like, I don't know if I should be here to see all these animals. But stuff like that, where a woman sees a guy so vulnerable, because a lot of us try and hide it and stuff. That's a good flex.
2: Another flex that instantly attracts a woman to a man is the man being prepared, thinking ahead, anticipating things correctly. It makes life so much smoother to not be moving from disaster to disaster. Yeah.
6: Why isn't anyone ready?
3: Yeah, but then you guys get mad at us. Why are we at the airport 2 hours ahead of time? Well, we're being prepared. You never know what's going to happen.
4: I don't mind that. I like being passenger princess.
2: That's only you should only be mad if your wife is mad at you because you're rushing her to get to the airport too early.
4: It's because you didn't help pack.
2: Exactly, Sam. Thank you. It goes right back to what we talked about.
4: You're ready because you didn't
2: help her with the mental load.
4: You didn't help pack. You didn't help pack.
3: You didn't do the other two suitcases.
4: You didn't do the other suitcases. You didn't check if we had diapers or wipes or bottles.
6: You packed the wrong thing.
2: And listen, speaking of travel, men, listen to me carefully, please. If you are in a new relationship or you are married, do not travel like you are traveling by yourself. Do not travel with your wife or your family like you're traveling alone. Don't just take care of your own suitcase and not even question anything about the children's suitcases or anything about what might we need, right? Men look at women like, you guys pack too much. But women are covering everything.
4: Everything.
2: Oh, my stomach hurts. Too many Pepto. I didn't pack Pepto. Stuff. Yes, I have the medicine bag. Oh, no, I spilled something. I'm thinking, do you have a Tide pen? Yes, I pack a Tide pen.
3: You have a Band-Aid?
2: Right. So, again, going back to if you carry the mental load, you're going to get some frisky action. Okay. Another flex that instantly makes you attractive to women, to your point, Eric, loving animals. When animals love a man and he loves them back by being gentle and nice to them, that is an enormous green flag.
6: Yeah.
4: Agreed.
6: Yeah, because the other side of it is a dude who's being really mean to an animal, and that is a huge turn off.
3: I could even be
4: you're dead
3: mean
4: to me
3: to an animal. I don't even understand how people could do that.
2: Either. On the list, it says that's the same also with children. If you are nice to children that aren't related to you, or you see a child, like okay, example, I was at our friend's bay house over the weekend in Jamaica Beach, and they have a 3-year-old. And this little 3-year-old, y'all, was so drawn to my husband.
4: Mm.
2: I mean, we don't see them a lot.
4: Yeah.
2: I mean, I know him. We know this family. We love this family. We just don't see them a lot. This, oh my God, he's so cute, y'all. He went up to Tasso's and he wanted to sit in his lap. Like, he crawled in Tasso's lap. I have the cutest picture.
3: Did they bond over Legos?
2: Oh my, no. Yeah, right? But it was just so cute how this little baby boy was just like, he wanted Tasso's. He wanted Tasso's. And I was like, that's why I marry you.
3: I miss those days.
2: Because you're so cute with babies. Anyway, so that's us.
3: Remember Friends? David Schwimmer, Ross, was at a wedding, and he's trying to impress one of the bridesmaids.
2: Yeah, Mona.
3: And the girl wanted to dance, so she put her feet on top of his feet so he could rock back and forth. And he's trying to impress that girl. She's like, oh, look at him with the kids. And then this other girl came over, and she's like a little bit bigger.
4: Yeah.
3: She's like, I'm going to do that too. He's like,
2: what about me? And he's like, okay.
3: So she's on his feet. He's like,
4: squished. Squishy,
3: but
4: squish.
3: She's watching me. I got to impress her.
2: This picture, yeah. Sam, look at this picture.
4: Aww.
2: Little 3-year-old Bo even had like his hand on Tasso's zipper.
4: He looks
2: like
4: a 3-year-old?
2: Yeah, he's turning 4.
3: He is so cute. He looks like a Targaryen.
4: He looks like a baby Targaryen. Compared to
3: the blonde hair.
4: Yeah, compared to Santi.
2: He's so cute. Yeah, he's 3 turning 4. Santi just turned 4, right?
4: No, Santi's only 3.
2: Oh, he's 3. Okay. Well, you can't really see his whole body.
4: That's
2: here.
4: That's crazy. Yeah, but
3: Tasso is also taller.
4: Cradle. He has a passy.
2: That's right, baby. You got to do that. Whenever your kid's ready, you want to get ready to cut that, that fight.
3: That was the hardest thing, man.
4: My kids didn't take them.
3: No?
2: Listen,
3: no.
2: I will tell you, that is the worst curse your kid could have given you. A child that won't take a passy. Some people are like, oh, pacifiers, whatever. Find somebody else to shame. Pacifiers are so clutch on an airplane.
3: Yeah.
2: Pacifiers are clutch when there's uncertainty. It's like, where's the passy? Just stick it in their mouth.
3: But if they don't need it.
4: They don't. Mine didn't take him. Both of them didn't
2: take
4: him.
2: That sucks for
3: me. I hate those things, man. You drop one and say you can't find another one. And you're like, oh, no.
2: That's because you're a dad. Your wife probably had 4 in her bag. You're like, yeah, oh, I only brought one and I didn't bring the case for it.
3: Kids just throwing them. Man, this is called a hate on Menda hour today.
2: I'm just saying, you're proving that you don't carry the mental load.
3: No, that happens a lot with the pacifiers.
4: I pack all pacifiers
3: through. I'm sorry,
4: yeah.
3: They don't just throw pacifiers on the floor for the dad.
4: No,
3: man, that's
2: no.
3: Nice.
2: The mom has clips. Backups. You didn't have a backup.
4: There's clips.
3: With
4: you
3: her,
4: can clip
3: they
4: on
3: do
4: them.
3: That.
2: Say it again.
4: You clip them on,
2: yeah.
4: Baby.
2: Yeah, but then those babies rip them off.
3: They rip that thing off in 2 seconds.
2: Have your kids, by the way, Sam, at the age that your boys are, have they fought you on not wanting to be in the car seat when it's time to go somewhere in the car? Battle of the car seat.
4: Yes.
2: They're trying to not get strapped in.
4: No.
3: Dead weight when they do the dead weight thing.
4: They like plank and you're trying to like bend their little bodies into the car seat. They're like, I will manhandle you
2: in the car seat. Get in that car seat.
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2: Okay, it's going to be a high of 100 degrees today. That is the first day that we've had the actual 100 be the high. But you know it's going to feel

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1: Running their AC because of finances and whatnot, they're going to get that AC going. Because, you know, some people are like, well, I set mine to 84. I'm like, no! You cannot set
2: it. But if you keep it too low, then it just breaks.
3: Yeah, you can't overdrive it.
2: Yeah, and then I'm sure the...
1: Well, apparently you can't hear, because here it's so cold. Yeah. We've had set it so high, but
4: I feel like we're
1: so
4: used
1: low.
4: To it now.
3: This is an industrial unit, though.
2: Yeah, this is big time.
4: That's nice.
1: That's true. So, you know, if you were worried about it, it's always great to have hurricane
2: that
1: preparedness.
2: That should be one of our prizes.
1: What?
2: If you don't have air conditioning, you can stay up here.
1: Sleep
2: put a tent over here.
3: You have a bad history with...
4: Yes, you're not...
2: Yeah, don't let me do it.
4: You're not...
2: I'll bring the Bayou Butcher in by accident.
4: You 100% would.
3: Okay.
1: Yeah.
2: Don't let me do it.
1: If you look at the grid, the extreme heat warning has it at 115, and you can sleep here for a whopping 68 degrees comfortable.
2: You go swim into Omni, and you come here and spend the night.
1: Exactly right. Coming up next, Special K's got a prank call.
5: 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Eloise Pennybaker is back for the summer, honey.
1: What?
5: Back from vacation.
1: Oh, where'd she vacation? Is she going to talk about that?
5: Upstairs. It's where you can open up the windows. Oh. You know, there's a breeze up there.
2: Oh, I bet
5: you. It's very hot in Houston. I don't run that AC.
2: I don't think that. Go upstairs for the heat rises.
1: Yeah, we're going to hear this telemarketer turnaround?
5: Telemarketer turnaround.
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6: 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If you're on Crosby Freeway westbound between Uvalde and South Lake Houston Parkway, there is road work up. It's got you down to two lanes getting by. Highway 146 northbound between Red Bluff and Port Road construction has just one lane passable. There's a 5-minute delay. West Sam Houston Tollway northbound at Central Plaza, there's still a crash in two right lanes. I'm Becca Parker with your KRBE traffic check.
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15: Good morning from the Bell Furniture, unbeatable prices traffic desk. If you're on Crosby Freeway westbound between Uvalde and South Lake Houston Parkway, there is road work up. It's got you down to two lanes getting by. Highway 146 northbound between Red Bluff and Port Road construction has just one lane passable. There's a 5-minute delay. West Sam Houston Tollway northbound at Central Plaza, there's still a crash in two right lanes. I'm Becca Parker with your KRBE traffic check.
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20: 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It's going to be hot. It's going to stay hot. So we have a chance for you to cool off at the pool at the Omni Hotel and then become a finalist to stay there as well. Kevin and Audrey will pull that grand prize winner. So an hour from now, your chance to cool off by winning that with the rapid fire quiz.
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20: Okay, we don't need to have you email Special K at KRBE.com for this one because the calls come to him.
23: Yes, but if you would like to get a prank call done on a friend or family member, it is KRBE.com/prank call request. This one came to my phone. Of course, they think I'm dying. And soon.
20: Final, what's it called? Final
23: expenses,
20: right. Oh my gosh.
23: I'm pretty sure I get 32 of these a day. And this is yet another version of how you can F with them. On The Rula Show with Eric.
24: Thank you so much for staying on the line. This is Peter. How are you doing today?
25: I'm fine. I just woke up. I had taken an Ambien last night. Apparently, I robbed a liquor store in the process. How are you?
24: Okay.
20: Robbed.
24: That's great. You know the call is about final expense insurance.
25: Yes, sir. That's good. They're going to kill me when they find out what I did. 67.
24: And your zip code is 77042. Is that right?
25: It's 90210. I live in California, amongst the stars.
24: 99?
25: No, sir. I'm 67. 67.
24: 67 with your age. And what's your zip code?
25: I live in California, A. It's next to a Mrs. Jennifer Lopez. And the zip code is 90210.
24: 90210.
25: Yes, sir. She's a lovely neighbor. She has a lot of very good-looking fellas that come on by, and sometimes she shares.
20: What?
24: Okay, got it, ma'am. And am I talking to Roby? Roby?
25: Yes. How did you know?
24: You have the information, but just to confirm.
25: Is this Ramesh, the gentleman I met on Bumble yesterday that came by and cleaned out my cobwebs?
24: Okay.
25: Yes.
24: Okay, my senior supervisor on the line, he will provide you more information. Stay on the line with me, okay?
23: Oh, no.
25: Is your senior supervisor on the line?
24: Yes. He's the last person, okay, ma'am? He'll provide you information and benefits. Stay on the line with me, okay?
25: And the reason you can't provide me with that is because you're not qualified.
24: You are a qualified person. You are the very nice lady. I'm going to transfer with them, okay?
25: Sir, I'm getting scared. I like talking to you since you and I have already met. You know everything about me, my favorite color, what car I drive.
24: No, ma'am.
25: My solar sign.
24: Okay, ma'am. I can hear you. Just to transfer with them.
25: All right, that's fantastic. He does not know what hit him.
24: Okay,
25: uh-oh.
24: Stay on the line with me, okay?
25: Tell him to get ready for shenanigans.
24: Stay on the line with me.
26: I'm holding
20: him. Oh, man.
25: Oh, God.
20: Oh.
25: Uh-oh, fine, I was just talking to Mr. Ramesh. He came by last night to clean out my cobwebs. Hello?
20: Another transfer.
25: Mr. Ramesh?
20: Uh-oh.
24: Hello, ma'am.
25: Hey, I love this song. That's Taylor Swift, isn't it?
24: Okay. Enjoy the song. Enjoy the music. He's coming on the line.
25: Yes, I think that's Opalite. It's all right, Opalite.
24: Ma'am, how the weather about here? So far, so good?
25: It's deathly hot. I haven't had water in about 17 days, and my sunburn is so bad, my skin's peeling off.
24: Okay, and how to manage that?
26: How do you manage that?
25: Well, I have several creams I use. I'm currently using Dove. It smooths out my ass neck. Hello?
27: Yep.
25: Hello?
27: Yes, can you hear me?
26: Oh, damn.
25: Whoa. Yes, sir. What happened to Mr. Ramesh? We were having a good conversation and listening to Taylor Swift.
20: Uh-oh.
25: They don't like talking to me, sir. Hello? No. Jeepers.
20: Oh, my God. So you incorporate that music to see how they would react.
0: Did you put that music in, or was that theirs?
20: Where'd the music come from? So, yeah, was it, why did he not know where it came from then? He's like, where'd you get that
1: music?
20: So
1: he must have put you on hold, but somehow he was still on. And he was waiting for someone to come.
0: What he does is he stays on hold with these people. Stay on hold with me now to make sure that I don't hang up.
20: So they bring the closers in.
0: Yeah. Before they get the closers in, once the closer comes in, they actually still hang on to make sure that it's working out. Okay. So when the closer is having trouble with me, they bounce me back to Mr. Ramesh, and they're like, no. Then Mr. Ramesh finds yet another closer.
1: Damn.
0: So until he can, he'll eventually get me to the right closer. Oh, but he rides. He takes a whole ride with me. They've argued with me, like, you know, why did you not answer his questions?
1: Damn.
20: Oh my god, that guy really was going for it. Like, you're gonna stay on, right?
1: I wonder how much he gets, like, what percentage that guy gets, or he's just paid hourly.
0: He cannot make that many closings.
20: And what exactly? Because what is a closing? What is I even getting? Like, you agreed to buy a cemetery plot, or
0: I have like 300 cemetery plots now.
1: Well, they just get your number, get your credit card, right, and then they
20: It's all about just getting some kind of financial path to your bank account.
0: Yes, God, some sort.
1: It's scary though. It's pretty soon they're going to just all use AI. You won't hear their voice.
0: It usually starts with AI. I've cut that out.
1: Don't make it sound clear like it sounds like just
20: it's a real person.
1: Like, hey, you want someone to sound like they're from Houston. You want someone to have an accent from Boston.
0: Or they'll clear
1: Like that guy's voice. You can tell he's not from Houston.
20: Yeah, right.
0: The AI will clear their throat.
1: What?
20: Yes. What? It's gotten that advanced.
0: Are you there? Can you hear me? Hey, it's Ruby. Would you add in that cough?
1: Just don't answer. Tell your in-laws, your grandparents, don't answer phones.
0: Have to do that announcement thing now. It really sucks, but, you know. Please announce your voice before we connect you with the caller.
20: How do you set that up? Because I've called somebody before that's in my personal circle, and they've set that up on their phone. How do you do that?
0: I don't know how you do that. I don't want to do that, because then I won't get any of these fun calls from
20: you. Right.
1: Done on Wednesdays.
0: Yeah.
1: You have to do more work. You have to get more emails.
20: Mm-mm. Don't you feel so judged? It's like that person at the doorway of it's like the receptionist before you get to the office. It's and you are...
1: Yeah, I'm busy.
20: And you're calling for... I'm just calling for Eric. Rua. No. Did I get denied by your robot, Eric? Okay, Kevin's got those prank calls on Fridays. If you'd like to prank somebody in your life, go to krbe.com/prank call requests.
1: Usually we do closure here, but with vacations and stuff and summertime, I don't get as many emails. So I'm starting to get like two or three, and I know I get more and more as the school year happens. So this is your time to, if you want to get in closure. I'm working on one right now. It's taking a long time, so... I forgot your name. I'll have to look it up.
20: It's Producer Eric on Instagram. DM him if you're trying to connect with someone who's shut you out.
1: Someone from her high school, and she's nervous about it. So.
20: There's a sister named Anna. Her sister says shut her out. And she doesn't know why. She doesn't open the door.
0: Sounds familiar.
20: Their parents died, and they won't speak.
1: Love is an open door.
20: It's so crazy.
1: So we're going to do Spill the Tea.
20: What's the topic, Sam?
2: Okay, you guys have always talked about how, and by you guys, I mean the listeners, you know, listening right now. Because we're our radio family. Yeah, not... us. Well, maybe Laddie, you can be a part of this. What happened to make you quit dating for good?
1: Ooh.
2: Was there something? Everybody's like, oh, it's so hard dating. It's so hard. But like, what was the nail in the coffin that you're like, I'm done right now.
1: Is it too hot
2: in Houston? You're like, I'm not going out like this.
1: Or
20: something happened
3: inflation.
20: On a date where you're just like,
2: right. So what's the reason? Spill the tea.
1: You can't afford to go on more than one date a week now.
20: Or you went on a date and the guy was so ridiculous, he has driven you away from the entire dating world.
2: Yeah.
20: Tell us about it at 833-390-KRBE. We'll talk to you next on The Rula Show with Eric for Spill the Tea.
4: Good morning from the Bell Furniture Unbeatable Prices Traffic Desk. 610 West Loop northbound at San Felipe. There's reports of a crash. We are seeing a solid backup from 59. 610 West Loop northbound at West Park Drive. There is a stalled vehicle in the right lane. Highway 99 westbound approaching FM 2920. A crash was called in. We're seeing at least a 6-minute slowdown. I'm Becca Parker with your KRBE traffic check.
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20: All right, I know a lot of you love to text us at 37530, but if you'd like to call to voice the spill the tea, we talk to you as a human to human.
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0: guys. I'm going on a date. 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
1: All right, 833-390-KRBE. 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
2: So in the studio, we have Rula, myself, I'm Eric. Sam's here. 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Laddie joins us on Wednesdays for Rapid Fire coming up soon.
3: Hello.
2: You're in that dating world.
3: Yep.
2: Sorry.
1: So let's start it off with Brendan on the line. 833-390-KRBE. What was it that you said, that's it, I'm done, no more dating for me? Brendan, good morning.
4: I mean, good morning.
1: Hi.
4: How are you? My first thing that kind of turned me off was this girl had, you know, two dogs, and her dogs were just so sloppy with going and drinking water, coming back over and just, like, slobbering all the water all over me. And they were just, like, they were just a mess, disorganized. I really wasn't feeling their vibe. I'm a dog person, dog mm-hmm. lover, but their dogs really were, like, it for me for that one.
2: Wow.
4: And then, you know, I guess what got me out of the dating pool, too, is just, like, I met the love of my life at a Christmas party. And that kind of got me out of the game. She didn't have any dogs like that, so didn't have to worry
1: about
4: it.
1: Now, was the Christmas party like a friend party, and she was an invited guest, or something through work, or what? What party was this? Like for work?
4: Yeah,
1: your work party?
4: Like,
1: you didn't know you worked with her?
4: No, my friend group has been together for about, you know, 15 years, and they had a Christmas party, and I elected to go one night, and she as well, and she was a mutual friend. And it just kind of happened in chance. I was sitting there eating chips and dip. And
1: chips and dip? Hope you weren't double dipping. Stuffing your face with chips and dip?
4: I asked if she would come over and try this dip. That was amazing. And, that's about it.
1: Wow. What was that dip called? Did y'all serve it at your wedding?
2: Yeah.
3: I'm going to need to hang out with this friend group. I need some info.
1: I mean, you said come out here and check this dip. I'm so curious. What dip was it? And did you serve it at your wedding?
4: I think she knows. She knows what it is. I have no idea. It was like, I was just like, anything I could do to like have her come over and like interact with me, that's what I was going to do.
5: Aww.
4: And
1: that's funny. You're like, come over here and try this dip.
4: Yeah, it was so weird, but it worked, and little things like that go a long way, I feel like.
1: Yeah,
5: nice.
1: That's good.
4: Got me out of the dating pool forever, but yeah, those dogs were my first
1: slobber dogs.
2: Because if you were really into her,
5: the dogs wouldn't have been a bother.
2: Yeah, if you could overlook anything. Mm-hmm.
3: Or just keep them outside.
2: Mm-hmm.
5: Oh, my gosh. Heat? No, Laddie.
2: Maybe the winter
5: time. It's way too hot.
3: I mean, you know.
1: No. Oh, my God.
5: I'm going to leave you outside. The text that we're getting.
2: You like it.
5: Someone else said, getting married caused me to stop dating. Well, I'm glad that they decided to stop dating after they got married.
1: That's not what we're looking for, though. We're talking about people who've thrown in the towel on dating. You are not married. You did not meet the love of your life. You are still single, but you refuse to date.
2: Lady, are you going to ever stop dating if you can't find somebody within like a couple of years?
1: Or like, I'm done.
3: Well, no, because I like being in a relationship. But I think what a lot of people, especially our age mm-hmm. or my age, is that when these dating apps first came out, everyone was really into them. Like, oh my gosh, it's so easy. If you work 40 hours a week, it's easy to find someone and kind of flirt while you're at the house and whatnot, and then go out every once in a while.
5: Mm-hmm.
3: But the problem is these dating apps, people don't talk on there.
1: Mm-hmm.
3: Or you match with somebody and then it's like, oh, hey, what's up? And they don't really go through anything. So that's what's taken a lot of people's minds off of, well, I just don't want to date anymore because no one's responding to this.
2: You get nervous?
3: That.
2: Like,
5: got it.
2: I've never done that in my life because obviously I got married before this stuff happened
5: mm-hmm.
2: in 2007.
3: Yeah.
2: Like, you just reach out to someone. You see someone, you go, hey, what up?
3: Yeah,
2: like,
3: did you say something
2: like how you doing? Like, how do you start a conversation?
3: Well,
2: you see
3: your first
2: someone?
3: Impression is your first line. You know what I mean? Because you can't see them. I'm old school. I'll walk up to anyone, anywhere, and if I think they're attractive or got something going on, I'll talk to them to start a conversation. People just don't do that anymore.
5: Yeah. Right.
3: You know what I mean? And I think COVID honestly kind of stopped a lot of that interaction, of personal interaction.
2: I see that.
3: But yeah, just be yourself. That's my best advice is, you know, if you see something on their profile that you like, or maybe even something in the background of the picture that you may like, and be like, hey, was this at a baseball game? Hey, was this at Dakin Park? You know, or is that what's going on there?
2: The girl next to you is hot. Can you hook me up?
5: Which one are you in the photo?
1: So you're just tuning in. We're doing Spill the Tea. What was the last straw that made you say no more to dating? One person texted, dating is overrated. I quit because it's not worth it. Another person said, no, and I quote, this guy had a locked room with cats. You could smell the horror through the door.
5: Yeah.
1: That is a statement.
5: I would not.
1: You could smell the horror through the door. For obvious reasons, he did not allow me to see these cats. He also had a kid living in this house.
2: What?
1: I would have left, called CPS and animal control, and just never just disappeared. Yeah, just never shut up again.
5: Were the cats in one room and the kid in the other, or were they together? Stuck together? Like, that's traumatic.
2: Yeah, but if you have like four dates like that in a row, hell no, I'd be done. I'd quit too.
5: Right. I would definitely take a pause.
1: Yeah, Matt's on the line at 833-390-KRBE. You've stopped dating. Tell us what drove you out of the dating world. Hi, Matt. Good morning.
6: Good morning. How are you?
1: We're good.
2: Hello, sexy.
1: Tell us what
2: happened. You have the
1: Tell us your background there, Matt.
2: Oh, my.
1: Give us your story. Why'd you quit dating?
6: So I was in a long-term relationship before and then got out of that because she cheated. Mm-hmm. We had a kid together, and then I got into another relationship, and she cheated. So I just think somebody peed in the dating pool.
2: Some people like that.
1: Ew.
6: Yeah.
1: The dating pool is tainted for you. You're like, no thanks, no more.
6: Oh, yeah. Yeah, so I just stay single and enjoy my daughter and stuff. And that's really about it. Because I went on a couple dates, and the one girl had four kids and was like, hey, I want you to basically take care of us.
5: Oh,
1: no thanks. Well, at least she was forthcoming with that.
2: Her dream is what? What was her dream? To be taken care of?
6: Yes. Her dream was, I just see myself being a stay-at-home mom and everything. I was like, well, it's not going to be with me.
1: Matt, question for you as a man. That's true. Matt, question for you as a man that we've heard this over time, but I don't know how often it happens. So question is if it's happened to you. Have you been on a date where you absolutely have figured out this girl is just here for the free food? Like, she just wants me to take her to dinner, and I'm never going to see her again. Has that happened to you?
6: Yes. Well, that's actually happened twice. So that's why, like, I'm just done. I'll go and invite people out on my boat and just have a good time. But as far as dating, no, I've been on two dates, and one of them actually tried to order food for her kids.
5: Oh, my gosh.
2: For you to pay for it?
5: Oh, and then to take it home?
6: No. Yeah, she ordered food, thought I was going to pay for it, and then made a scene that I was a terrible guy, that how could I do this to kids?
3: Matt, I got a question for you. Since you were in you dated two different women, and they both cheated on you, when you go into any type of relationship, do you still have that in the back of your head, that they may cheat?
6: Oh, of course, yes. I know all women aren't cheaters. I know there's some good ones, but they're probably already taken. And I'm not a homewrecker, first of all. So I just assume now that majority of the women, and a lot of it is the generations, the way they were brought up. They think it's okay to do that, and then like marriage is not a thing anymore. Like, it's so easy to get divorced, and people think that, I'll just divorce this person and go on. Yeah, no.
2: Like, there used to be a, like, I'm divorced, I'm ashamed of it. Like, people would stay in marriages. Now it's like, who cares? I've been divorced only once.
1: Pretty normal.
2: That's okay. You're 30. That's fine. You got time for two more.
1: How about this text at 37530? If you're just tuning in, the Spill the Tea question is, what made you just say no more to dating? This person says, I stopped dating because I took a good hard look at myself and realized I'm the one who actually does not want to commit. I don't have the time or the energy to commit to someone. I'm a 29-year-old female.
5: That's good to admit it.
1: At least you know.
5: Can I read the one about the cats? This guy called my cat's toes beans. I don't know. It really messed me up for a while. That's what they're called.
2: Wait, what? The toes?
1: Cat toes are called beans?
5: Yes.
1: What?
5: If you like cats, you know
1: I've never
5: that.
1: Heard of this.
5: That should have been like a green what? Flag. That he liked your cats.
2: Look at beans. Those beans.
5: Look at those beans. I've little never beans. Heard that. The ever. Cat toes are beans.
2: I had cats in college. This. I never heard of beans.
5: Yes, beans
2: take mine
5: and
2: one real
5: toes.
2: Quick. Real quick.
5: How that's a green flag, girl.
1: How about the person that texted?
2: You have Facebook, cats, it's not a green flag for me.
1: Facebook dating place, blanking dumpster fire, yeah. Says one texter.
5: Oh, man,
2: scammers
5: sure.
2: And stuff, too, people say.
1: Elizabeth is on the line. Hi, Elizabeth. Good morning.
7: Good morning.
1: Hi. What made you stop dating?
7: Well, so I'm older. I'm past 60. I'm in my 60s. And I went on a date with this guy. I met him online, and we talked on the phone, and he was a little bit older than me. And he was really smart. He had a great career in his past. He had an airplane, and I was like, do I get a ride in that airplane? Yeah. And so we met, and we met for coffee, and I got there before him. It was raining really bad. Mm-hmm. And I'm sitting there in the coffee shop, and he comes in, and he goes, oh, I'm going to get something to drink. And I was kind of like taken aback by, I mean, he looked and walked and acted a lot older than he sounded.
2: Oh, no.
7: And then he brought over his order, and it was a plastic cup with milk and a lid and a straw. And he was
1: exactly a child
7: drinking.
2: Gross.
7: What's that?
2: Yeah,
7: he's so gross. He's drinking it out of the straw, and then he's dribbling it on his chin.
1: Oh my gosh!
2: Was he looking for a caretaker? So was he looking for
1: trying to help him?
2: What did he look like? He was like 80.
7: I was thinking I needed to get the napkin and dab it off.
5: Oh my gosh! Maybe that's what he was looking for. He's like, how much is
2: did you go see
5: Elizabeth
2: the
5: gonna
2: plane?
5: Help
2: did you go? Did you see the plane? Did it look like the Wright brothers' plane?
1: Oh my gosh!
2: That's like
7: like he built it himself.
2: Yeah, one of those old plans.
1: How'd you get out of this? How'd you get out of this, Elizabeth? So you go on this date. The guy is way older than he's looking way older than he should be. He's dribbling milk on his chin.
2: Oh,
1: how did you get out of it? You're like, oh, look at the time.
3: She just walked faster than him.
7: It was raining so bad, and I was like, well, this looks like it's just going to get worse. I better go before I get stuck here.
8: Good idea. Good
1: okay,
8: idea.
1: And here's an interesting thing in your perspective, Elizabeth, because you said you are in your 60s. Okay, now look, if I'm 23 years old, and I meet a guy who's 25. He's just getting started in his career. I don't know what's ahead of him. If he's got direction and ambition, that's great. By the time you are single in your 60s,
2: that's gonna be scary.
1: The people that you're meeting should have already had like direction, success, or some level of like, you know, a
5: purpose.
1: Life.
5: Yeah.
1: And have you met anybody that's like, oh, you're 68 and you're still working part time at four jobs?
2: Yeah.
1: Did you not want to choose a path?
7: I'm not doing that.
1: That's what I'm saying. That's a turnoff,
7: I'm
1: right?
7: I'm retired. No, you find those things out in the beginning because I'm retired and I do have a part-time job. I did it because I don't really do well with unstructured time, but I don't want to date somebody that has never been married. I don't want to date somebody that doesn't have kids, and I don't want to date somebody who isn't at least my financial peer.
1: Right.
7: You know,
1: well,
7: it's like,
2: sorry, Eddie. You can't be
7: because there. You've already, you know, I've already done a lot of stuff,
1: but
7: I also would love to have someone, you know, that I could, you know, do
2: a companion to go on trips with. Mm-hmm. I mean, you're still young, you know what I mean? You can go do things. You can go see the world.
7: But at this age, I'll tell you, it's like if I'm 63 and I meet a guy that's 65, it could be a huge difference. I went out on one date with a guy and we ordered coffee and he got this big cappuccino in a big cup and his hands trembled and he goes, I can't even pick it up.
1: Oh, somebody said, Elizabeth, it's so funny. I'd date her.
2: I know.
1: Somebody wants to go on a date with you.
5: You sound so sweet.
1: I know.
5: And
1: you know what? There's another woman who texted Elizabeth, said she's 62 years old. She stopped dating 5 years ago after three long marriages and she doesn't want to have to take care of anyone anymore. It's her time to do what she wants. So there's got to be like a woman village out there somewhere where you like girls trip all the time. Yeah. So you have like companionship.
7: I have friends. I do. I have girlfriends. I have a big friend circle. But I want to have sex. I want to like lay in bed with a guy. I want to have
5: that
7: closeness.
2: Don't we all?
5: Yeah.
1: Cuddle.
7: But
3: 833-390
2: Yeah. Anybody want that?
1: No, it's good that you're still seeking that and you want that. Yes. It's just very hard for you to find that in your peer group, apparently.
2: I like you. You're fun.
1: That's good. Well, let us know what happens, Elizabeth. We'd like to keep track of your life.
2: Yes, call in sometime.
1: Please. All right.
7: Okay, bye.
1: Y'all go to the listener line, 713-278-VENT, if you'd like to share more on the Spill the Tea. Did you say something?
3: Eric was talking about your first initial things. How do you meet somebody online? Like, say something. Well, your friend Matt, who just called, whatever, he just needs to wear a shirt that says, I own a boat.
2: Yep,
3: and then he will get every woman and every single day.
5: But they're just going to use him for that boat. For the they're boat. Not going to give more.
2: And I've been cheated
5: that.
2: On twice. Put that on there.
5: Yeah, and I have a kid.
3: Still, I own a boat.
2: And I have a daughter. I have a boat, a daughter, and I've been cheated on twice. You're going to get dates like that.
3: Yep.
5: Yeah, but are you going to get it for the right reasons?
1: Right.
2: That's true.
1: Can you take us out on that boat? I brought my girlfriend.
2: Oh, yeah.
3: That's all I'm saying. Hey, man.
5: Right.
3: So if some girl's wearing a shirt that says, I own a boat, I'm going to be like, cool, where are we going?
1: Exactly.
3: Tell me all the baggage later.
1: You don't want to own the boat. You want to know someone who owns a boat.
2: Good point.
3: I'll bring a cooler.
1: Okay. Coming up next in Celebrity Scoop, you know, when a celebrity passes away, then come the stories of the fight over the estate. So who's the latest celebrity whose wife, whose widow of the celebrity has to sue his mom for money? We'll go over that next on KRBE.
9: 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West Sam Houston Tollway northbound at Central Plaza. There's a wreck in two right lanes. You're backed up from Clay Road. 610 East Loop southbound at Clinton. The stalled vehicle was cleared away. There's still some stop and go from Market. I-10 Katy Freeway westbound at Heights. This crash could slow you down 15 minutes from 59. I'm Becca Parker with your KRBE traffic check.
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1: All right, I want to remind you guys to join Kevin Quinn from the afternoon, you know, Kevin and Audrey, at Shell Federal Credit Union in Pearland this Saturday. This coming Saturday, July 25th from 9 to 11 a.m., guess what? The Money Machine is out.
2: Love the Money Machine.
1: You step inside the Money Machine for a chance to win a trip to see Harry Styles in New York City. We will cover the flight, the hotel, and the tickets to the show. It's, of course, brought to you by our friends at Shell Federal Credit Union. Saturday morning is the date. It's July 25th, 9 to 11 a.m. is the time, and it's the Shell Federal Credit Union in Pearland with Kevin Quinn and the KRBE team.
2: It's a no-brainer. You got to go to it. I mean, think about it. You try and call and win last week. Mm-hmm. There, you just show up.
1: Yeah.
2: And you got a chance to go in there and
1: get those Harry Styles tickets
2: and
1: the trip. Okay, so I guess this weekend I thought when I was watching SNL it was a new one, but I can't remember who the host was.
2: Well, they don't start till September.
1: Oh, that's right, because it's only July. My God, yes, of course it was a repeat. Okay,
2: what's her name? Just quit.
1: Chloe Fineman, that's where I'm going with this, because Chloe Fineman, the skit that I was watching is, it was Matt Damon. It was a repeat of Matt Damon because he was pushing the Odyssey. And he's playing a teacher, a substitute teacher that's being really stupid and dancing. And so all the teenagers in the high school class are like looking at him, but Chloe Fineman couldn't keep it together. She kept laughing. And I was like, and I don't know why I just was off on my game because I guess traveling and jet lag, I thought it was new because of the Odyssey getting pushed so hard. But Chloe Fineman was talking to Entertainment Weekly about quitting Saturday Night Live. She said after seven seasons, she decided to step away. And when she called Lorne Michaels to tell him she's not going to be coming back, he just says, I'll call you back. I'm watching the game. And she was like, because she didn't realize he was at the Argentina, which game was it? Was the Argentina play England before they got to the final? I can't remember who they played.
2: Yes.
1: Yes, that's the game where Lorne Michaels was. And she thought, okay, classic Lorne. And so he actually did call her back, and she said they had a lovely conversation about why she was going to exit SNL. She started as a featured player in 2019 for season 45. Then she was promoted to, not as a set person in 2021.
2: She did great voices and stuff. She was really talented.
1: And she would do a lot of impressions.
2: Yep.
1: And then she kind of became the girl that I never remember her name, but she's in those house commercials with Dan Levy from Schitt's Creek. What is her name?
2: Why can I never remember
1: her name? She always says, I'm picking the kids and I'm going to my sister's. Yes, yeah. Heidi Gardner. When Heidi Gardner left, it's kind of like she became like the main. Like there's always like one main that does all the skits and all these different accents.
2: You're going to be the funny white girl with blonde hair.
1: Yeah,
2: go.
1: Or it was white girl with dark hair because it was Chelsea. Cecily.
2: Cecily Strong or something.
1: Strong. For a long time, right? I was at Chelsea. See, I can't remember. Anyway, so Chloe Fineman's out, and we'll see who they have for the next rollover in the cast. But usually you hear Lorne Michaels cuts people, and they're like, you're dead to me, and damn, you're dead to the industry. But that was apparently an amicable parting.
2: That's good.
1: Amicable parting. Okay, so Malcolm Jamal Warner unfortunately lost his life in a drowning accident.
2: Theo?
1: Theo, yes, he played Theo Huxtable very famously after he drowned on a family trip at the age of 54. And when somebody passes away, famous or not, obviously there's family that's devastated, left behind, especially his wife, his kids. Well, what's really terrible is if the paperwork is not in order and then you have to sue somebody just to get what's yours. You know, very famously when Robin Williams passed away and it was like the anniversary, it was his 75th birthday had he been alive. Yeah. Mm-hmm. And there was a whole bunch of Robin Williams stuff. I remember his daughter Zelda had to go after his current wife was with him.
2: Really?
1: To get her things because of just the way it worked out. And then it kind of sounded real dirty, but then that current wife or the widowed wife explained, it's not like that. It's not like I was holding it from them, but this is the house I live in. And then her things were there. Just, it gets messy. It just gets really messy. Well, Malcolm Jamal Warner's wife is suing his mom for $1.2 million.
2: Uh-oh.
1: Because apparently she has the life insurance policy listing for the sole beneficiary.
2: What? You forgot to change that over?
1: I mean, I don't know how that works. Mm. You have to actually have to name the person. I thought when you are married, it automatically defaults.
2: You'd
1: but
2: think,
1: I guess.
2: Well, I mean, if it's a different insurance policy, right?
3: Yeah.
2: You can put your name on. He probably had that years ago, mm-hmm, and he wasn't married then. Mm-hmm. And you're like, well, I'll give it to my mom. And then maybe you forgot about that policy or.
1: It says here that Tanisha said that she and Malcolm Jamal Warner had signed a premarital agreement in May of 2022. He agreed to a $1 million life insurance policy with her as the sole beneficiary, but he failed to secure the policy. So she's fighting that, no, we have the paperwork for that, but it's not secured. It's kind of like you started the draft, I guess.
2: Well, you didn't pay. You had to pay for it.
1: Well, right.
3: Then it shouldn't.
2: You can't just,
1: it's real messy.
2: You can't just say, I want to make one. You guys lost some money, but the.
1: Yeah, it's kind of, how many people in insurance have you ever called and they on their voicemail says, no, you cannot bind anything on the voicemail? Or whatever that thing says, like, hi, this is Eric from blah, blah, blah insurance. If you're calling, leave a message. Well, we cannot bind anything that you leave on the voicemail. You have to actually talk to them and they have to actually, like,
2: notarized
1: enter it into their system to show that you're covered. So that's the messy story of the day when it comes to the aftermath of somebody passing away.
2: Did you see audio? Do we have any audio of Ed Harris?
1: We do, but it's bad.
2: Because
1: I can tell
2: someone
1: where to get it, but it's bad. Somebody's talking over it, and it sucks.
2: On Variety, did an interview like on a red carpet. It's one of those interviews where usually the person you're interviewing wants to just do like two questions and leaves. The reporter's like, okay.
1: Didn't realize we're going to get an awkward answer.
2: Because the guy went up. He came back. He's like, hey, I want to go off. He was going off on Dutton Ranch.
1: Dutton Ranch.
2: Right. And Yellowstone and Taylor Sheridan and stuff. Like, he's like, my character, I'm supposed to be two seasons. They took this away from me. I was hardly in it. I did not like it. He left, and then he came back and goes, and another thing, there's a scene where I'm singing, and they cut my song out. How disrespectful. And I'm like, damn, he's really mad.
0: Wow. Let me see.
2: I don't know if you can even hear it.
1: Let's see if we get, because listen, the clip that I heard, it was about how he was begging to get out of there halfway through the first season because he signed two. But
2: the first season just ended a little bit ago, so.
1: The person next to him being interviewed or whatever's happening next to him and the reporter, it's overpowering their conversation.
2: Maybe I can find a better one.
1: Let's see what's him.
0: Yeah.
4: You signed up.
0: That's why you wanted the.
2: That's all. Like, I think it curses in that, but I was
0: sorry,
2: like,
0: sorry.
2: Yeah,
1: well, that's okay.
2: Basically, just said, "Yeah, give me the blank out of here."
1: Yeah, because they were changing. He was misled as to what he was supposed to be.
2: But I'm like, dude, you're part of Dutton Ranch. It's like the biggest show out there. It gets so many viewers, even if you're only in it for 5 minutes.
3: Yeah, and it's Ed Harris. He can do any show he wants.
1: But that's why he probably has that attitude, Laddie, because...
2: Was he mad at Top Gun Maverick?
3: Oh, no.
1: Yeah, I mean, yeah, he was in Top Gun Maverick.
2: But was he mad at that because he was only in it for...
1: No, because he was probably told you're going to be in for 5 minutes and that's what you're signing up for.
2: Because he felt like a...
3: And he got a good paycheck.
2: Mm-hmm. Yeah.
1: Ed Harris has a reputation of really standing his ground and showing people when he's mad.
0: Yeah,
2: I guess he does. Yeah.
0: Whoop, my bad.
1: Getting around.
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1: All right, the official temperature is supposed to be a high of 100 today, which gives us a heat index today in Houston, Texas, of between 113 and 115 degrees. I need you to think about this. If you think you're going to walk your dog today, your dog's wearing a fur coat.
4: And pads on their feet that are not meant to be on hot lava.
1: Mm-mm. Right. If you have elders in your family that don't run their air conditioner to save money, you need to make sure you check in on them today, and they got to run that AC. These are dangerous heat conditions, but we also are talking, have been concerned with what's going on with Tropical Storm Bertha. You know, does it turn into a hurricane? What does it do? Where is it going to go? What's going to happen? It seems like the majority of the coast, of the Gulf Coast is going to have some remnants of her, but it stops at Louisiana. I'm not saying we're not going to have any kind of cloudiness or rain or whatever it is, but the main threat stops at Louisiana. So that's a relief for us.
2: What are the grocery stores? They all get together like, just having this threat. They took all of our bread and milk. All right.
3: We made extra money. Why do people get bread and milk? Those are the two things that spoil.
2: I don't even want
1: milk. Well, bread's good. You can keep that in the cabinet. But the milk, if your power goes out, you can keep it cold.
2: Or you get that other milk, that milk that lasts like...
1: Oh, Parmalat? The boxed milk, vacuum sealed milk?
2: Well, I mean, there's the fancy milk, right?
1: Well, there's powdered milk.
4: Oh, the
2: Horizon, is it? Or what's the one that's like...
1: Yeah, but you still need a fridge for that.
2: But I mean, at least it lasts longer. So if you buy extra...
5: Right. Or oat milk.
2: Oat milk.
3: Ugh.
1: I can only do oat milk creamer. I can't actually drink
2: real?
1: Oat milk.
2: They just squeeze an oat. They milk it.
4: No, they fill up a bag of oats with water and then they just squeeze it out.
1: Yeah, and that's the milk. I made same it
4: thing
1: with before.
4: But almonds are the same thing. Same. Actually, all these different kind of milks, they just squeeze them.
1: Yeah, that's exactly the noise.
5: So gross.
1: That's exactly the noise.

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0: Dinah, your morning traffic anchor for KHOU 11. 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
8: Good morning from the Bell Furniture Unbeatable Prices Traffic Desk. I-10 Katy Freeway westbound at Heights. A crash did clear. There's still a heavy slowdown from Lockwood. 610 West Loop northbound at West Park Drive. A stalled vehicle was cleared away. I-45 Gulf Freeway southbound at Broadway. This wreck is blocking two left lanes. 25-minute delay from Woodridge. I'm Becca Parker with your KRBE Traffic Check.
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14: We are back together again. The last time this game was played, I was missing, and Sam won the game.
15: Oh, my.
14: So she's got to put on the winning hat, the crown, the giant baseball cap.
15: I don't want to wear this.
14: It's so hard to wear with your headphones on.
16: Instead of get a nice photo of that one. Look at that video.
14: Get that camera. Show that camera off later.
16: Camera B.
14: When you go to KRBE socials, you'll see us playing Rapid Fire Quiz. Lottie is here to ask us the questions. And the prize is Surviving Summer. It's a pool day pass for the Omni Galleria Houston Hotel. And it makes you a finalist to win the daily grand prize, a one-night hotel stay. Kevin and Audrey will pull that grand prize winner every single day, the daily winner. But we've got a chance for you to go enjoy the pool and all the things that come along with it at the Omni, which is so great.
16: Love that.
14: So we've got four contestants on the line. And if you're, you know, usual this time, you know how this works. We're going to go three rounds. The first round is 75 seconds. The second round is 60 seconds. And the last round is 60 seconds. Kev, I only see three contestants.
17: Oh, no.
14: One drop. Marissa, Marcus, and Kobe, but one is missing.
16: Kobe.
14: The one that was going to play with me is missing.
17: Rula, by the way, remember I got to take your place when you were out of town.
14: How'd that go?
17: Yeah, I didn't get out of the first round.
14: I didn't even get one.
17: I didn't even get one correct.
14: Really?
17: Yeah.
14: Oh, man.
16: Because we ended up tying Kevin and I. Mm-hmm. That's what it was.
14: Mm-hmm. Okay.
16: And then Sam beat Kevin and myself.
14: Oh, I'm so happy for you, Sam. You get to wear the hat. How many
17: Oscar.
14: Wins? Oscar?
17: Yes.
14: Oscar's going to play along with me?
17: Yes.
14: Okay, Marissa's got Eric, Marcus has Special K, Kobe has Sam, and Oscar has me.
16: You don't have to wear the hat, you can put it down
15: the
16: side.
15: Okay, thank God.
14: Yeah, it's kind of hard to
16: know. You're trying to push buttons over there?
14: Hit the buttons. All right, so you tell Lottie when you're ready to go, and let's get to the fire quiz on 104.1 KRBE.
16: Eric?
15: Yeah,
16: Rula,
15: Kev, Sam.
16: Perfect.
15: Okay, 75 seconds, here we go. In 3, 2, 1, Eric, go.
17: Eric, what singer is known as the Rocket Man?
6: Elton John.
17: Yes. Rula, true or false, the Pacific Ocean is larger than the Atlantic Ocean?
14: False.
17: Dang it. Incorrect. Kevin, what TV show features a character named Dwight Schrute?
18: The Office.
17: Yes. Sam, in American football, how many points is a safety worth?
15: 2.
17: Yes. Eric, I see dead people is a phrase from what movie?
6: Oh my God.
14: Not oh my God.
17: Rula, what movie features a rabbit named Judy Hopps?
14: Oh, Zootopia.
17: Yes. Kevin, what artist released the album Future Nostalgia?
18: Lady Gaga.
17: Nope.
18: Dang it, it was Dua Lipa.
17: Sam, what TV show follows the Pearson family across different timelines?
15: I don't.
17: So good. Nope. Eric, what social media platform is famous for subreddits?
6: Twitter?
17: Nope.
15: No,
17: Reddit. Rula, what major bio runs through Houston?
14: What's that again?
17: What major bio runs through Houston?
14: Buffalo Bayou.
17: Yes. Kevin, true or false, penguins are found only in Antarctica?
18: False.
17: That's correct. Sam, what movie features a character named Katniss Everdeen?
15: I don't know.
17: No. Eric, what singer recorded the hit song Flowers?
15: Ty.
6: Cyrus, but I can't say it. Man, I got screwed there. Oh. You stumbled, Laddie. You stumbled.
15: Good. I'm glad you stumbled.
14: I couldn't hear him.
17: These were good.
14: So, obviously, Atlantic is bigger than Pacific. Screw up on that one.
17: Okay. Yep.
14: Kevin got that wrong, but right then, it was Dua Lipa.
17: Dua Lipa.
18: I did.
17: I see dead people from the Sixth Sense.
6: I know I said it, but I stumbled there. Like, Rula stumbled, but she got
17: the Pearson family across different timelines is This Is Us.
14: Yeah, This Is Us for sure.
17: Subreddits is on Reddit.
6: I know, such
14: I was
6: going
14: to say, he gave you the answer.
17: Yeah.
6: I was thinking of like
14: you go to Reddit all the time.
17: And then, of course, Hunger Games is a cat. Miss Everdeen.
14: Okay, so it's 2 points for me, 2 points for Kevin.
6: You got 2 points?
14: Yeah, because
18: yes, I did.
14: Of
18: I definitely.
14: Bayou.
15: Kevin definitely got 2 points.
6: Did, but you got 2 points.
15: I put 2 points for
6: the Bayou thing. Rula. The Bayou was a little sus.
14: Dude, you said, "Oh my God!" And I didn't get it. And I just said, "Bye, Buffalo Bayou." Stop being so snarky, Kevin. Right. I mean, Eric.
6: But you kind of stumbled there a little bit like
18: she
6: I did.
18: So are we going to let it through or not, Sam? Are we letting her stumble go through?
15: Oh, I don't know. That's a Laddie decision. I can't make decisions.
18: Okay.
15: Laddie, you have to make a decision.
17: I mean, I think she said it.
15: Okay, so she got a point. So
17: Now
15: it's between Eric and Sam on who gets eliminated and who gets to go through.
14: Kevin, we choose which person's out. Yeah. Obviously.
18: Yeah.
6: Okay. Oh, that's so rude.
14: What's rude?
15: Okay, whatever.
6: Obviously, don't say
14: obviously. You say it about me all the time. Sam, why can't I be rude to you?
6: Sam won last week.
14: Me.
6: She's a champion.
14: It's
6: that
14: you,
6: is so
14: you're
6: insulting.
14: Out. You,
6: women should
14: out.
6: Be supporting other women.
18: Also,
6: and I can't believe that's
14: out,
6: not
14: Eric.
6: Happening.
14: And Sam, it is happening.
18: Sam's contestant got stuck with her, so I felt bad.
15: I'm sure they did.
14: I never said obviously about Sam.
6: Yes, you did.
14: Thanks
6: you
14: for
6: obviously.
14: Trying to turn around.
6: No, obviously, I'm picking Eric because
14: I don't like this game, and I got you. Can you stop wasting time? You're out, Eric. Shut up and sit in the corner. Let's go. So we got to get to this game.
6: Oh, because of a man.
15: Okay, so Eric?
14: Eric was the last one, which means
15: Eric,
14: I have to go first,
15: Rula,
14: then Kevin, then Sam.
15: 60 seconds.
14: Stop wasting time, Eric.
6: Believe me, I'll be
15: here
6: watching
15: we go.
6: This round.
15: Rula, in 3, 2, 1, go.
17: Rula, who is the first president of the United States?
14: George Washington.
17: Yes, Kevin. What planet is known as the Great Spot? The Great Red Spot?
18: Mars.
17: No. Sam, which president signed the Emancipation Proclamation?
15: Come on, dude. Next.
17: No. Rula, what does binge watching mean?
14: That means you're watching everything in a row.
17: Yep.
14: Okay.
17: Kevin, what company does Conor McGregor fight MMA for? Sam, what movie features the quote "To Infinity and Beyond"?
15: Toy Story.
17: Yes. Rula, what rapper released the album Certified Lover Boy?
14: Lover Boy.
17: No.
6: Yeah, the band Lover Boy?
17: Kevin, true or false, Australia is both a country and a continent?
18: True.
17: Correct. Sam, what company's logo is Golden Arches?
15: McDonald's.
17: Yes. Rula, what TV show centers around firefighters in Chicago?
14: Chicago Fire.
17: Yes.
15: Come on,
17: Kevin, what pop culture term refers to devoted fan community?
18: A follower.
17: No. Sam, what movie features...
14: Time. No time.
6: Oh. That one.
14: Okay, 3 for me, 2 for Sam, 1 for Kevin!
6: Kevin's out!
14: Oh, I'm sorry.
15: It's an all-girl championship round!
6: Come on, Sam.
14: All right, what rapper... Okay, you tell us all the answers.
17: What pop culture term refers to a devoted fan community, fandom? Lover Boy, Certified Lover Boy, is Drake.
15: Yeah.
17: That's his album.
15: And I missed,
17: The Great Red Spot is Jupiter.
14: You missed the
17: Emancipation Proclamation
15: is Abraham Lincoln. No, I'm not great in history.
17: Conor McGregor fights for UFC. MMA.
18: I was going to say the whiskey. That
16: I know you're thinking.
15: Thomas Dew. Susanna was about to flip the table over there.
16: Proper 12. Susanna's.
15: And I'm pretty sure he sold that.
18: He did right? Step out of proper 12.
15: Okay, so Kevin was the last person, so it should be myself and then Rula for 60 seconds.
17: There we go.
14: Sam, you can go back to back here.
17: Wow.
14: Sam can go back to back here.
16: If there's a God, there is. Come on.
15: Let's go.
17: So wait, who's it on? It's on Sam, right?
15: Yeah,
17: Sam
15: starts. Starts with me first.
14: Yeah. Let's go.
15: I don't
16: want to. Come on,
15: Sam. Here we go.
16: Good for all the kids out there that didn't pay attention.
15: Go.
17: Sam, what singer is known for the song Espresso?
15: Sabrina Carpenter.
17: Yes. Rula, what is the largest organ in the human body?
14: Skin.
17: Yes. Sam, what sport is played in the Stanley Cup Finals?
15: Hockey.
17: Yes. Rula, who is known as the Maid of Orleans?
14: I don't know.
17: No. Sam, Ashton Kutcher took Charlie Sheen's character spot on what TV show?
15: I was going to say Two Broke Men. Two and a Half Men. But that's okay. It's okay.
17: Rula, true or false, Venus is the closest planet to the sun?
14: No.
17: That's false. Correct. Sam, what movie features a bear named Poe?
15: Winnie the Pooh.
17: No. Rula, what artist is known as the boss?
14: Bruce Springsteen.
17: Yes. Sam, what social media app is represented by a ghost logo?
15: Snapchat.
17: Yes. Rula, what sport uses the term strike spare in bowling?
15: Another question.
17: Rula, what ancient civilization built Machu Picchu?
14: The Mayans.
16: Time first. It's time. We go to overtime, guys.
14: So it's time. What was the answer? The Mayans?
17: Incas.
14: The Incas. Okay.
15: We're tied in three.
16: You had it, but
15: I don't know why Two Broke Girls.
16: If you would have just said that instead of that first, you had
15: it. I know, but it was like the countdown was off.
17: Right. The movie features the bear named Poe as Kung Fu Panda, Two and a Half Men. The Maid of New Orleans is Joan of Arc.
14: I didn't know that.
17: Okay. And I apologize to the other one. I'm wearing glasses here because
15: It's fine.
14: All right, so it's 3-3, Sam. We're going to sudden death.
15: So we just buzz in with our name.
14: You have to yell at our name if he says the last word. What is the last word you're going to say?
15: Wait, let me get your theme song ready just in case.
14: And yours.
15: Hold on.
14: All right, here we go. While she's doing that.
15: Okay. Yeah, you think of the question.
14: I mean, he's going to pick a question.
17: All right.
15: Yeah, okay.
17: And I say the last word of it.
14: You're going to tell us what the last word is so we know when to yell at our name. And again, if we yell at our name and we're right, we win. If we yell at our name and we're wrong, the other person wins.
17: Ooh.
14: So what's the last word?
17: Y'all ready?
15: No.
14: Tell us the last word.
17: Wilson.
14: Okay, go ahead.
15: Wilson.
14: Go ahead.
16: Castaway.
15: I know, right?
14: Eric, can you
15: shut
14: it? That's exactly what I'm thinking. If that's it, skip your question.
15: Or tennis.
14: Okay, why? Eric cannot be shut up.
15: I'm going to turn my head.
14: Every time we go to Sunday.
15: You
14: got
15: to go to another question.
14: And Eric, stop. You're wasting time.
17: Next question. Here we go. Goodman.
14: Okay. Go ahead.
15: Okay.
17: All right.
14: What's the question?
17: What TV show features a character named Sal Goodman?
14: Oh, I want to say I know what it is.
15: I want to say it too, but I don't think I'm right.
14: I don't know either.
17: Well, someone's got to say something.
15: Sam.
14: Rula. Okay, go ahead.
17: Sam.
15: Breaking Bad.
17: No. Yeah.
14: No!
16: What?
14: Is it Better Call Saul?
17: Better Call Saul.
16: Wait, what was the question?
14: Goodman. Sal Goodman is the character. Well,
16: what did you say?
17: What TV show features that character named Sal Goodman?
16: You're right. Breaking Bad.
17: No, Better Call Saul is what I'm looking for.
14: That's what he wrote down because he was thinking of the series that
17: the series that he's in.
16: No.
15: Look
16: at Susanna's over there.
15: That's BS. Susanna, thank you.
14: Coming in.
15: You guys
14: feature
15: do another one.
14: Is Walter White.
16: No, he's
14: on
16: the
14: Breaking Bad.
15: Breaking Bad came out first.
16: Yeah.
17: What?
15: Breaking Bad came out first.
17: Right, but I'm looking for Better Call Saul.
16: But you were looking, maybe if you said main character, you said featuring. Featuring does not mean main.
14: Can we go another question?
15: Okay,
14: because we always go by what's on the paper.
17: Gosh.
14: Eric, come on. We always go by what's on the paper. I'm not fighting just myself. I want to have a back-to-back win. But
16: let's do another one.
15: If you're okay with that, I'm fine with that.
14: Okay, what's the last word we're looking for?
17: Carter.
15: Carter. Okay,
14: go ahead.
17: All right, you ready? What singer released the album Cowboy Carter?
14: Rula. Beyonce.
17: Yeah, that's it.
14: Let's go. Yeehaw. You almost had it, girl. You almost had it. got it. Oh, but yeah. The rule is we got to go by what's on his paper.
15: I agree.
14: And we've all been burned by that. We have all been burned by that.
17: Yeah, how does that work? Because I've never been in this situation before.
14: I mean, it's whatever you wrote. I mean, we hate it. We can hate it. And you're right. Because Eric is faulting you for how you BS, wrote the question.
16: We'll put an asterisk by it.
14: Because, yes, Saul Goodman is in Better Call Saul.
16: It's bull crap.
14: Yes, but you can, whatever.
19: Yeah, but
14: Eric,
19: we just redid it, and then I was like, when you said Carter, I was like, Little Wayne!
16: Wow.
19: Like, I thought you were going to go that way, and you did not go that way. Yes,
14: so funny. You almost had your back-to-back. All right, so that is Oscar who won, who got in last minute.
16: Hey, Oscar, how do you feel about that?
14: Oscar!
16: How do you feel like he'll get cheating out of Sam's main
14: stop? He turned
16: person.
14: His mic off. He's
16: that's
14: so bitter. Right. And
16: it's because it's cheating.
14: It's not cheating, Eric.
15: It's fine.
14: We have to go by what we always do. How many times have you been burned? I've been burned. Kevin's been burned. He's not wrong. He was in the show. And he's talking about Better Call Saul. It's fine. Get over it, Eric. You weren't even in the finals.
16: Sorry, buddy.
14: Oscar, enjoy your pool day.
19: He's won.
16: No, I mean, you're a guy.
20: Thank you, Rula.
14: You're welcome, sir.
16: Enjoy it, Oscar.
14: For
16: I hope you
14: show.
16: Really have fun there.
14: Eric, stop.
17: I love how emotional he is during this game. I love it.
14: He thinks about it the rest of the day.
17: He's so competitive.
14: He thinks about it the rest of the day. He's really just mad. Not because Sam didn't get her back-to-back, because it gives me another notch on the belt.
19: Yeah, that's what it is.
16: Especially when you have a garbage can over there, you're doing just cheating over there.
14: What are you talking about cheating? How is that cheating? Just shut your pie hole and just simmer on your poop sandwich. It's
16: so sorry,
14: fine.
16: Sam.
17: Oh my gosh.
14: It's serious. Like, I can't wait how mad you get.
19: Always.
14: It's like, we got to stick to the rules.
16: I just wish you won. Like, fair. It just sucks. All right.
14: It is fair, because if that was me, you would 100% be going after Lottie and say, nope, you wrote Better Call Saul. Really doesn't get the point. 100% you'd be doing that.
16: But now he can just write anything. Every time just write spoon.
19: Oh my gosh, we don't have enough time for this.
14: I know.
19: We need to do traffic, because Becca Parker is texting me that we need this right now. If you want to complain at 8:20, please pause.
14: Eric can complain all he wants.
16: Sam, you had back to back.
14: Deaf ears during the commercial.
19: It's fine.
14: She could try again next week.
16: I hope so.
14: Sure, why not? We do it every single Wednesday. Let's try it again.
19: I'm going to call in sick.
14: Let's try it again. All right. We'll be right back on The Rula Show with Eric and KRBE.
21: Good morning from the Bell Furniture Unbeaten Bell Prices Traffic Desk. 59 Southwest Freeway northbound at Gessner. A crash was called in. We're seeing a 12-minute slowdown from the West Sam Houston Tollway. 610 West Loop northbound at San Felipe. A crash was cleared. There's still a solid backup from Brayswood. I-45 Gulf Freeway southbound at Broadway. A wreck is out of the way. There's still a slowdown from Broad. I'm Becca Parker with your KRBE traffic check.
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14: All right, we're going to go around the table coming up next, and I'm going to start off with the features in your house that architects say will cause problems. 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
16: really?
14: In. 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
16: And I got one on dating. We talked about dating earlier with Spill the Tea. This is how much Americans spend a year on dating. No wonder people don't date anymore. 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
14: We're going to learn that
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14: After Bruno Mars, I Just Might on The Rula Show with Eric and KRBE. Oh!

0: The table. All right, if you're shopping for a house, and we're still looking to see what neighborhood is going to win Sam's family.
1: I'm listening.
0: You need to be looking out for these things, Sam. Some architects say this is these features are actually going to cause problems. So if the house has this, be wary. Or if you're trying to build a house, don't do this. One of them is spiral staircases. They look dramatic and they can look really nice, but they can be awkward and unsafe, especially for children and older adults. Because why? The step of a spiral staircase is not an even width. I have a spiral, but it's not that
2: not
0: tight.
2: That kind of not kind of like metal spiral.
1: Not the metal one that opened up a loft and that's the only space they have for it. So it's like vertical.
0: Right.
2: Furniture going up that's a non-starter.
0: Very hard.
1: I totally agree.
0: Yeah. The other thing is indoor planters. They say that's very trendy to have indoor planters, like big plants in pots.
2: Mm-mm.
0: And usually you'd want some green in your house, but it says this trend has been on the rise, but in reality, it could be causing moisture damage in the house.
3: Leaks
0: how
3: on the
0: many
3: bottom.
0: You have?
2: Yeah.
0: How many to cause the moisture
3: that's
0: damage?
3: That's called crazy. Ice makers. Don't ever get those ice
0: makers. Don't
3: get
0: an ice maker. Do not.
3: It's not worth it.
0: Do not
3: just get the
0: install
3: one that,
0: an ice maker.
3: Use the ice in your fridge, and then if you're lucky to have a garage, you could get another fridge in there or something and put ice. Buy ice.
4: Yeah. Buy ice.
3: Or buy that little Amazon ice machine.
4: Countertop. Yeah.
3: Mm-hmm. Countertop
1: one. I have that guy that makes a little.
3: That's great. It makes it fast. In an hour, you got
0: to. I feel like between me and Eric, we can say that we are the experts on reasons why not to have ice. Makers.
3: Never had anything positive.
0: Because when you built your house with Negi, that was about 1 year behind me building my house, right?
3: Yep.
0: Within 3 months of moving into my new house, the ice maker was on the fritz. They had to replace the compressor or whatever was under warranty. Mm-hmm. Then 6 months after that went in, it died. We just never replaced it.
3: And then after a year, you have to clean it a special way and then... It never
0: moldy,
3: went back.
0: Slimy.
3: You don't want slime in the ice machine.
5: You're talking about the ice maker in the refrigerator.
1: No, they're talking about separate.
0: Like you're buying an ice maker to installing cabinetry.
3: Oh, this would be cool to have like in a bar area.
5: Yeah.
0: What happened with yours? Yours just fritzed out too?
3: Like that, but I think I screwed up because I tried cleaning it myself. I got the kit.
0: Mm-hmm.
3: But it was like, just never was the same.
0: And then the new house that I bought, this is a lesson to anyone buying a house that already has an ice maker. The ice maker, you know, all checked out, everything was fine. There are sensors to ice makers that are supposed to make it stop producing water if there's a glitch in the system. This sensor failed, and the water just started going underneath the ice maker in the cabinetry, which then went under the wood floors, which then warped the wood floors, which then had me replace the entire first floor's wood floors. Because you cannot just take out sections of a wood floor. And so I had to move out of my house for 35 days while they redid the whole first floor because of the faulty ice machine that had warped the entire floor. We did not replace the ice.
5: You know they make ice trays, right?
3: Exactly.
4: That's cool. That's what Sam used to do.
1: That's what I do.
5: Yeah. Right, absolutely. Yeah.
0: One more thing I want to add.
3: Stick with that, Maddie. That's the way to go.
1: Yeah, it's a little bit easier.
0: One more thing I want to add because it's very hot right now. It's July in Houston, Texas. You know, we're talking about the heat index and stuff. This architect says, if this home features floor-to-ceiling windows, be aware. Because yes, that natural light is great. But you have to remember, it's higher utility bills in cold winters and hot summers because floor to window ceilings is reduced insulation.
1: Yeah.
0: It's letting all that heat in, it's letting all that cold in. So those are three things.
4: When I was a kid, my mom sewed window blankets that had magnets on each side of them and they would roll up during the day and then these huge blankets came down and magnetized to our floor to ceiling windows.
0: Wow.
4: So that we would protect ourselves from the cold, like you said, that would come through. Now there's better windows that are double pane and have argon in the middle. So
3: we took plastic in the wintertime on the farm.
4: Just plastic?
3: And we had to put it between the hallways, the doorways, and you would hear the wind because in the country, there's nothing blocking the wind. And it was this plastic. And you hear it in like a bubble. Mm-hmm. Like when you watch those movies where they're going in there to outbreak to look for the COVID.
0: The quarantine
3: yeah,
0: it's sealed
3: up. Yeah, look like that.
0: And that's also why they have those door. What do they call those little door? The things you put on the door to the seal the bottom of the door. Weight. So whatever that little weight thing is.
3: Yeah, dang.
0: Dating. Let's talk about that.
3: Here we go. Let's guess. How much do you guys think, Laddie? How much do you think you spend a year on dating?
0: Is it the average single person what they spend on dating?
5: The average
3: this
5: person.
3: This is a survey by BMO Real Financial. They revealed Americans spend this amount of dating a year.
5: $3,000 to $4,000.
0: Wow, that's a lot.
5: Dating.
3: Ladies, you should be dating him because it's $2,200.
5: Wow. Yeah.
3: But $168 a date. $168.
5: Yeah, I'd say that. Yeah.
3: Wow. But you go on a lot of dates.
5: Well, if you go to a few dates.
3: You go twice as many as most people.
5: Or just going and grabbing some cocktails. That's 50, 60 bucks right over there.
0: Yeah. Oh, I saw this thing about pre-game, mocktails.
3: Pre-game, right? Is that bad? If you pregame?
0: If you pregame because you want to drink before you have to pay for it. The mocktail game is very strong right now. A lot of restaurants are putting mocktails on their menus. And I saw this guy going off on Instagram the other day saying, okay, what's with the mocktails? Okay, I get it. It's expensive to drink now. You go on a date, you're going to pay for somebody's drink. It's 22 bucks for an alcoholic beverage. But it's 18 for juice.
1: It is.
0: And he's like, stop with the mocktails. Uh-huh. Have a Diet Coke or have vodka and soda, but do not order an $18 juice. And I was thinking,
3: you ever see the
1: mocktails are so expensive.
3: Always Sunny in Philadelphia. You ever see that show?
0: I've never watched it, but
3: Charlie, he walks into this place and they're like, they have just orange juice over there. It's in the morning. He's like, what are they doing with the mixers? Why are they giving out mixers? He's like, you don't understand. Like, that doesn't make sense. Why would you just want the mixer? Like, no, it's orange juice.
0: Mixers.
3: He didn't understand.
4: It's just a mixer. It's not orange juice.
3: He doesn't understand it that way. And also, 40% of singles have changed their dating plans because of the financial pressure right now with people.
0: Yeah, because didn't we
3: learn? So you want to go on dates, but you can't afford to go on a date.
0: Right, so we learned that the dinner date is earned now.
3: That's why lunch dates are good.
0: It's like a drink date or a coffee date.
5: Right, and then if you want to go pick somebody up at their house, whatever, maybe have some cocktails or drinks over there first, take an Uber somewhere, you know what I mean?
0: Does that really still happen? Because it really educate me. I have not been in the dating game in a long time, but I feel like with the dangers for women, especially now, I don't know if that's a smart move.
5: Well, if you're dating someone, you know what I mean? If you're dating someone.
1: Like, you've been on dates before.
0: Yeah. Okay. The first time.
5: But you people date for a couple of years, you know? I've been dating her for a year or two. You know, kind of stuff. But yeah, first date, never meet at your house, ever.
0: Well, dating is your exclusive, right? But that's actually not true for men's brains.
1: You have to say dating means I'm dating.
6: Dating is just like,
5: Because remember, it's like you date, and it's like, oh, never boyfriend, girlfriend. Like, no, you still
3: Now that you're over 35, laddie, what is there certain restaurants you can't go to with them on a first date? Like, you know, if you're 22, you can go to Chili's every day, all day. Like, if
0: Red Robin.
3: Say you're 40 years old.
5: Yeah.
3: Can you take her to Olive Garden?
5: Absolutely.
6: Heck yeah.
5: Absolutely, yeah. You know why? You know,
6: she would marry you.
5: You know what women's second best friend is? Food. And they don't care where it is as long as they get some of
0: it. But we heard that the whole thing all went viral a couple years ago. It was like, I'm leaving because you took me to Cheesecake Factory.
5: No, but that person, forget that girl. You know what I mean?
3: Right now, ladies, is it okay to go to a restaurant like it's just a deli shop?
0: Like place. Nielsen's, you know, Delicatessen on Richmond.
3: Yeah, I love
0: Eric's
3: Nielsen's.
0: Favorite chicken salad.
3: That chicken salad rocks.
0: Is that a good first date? Jersey Mike's? They have chairs and tables there.
3: No, maybe
5: a lunch date.
3: I'm saying nighttime.
0: Okay, a nighttime date.
5: Yeah, I mean, you can go to like Chili's all day long. Absolutely.
3: If you're over 40.
5: Absolutely. No. I don't think it matters where you go.
3: I'd rather you take
6: me to a mom and pop place.
3: Yeah.
6: And have like an experience like that, then take me to a chain place like that.
5: Well, I mean, it depends on your relationship too. You know, it's like, oh, hey, I want to go watch the Texans are about to play. You want to go grab some beers real quick and, you know, and eat some queso? Yeah, let's go.
0: Pluckers.
5: Absolutely. Yeah. Pluckers. Hey, Pluckers isn't bad either. I just found that place out. That's really good.
0: And I wonder, like, World Cup would have been good icebreaker for the dating.
5: Absolutely.
0: There were so many games and so many places. And coming up next, we have the official numbers for how many people watched that final game with Argentina and their terrible sportsmanship like Eric.
5: I'll tell you something real quick, though. What I like to do and what I've actually seen is I love going to breweries, right? And a lot of these breweries, now they have TVs out everywhere and they have their own food.
0: Like, yeah, they have good menus.
3: You're
5: I got a Tailyard Brewing down the road. You'll see a lot of people having dates. So you're having some drinks, you're watching TV, and then you can get food. That's a great date night, and you're not breaking the bank. You know what I mean?
3: Right. That seems better than Chili's.
0: Also, we have
6: nothing against Chili's.
3: Nothing against Chili's, but that's like date 7.
0: Or is like charcuterie board and glass of wine.
3: Ooh, charcuterie board would be classy. Yes.
5: That's like date 7.
0: You can win one coming up next. We got a charcuterie board up for grabs on the real estate with Eric and KRBE.
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0: Prizes are coming up.
8: Good morning from the Bell Furniture Unbeatable Bell Prices Traffic Desk. 610 South Loop, northbound at Manchester. There's a stalled vehicle in the right lane. It's got you stop and go from I-45. 610 West Loop, northbound at San Felipe. A crash did clear. There's still a 15-minute slowdown from Braeswood. I-10 East Freeway, westbound approaching Gregg. Watch for a stalled car in the center lane. I'm Becca Parker with your KRBE traffic check.
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9: All right, after Joe and the beginning, we have a little prize for you. 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
2: All right, we always have prizes for you. 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
2: 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That's all you. And speaking of Pearland, don't forget to join Kevin Quinn and the KRBE team at Shell Federal Credit Union in Pearland on Saturday from 9 to 11 a.m. You have a chance to step inside the KRBE money machine for a chance to win a trip to see Harry Styles in New York at Madison Square Garden. We cover the flight, the hotel, and the tickets to the show.
4: It's a no-brainer. Head to Pearland on Saturday.
2: Yeah, get there.
4: Get there.
2: Starts at 9. So get there early so you can have your shot at that money machine.
5: Do you think the younger kids out there know what the money machine is? Because I think it disappeared for a good 20 years.
2: No, they had it. You know what? They had it like places like Pump It Up and like
4: what was that one? It was like a tornado.
2: Yeah, at Pump It Up, they had the tornado.
4: But you go in there and you want to feel what a hurricane feels like or something.
5: Right.
2: Yeah.
4: And it just the wind. It gets stronger, the
5: so
4: wind.
5: So it's the same thing,
4: but
5: just
4: that one had no
5: add
4: money
5: dollar bills.
4: It. Yeah, but this one won't be money. This will be like, because it would be...
6: It's like KRBE money, and you KRBE go money. In and you zip yeah. it, and then we'll turn on the like fan, and it goes all around, and we'll have like a countdown, like say like 30 seconds,
5: right.
6: and you try and grab as much money as possible,
4: and, counts
6: and then we'll
4: like,
6: write it down, and then somebody else will go in, and then whoever comes out with the most money that you grabbed in that allotted time.
4: Well, they have tickets for I don't know the official rules how they're doing it, because I think they were saying something else too, so.
6: Okay, I was going to say, that's how we've normally done it at a lot of these events, is like, and it's really fun and crazy
4: because
6: and
4: hectic.
2: There's a roller skating rink.
4: But you can't touch anything on the ground, though.
2: It's got a machine.
6: Yeah, like it's only in the air.
2: You can't grab the money that's on the floor. It has to be flying in the air to grab it.
6: Like there's a lot of rolls, but it's fun.
5: They used to have it when I was a kid, man. I love doing that stuff.
2: For sure, for sure. Okay, so the World Cup is officially over, and a lot of the sports... handles like ESPN, Fox, all the things. They're kind of giving us the montage of what it was for the last 39 days. And for those that maybe were curious, what did the World Cup final numbers get as viewers for the U.S.? Astounding. 63 million people watched the final.
4: That's great.
2: Between Argentina and Spain.
4: And that's,
2: like
4: Sunday
2: football
4: afternoon.
2: Level numbers. Yeah, wow. That was crazy. What I thought was even more interesting, which was not at all expected, was the bronze game between England and France was probably the most exciting, because I wasn't here for the Cabo Verde Argentina game where everyone lost their minds because Cabo Verde really gave Argentina a run for their money with that second goal, and then in overtime Argentina won it. But that game that had 10 goals, that was unexpected and unbelievable. Now the question is, for the next World Cup, do you guys feel, I'm just asking your personal opinion, do you feel there is going to be as much excitement about watching the next World Cup in Spain, Morocco, and Portugal? Is it Spain? No, it's not Spain. It's Morocco, Portugal, and...
4: Okay. Is Spain, wait, for the next one?
2: Yeah, is it Spain?
4: Spain, Portugal, and Morocco. And then they're also playing in, near Argentina over there. Is it Uruguay? There's going to be two games over there because it's the 100-year anniversary. That's where they started.
2: Do you feel like it's going to be the same fiery energy about the World Cup?
6: Not in the U.S.
4: Yeah, we won't see it as much on our algorithms and stuff.
6: All over the world,
4: It'll be big, but I think you won't see as many Americans going there.
2: Because in the past, remember when it was like the Vuvuzelas in South Africa? Like, I remember that was a thing. I remember playing a clip during Scoop about how they had to ban the Vuvuzelas. And that's like the story I remember from that one, the year that Shakira did Waka Waka. Okay, then the last two World Cups... It was Russia and Qatar. I can't tell you anything about it.
4: And that one, I don't think you could drink there.
5: Yeah.
6: Oh, yeah, I forgot about that.
4: And they're going to be in Saudi Arabia the 4 years after that. I don't know if you can drink in Saudi Arabia either.
2: So
4: that's what was funnier, where they were all the...
6: Yeah.
2: Yeah, the Scots
4: came here. Everyone was drinking and doing crazy stuff. And I think this is just the perfect storm, because they had 8 years of just average places.
2: Mm-hmm. And then it was just like, wow, Canada, Mexico,
5: USA. Let loose,
2: USA.
5: Everybody.
4: Yeah,
5: let loose.
2: And by the way, Eric, it's Argentina, Paraguay, and Uruguay. They'll have some of those because of the 100-year anniversary of the first World Cup. And for those that missed that, you know, television did not show us the huge fight that was breaking out with the Argentinian players clotheslining the Spanish players. And I didn't see that until yesterday when they were repeating something, how Argentina turned their backs.
4: Except for one player.
2: To Spain, when they were celebrating lifting the World Cup, which that's just crap, because it's really supposed to be about sportsmanship. Aren't we supposed to teach each other about sportsmanship?
4: That would suck, though, about that. You got to sit there and get your silver medal, like in the Olympics. Remember Canada when we beat them? They're like, oh, thanks. We got a teddy bear.
2: Or Michaela Maroney and the meme that she became for biting her lip. Like,
5: not
2: for
5: impressed.
2: The fault.
4: My thing is that you're still,
2: so mad she got the silver.
4: You're still the second best team in the world. I mean, I know it's so raw.
2: It's, and you know.
5: But that's why you play. I mean, you got to have one winner.
2: And that's a quote Jerry Seinfeld. It's more exciting to be the bronze winner than the silver, because at bronze, you're just happy to be on the podium.
4: That's true. Good
2: silver,
4: point.
2: You almost won.
5: Yeah.
4: That's true.
2: It's really crazy.
0: It's time for What's Going Down in H-Town. I'm a Rula Show with Eric.
1: 104.1 KRBE.
2: Don't get me wrong. I'll take a silver medal anytime for anything. If I did well enough to win a silver, bring all the silver medals. But that was just one of his funny bits, because it's kind of true. Like, you lost by a fingernail and now you have silver.
4: How about you? Fourth place. That sucks.
2: Fourth place, lost by a fingernail on the podium.
4: Somebody cheated and then you get the medal.
2: Oh my God, that's the worst.
4: It's like, oh, thanks.
2: That's the worst.
4: I didn't really go on the podium. I missed all that stuff.
2: When they found out somebody juiced or something, or there was like a corrupt judge, and then you don't get the glory of the moment and your national anthem and all the things in the podium. Oh, we'll do it 8 months later when somebody was found to be a cheater or a juicer. That feels the same. Great. Okay. Multiple states are going to feel Tropical Storm Bertha impacts as she moves along. Earlier in the week when we first got the word of this, or over the weekend, we were hoping, well, gosh, I hope she doesn't stall out and like just dump a bunch of water everywhere. It seems like she's moving slow, but she's moving, and it's going to end with the most stopping at Louisiana. So we should not be worried about what we usually worry about here in Houston, but it's still not going to be perfect weather. I mean, when there's a storm in Louisiana, we always get like the backside of it, or the
4: front
2: side
4: of it. If you hear Jeff on
2: the
4: show tomorrow, then you know stuff's getting serious.
2: When Jeff Linder comes on our show, it's always like, oh God. There was a thing years ago, Laddie, when Hurricane Ike happened in 2008, I think you were still outside of Houston, you were living here. Arthur Anderson, my God, Enron. Anderson Cooper came. And I said Arthur Anderson. That's from it. Is that from Enron days? They're the ones that show the papers. Okay. Anderson Cooper, when he would show up in your town, you know you're blanked.
4: Yeah.
2: And Anderson Cooper had come to Houston to broadcast. And we're like, oh God.
4: No.
2: This hurricane's going to be terrible. And Geraldo was on the seawall and he got hit by the wave so hard he fell down.
4: The person in costume walked by him.
5: With the bear. Yeah. I remember watching that. That's iconic. Man, yeah, bears
2: so
5: in the background just waving, and they're like, everyone needs to be evacuating except for that idiot.
2: And really, the last random sighting like that on this on the Galveston coastline that I saw was somebody was dressed like Michael Myers, the killer,
4: that's
2: from
4: creepy.
2: Halloween, just walking the beach early in the morning. Like, who are you, dude? Don't do that. You're gonna
4: just want
2: shot.
4: Attention.
5: And let me ask you a question real quick. So, it's been a minute since I've been back here. Mm-hmm. If you have to evacuate, which direction do you go? Like from Houston,
3: depends on where the storm is coming. Because if the storm is swooping up, don't go north.
4: Let it go south. Just keep going.
2: No!
4: Straight south. Just let it.
2: No, you go west.
4: Laddie, you just keep going.
2: You run away from it west.
3: Or north. We'll go north.
4: But my family went, I stayed, and they went to Austin, and they said it was hell.
2: For Rita, you mean?
4: For Rita.
2: Because Rita, the big tragedy was the 14-hour
4: I stayed, did
2: block
4: the radio.
2: On the highway.
4: I was
2: the
4: fine. Nothing happened
2: jam.
4: Here.
3: Yeah,
2: but we didn't
3: back.
2: Know nothing was going
4: to
2: happen.
4: Everyone went
2: here.
4: To Dallas, and those people died in the old people died in a bus.
2: Yeah,
5: you're saying just go west.
3: No, it depends. Because what
2: the
3: if
2: evacuation route is west, Kev?
3: This storm is coming towards us. And it's going east west.
2: Right, so we go north on this one.
3: Yeah, why would you just go in the track of it if it's coming going that direction? Don't go.
5: So
3: that
5: just
3: way.
5: Go the opposite go way.
4: Go to Conroe. Just go to Conroe. You'll be fine.
2: Officials
5: going to go north.
2: The officials are supposed to tell you which direction to go.
6: Yeah,
2: because at that point, when everyone's trying to go one direction and there's a huge blockade, they have to open for contraflow on the other side of the freeway.
3: Contraflow.
2: Contraflow.
4: Dun dun dun.
2: Yeah.
4: When we come back, I have some scenarios for all of you guys. Kind of like there's a movie called Sophie's Choice. It's going to be called Eric's Choice. Like, which is the worst first date idea? I give you three examples.

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14: I'm Jennifer Reyna, your morning traffic anchor for KHOU 11. And in Houston, the morning start with a cup of coffee and a dash to beat the traffic on 59. 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
6: Good morning from the Bell Furniture Unbeatable Prices Traffic Desk. I-45 Gulf Freeway northbound at Monroe. There is a crash off to the left shoulder. There's some brake tapping as you pass by. Crosby Freeway westbound between Uvalde and South Lake Houston Parkway. There's road work blocking two right lanes. You should expect delays. Highway 225 eastbound between Goodyear and Scarborough. There's construction in the right lane. You've got a 5-minute slowdown. I'm Becca Parker with your KRBE traffic check.
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0: Rick scenario. Oh, on the Revolution with Eric. Here we go. We got to find it with the scenario. Okay, I'm done. I, that's all I could write in one song.
1: That's fine.
2: That's good.
1: Oh, the lesser of the evils here on the Revolution with Eric. That was fine. Here we go. We got with the scenario.
3: So what I'm going to do is have you guys maybe rank these each.
1: Okay.
3: From pick the one you would choose out of these three.
1: Okay, start with the one that you teased because that one's that's really good. And I already
3: if
1: have
3: you
1: that
3: had to go
1: now.
3: On a first date, guys, and they said, okay, the first date is you're going to meet my parents or you're going to be a wedding, go to a wedding with me as a plus one.
4: Mm-hmm. Oh, God.
3: Or you're going to help me move.
1: Oh,
3: so, okay. How would you rank those?
1: The worst? Your, the worst?
3: What would you pick out of those three?
1: Okay. They all suck. Would I pick?
3: Yeah, we'll rank them
1: I would pick meeting the parents.
3: So you do meeting the parents first?
1: I would pick meeting the parents.
3: What's that
1: over?
3: For that?
1: Oh, moving is the worst. Do not. If you ask me to move on the first date, I'm not going to show up. I'll ghost you. I'll never see you again.
2: So you're saying moving is the worst?
1: Well, he asked me to say what would I
3: like
1: pick?
3: Like rank them. Like rank them.
1: Yeah, what
3: like,
1: would I rather do?
3: Yeah.
1: Is that what you're asking me? Yeah, what would I rather do?
3: What would you rather do?
1: The reason I'm picking the parents first over being a wedding guest because weddings are fun.
2: Okay, I got what you're saying.
1: Is because then I know where he came from, and if it's House of Crazy, I'm going
3: to
1: write out the
3: gate. That sucks though. You have to go to a wedding. You don't know anybody. That's awkward.
1: That's what I'm saying. So I would pick meeting the parents as the choice, but the one I absolutely would not pick is moving. Hell no. Get me out of here.
3: Kevin, how about you?
4: I'm taking moving as an opportunity to show him my truck.
2: Oh my god!
3: So you think that's a good one? Which one's next? Well, how would you rank those three?
4: Then the second would be meeting the parents. She got Riz. I don't mind meeting the parents.
1: Let's see where it came from.
3: So you just don't want to go to a wedding.
4: No, I go to enough weddings, y'all.
3: At least you get paid for those.
4: Yeah.
1: What would you pick, Sam?
2: Mine's
1: like
2: the opposite
1: the worst
2: of Kevin.
1: Thing.
2: So the worst would be moving.
1: Yeah.
2: I'm not doing
1: worst.
2: That.
1: Worst.
2: The second would be meeting the parents, and then third would be wedding.
3: So you do have to go to a wedding.
2: Absolutely. Get dressed up, not pay for anything, dance and mingle. Yes.
1: Okay, look, that I can see that's fun, but like I said, I'm going to do my own investigation, and if I meet the parents, then I'll know where the crazy came from.
2: But you'll probably meet the parents at the wedding anyway.
4: Sam's going to be over here catching the bouquet.
3: Yeah,
4: like,
3: no,
4: oh my God, there was
2: right?
4: This next
2: I know you're never going to see me again.
3: Okay,
4: next.
3: Who would you least want to be stuck in an elevator with?
1: Oh, God, here we go. I don't want to be stuck in an elevator.
3: Write these down.
1: Oh, God.
3: An angry ex, so an ex that was angry,
2: mm-hmm.
3: A chatty child, or a conspiracy theorist.
1: All day long, I'm picking
3: you're
1: the chatty child.
3: You're stuck in an elevator for 8 hours.
1: I will stay with
4: eight
1: the chatty
4: hours.
1: Child
4: yeah.
1: All day with
3: you're
1: the chatty child.
3: You're stuck in it for 8 hours.
4: Okay, that changes things.
2: Like my kid?
3: Yeah, you're stuck with Santi.
2: You're stuck with Santiago
3: 8 hours.
2: For 8 hours in the elevator.
1: Yeah.
4: Oh, I'm absolutely going... with the conspiracy.
1: Of course,
4: theorist.
1: You have to talk for 8 hours.
3: You pick that as your what you would do.
4: I would do that. I think probably the kid would be next because kids can be really funny. I don't know, for 8 hours
1: they'd
4: funny.
1: They'd be scared, so you have to really like parent them.
4: Yeah,
2: yeah.
4: That's not...
3: An angry ex, though, you might be able to... you know,
4: rekindle?
3: Say, yeah, you get in fights, then the makeup.
1: See, that's why... Here's how I know you're a man. Because that's how you're thinking. And it's fine. Men think that way because they'd have never think...
3: And you might die in the elevator.
1: Me and Sam would be like, the angry ex would kill us.
4: Oh.
2: Oh, I didn't even think that.
1: Trapped in an elevator with an angry man, Sam?
2: Yeah, but my exes wouldn't kill me.
1: Well, he said angry ex.
3: They're angry, though.
1: They're ex
2: but
1: and they're
2: I've
1: angry.
2: I've seen them all angry.
3: And you're like, I could kick their butt.
2: Yes.
1: Nah. But for 8 hours, you got to like, there's no way to... I would 100% pick the chatty child. 100% I'll stay with the chatty child. And the last person I want to be with is the angry ex.
3: Yeah.
1: For sure.
2: Mine's chatty child. Angry ex, then conspiracy.
3: Well, conspiracy, at least it's entertaining.
2: No, that drives me nuts because some people are so set in their ways.
3: That's a kid right here.
5: That you had, you could
2: for 8 hours.
1: But you can cut them off.
2: Yeah, I do that with Santi all the time. It's fine.
1: What are you saying, Billy? Use your words, Billy. What are you trying to say?
2: Well, then I would tell them what my... Yeah, it's fine. That's fine.
1: If you have to pee-pee, we'll designate this the pee-pee corner.
4: Oh, dang. Can't you open the door a little bit and go to, needs a little crack
2: but
4: down
2: Mama,
4: there?
2: Mama, where's yours? Oh, mine's inside, baby.
3: This kind of goes with
1: what, the same parts.
3: We talked about this yesterday, kind of, that DM or the relationship roulette. Which is the most scandalous place for a romantic encounter?
1: Yeah. If y'all missed relationship roulette yesterday, it was an Airbnb in Galveston just for the weekend. Four parents, four kids. And one of the sets of parents
3: not
1: had loud relations, and the other parents were horrified because the kids could hear them.
3: So I don't think these are bad. Which is the most scandalous place for a romantic encounter? Your boss's desk.
2: Oh my God.
3: A friend's bedroom, their bed.
2: Woo!
3: Or a public restroom.
1: Ew.
2: Okay, wait. Boss desk.
1: How public dirty is the restroom? Is it clean?
3: It's a public one.
1: Is it
3: so.
1: A nice
2: friend's
1: one?
2: Bedroom.
3: Yeah, your boss's desk.
2: Uh-huh.
3: A friend's bedroom.
2: Mm-hmm. Okay.
3: And, you know, that's the bed they sleep in.
2: Or bathroom.
1: Most scandalous place to have relations.
3: Yeah.
1: So what would we choose and what would we never choose?
3: It's got to be boss's desk, right?
4: Yes.
1: As the most scandalous choice. You would choose that or you don't want to choose that?
3: That's most scandalous, I think.
4: Yes.
3: I wouldn't want that.
1: Right, mm-hmm. But also not comfortable.
3: Yeah, that's true, yeah.
1: TV can
3: plus, he's got that desk that goes up and down like you stand on it. I'm not that tall. I have to do one of those crazy Kevin Sam
1: tell me how uncomfortable you think it's going to be, and I'll tell you how old you are. Yeah. I think public restroom is the grossest gross. It's gross. I'd rather do the friend's bed than the public restroom.
2: What?
3: It's a friend.
1: Because it's a friend, and it's
2: I'd rather do it.
1: Public restroom, yes. You don't know what kind of disgusting.
2: I'm
1: and cameras.
2: Standing, Rula. It's okay. Like, no.
4: You're
2: on
4: standing up, though.
2: Bed,
4: you're not, like, touching anything.
2: On
4: maybe
2: someone else's bed, no. No, no,
1: you
2: no,
1: just
2: no.
1: Go on top and then
3: you're
1: wash.
3: Standing.
2: No.
3: You're going to have to hold you the whole time.
1: It's a lot of
4: you can put some thought into it. I'll tell you during the break.
2: We'll show you other.
4: Yeah, yeah.
3: I guess you have the two urinals there. You could
4: demonstrate
3: heels.
1: Oh, you're on men's public restrooms. Yeah, men's public restrooms.
4: Well, there's a bar. There's the bar to hold on to.
3: Oh, yeah,
4: you know.
1: Okay, let's not get detailed, Kev. Right. We got that. Fine, next scenario. Fine.
2: We don't have enough time.
3: I'm gonna knock these off. I have like 100 of these. So,
1: okay, we'll do that.
3: I'll set these down the road.
1: Today, Eloise Pennybaker was getting bounced around from one dude to the next, and we're not talking about that last topic.
4: Oh, no.
1: We're talking about how these telescammers were trying to get Special K in his final expenses. And a little Eloise Pennybaker wasn't being paid attention to. You'll hear it on the Telemarketer Turnaround next on KRVE.
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1: Okay, we don't need to have you email Special K at KRBE.com for this one, because the calls come to him.
4: Yes, but if you would like to get a prank call done on a friend or family member, it is KRBE.com/prank call request. This one came to my phone. Of course, they think I'm dying. And soon.
1: Final, what does it call it? Final
4: expenses,
1: right. Oh my gosh.
4: I'm pretty sure I get 32 of these a day. And this is yet another version of how you can F with them. On the Rula Show with Eric.
29: Thank you so much for staying on the line. This is Peter. How are you doing today?
30: I'm fine. I just woke up. I had taken an Ambien last night. Apparently, I robbed a liquor store in the process. How are you?
29: Okay. Robbie. That's great. You know, the call is about final expense insurance.
30: Yes, sir. That's good. They're going to kill me when they find out what I did. I'm 6'7".
1: What?
29: 6'7". And your zip code is 77042. Is that right?
30: It's 90210. I live in California, amongst the stars.
29: Nine?
30: 99? No, sir. I'm 67. 6'7".
29: 67, your age. And what's your zip code?
30: I live in California. It's next to a Mrs. Jennifer Lopez. And the zip code is 90210, 90210.
29: 90210.
30: Yes, sir. She's a lovely neighbor. She has a lot of very good-looking fellas that come on by, and sometimes she shares.
1: What?
29: Okay, got it, ma'am. And am I talking to Robbie? Robin?
30: Yes. How did you know?
29: You have the information, but just to confirm.
30: Is this Ramesh, the gentleman I met on Bumble yesterday that came by and cleaned out my cobwebs?
29: Okay.
30: Yes.
29: Okay, is my senior supervisor on the line. He will provide you more information. Stay on the line with me, okay?
4: Oh, no.
30: Is your senior supervisor on the line?
29: Yes. He's the last person, okay, ma'am? He'll provide you information and benefits. Stay on the line with me, okay?
30: And the reason you can't provide me with that is because you're not qualified.
29: You are a qualified person. You are the very nice lady. I'm going to transfer with them, okay?
30: But, sir, I'm getting scared. I like talking to you since you and I have already met. You know everything about me, my favorite color, what car I drive.
29: No, ma'am.
30: My
29: solar sign. Okay, ma'am. I can hear you. Just to transfer with them.
30: All right, that's fantastic. He does not know what hit him.
29: Okay, ma'am. Stay on the line with me, okay?
30: Tell him to get ready for shenanigans.
29: Stay on the line with me.
31: We're holding on.
1: Oh, man.
30: Oh, fine. I was just talking to Mr. Ramesh. He came by last night to clean up my cobwebs. Hello?
1: Another transfer.
30: Mr. Ramesh?
29: Hello, ma'am.
30: He's back. Hey, I love this song. That's Taylor Swift, isn't it?
29: Okay. Enjoy the song. Enjoy the music. He's coming on the line.
30: Yes, I think that's Opalite. It's alright, Opalite.
29: Ma'am, how the weather about here? So far, so good?
30: It's deathly hot. I haven't had water in about 17 days, and my sunburn is so bad, my skin's peeling off.
29: Okay, and how to manage that?
18: How do you manage that?
30: Well, I have several creams I use. I'm currently using Dove. It smooths out my ass neck. Hello?
2: Yep.
30: Hello?
2: Yes, can you hear me?
18: Oh, damn.
30: Yes, sir. What happened to Mr. Ramesh? We were having a good conversation and listening to Taylor Swift.
1: Oh.
30: They don't like talking to me, sir. Hello? No. Jeepers.
1: Telemarketer turned around. I cannot believe he didn't even react to Eloise saying, I took an Ambien and I robbed a bank last night.
3: I know. He's like, oh, they don't
1: like,
3: care.
1: Whatever, I don't care.
3: They got their whole plan.
1: Mr. Ramesh trying to get her bank account.
3: Does this ever happen when you're having dinner? With Booster.
1: And then you just take the call?
4: Like, I won't do that. No, I won't do that.
3: That's good.
4: I get enough early in the day that I can kind of rack him up before he even gets
3: that's
4: home.
3: Good.
4: But if there's certain, like if there's a fun number from out of state, that's when I know it's going to be something different. For some reason, if it says 832, I know it's a funeral. They know we're dying here in Texas.
1: Oh, Lord.
3: Like, it's hot there. They're going
1: to. Oh, Lord.
3: Like, old people are keeling over.
1: Hey, I got to bring this up to you guys. I don't think it's going to relate to you, Sam, because I don't think you've seen this movie.
5: Mm-hmm.
1: It's Steel Magnolias. With Julia Roberts, Dolly Parton.
3: Especially if you haven't seen that with like
5: you
3: your mom.
5: Surprise.
3: I think your mom would.
5: And because I love Julia Roberts.
1: Mm-hmm.
3: But this is like one of her first, right?
1: It was the one after really Mystic good. Pizza that made her a star.
5: Oh.
1: Okay, so it is an iconic movie that so many people know all the lines from this movie. And it's based on the relationships of these women in Louisiana, in this parish in Louisiana. And parishes where the neighborhoods are called, they're not churches.
4: County.
1: Yeah, the counties.
4: Yeah.
1: So it's Julia Roberts, Olympia Dukakis, Shirley MacLaine, Dolly Parton, Sally Field, Daryl Hannah. Steel Magnolias. The basis of this topic that I'm bringing up, it came to me while I was on vacation. And then I thought about it. I was like, oh, wow, that's an interesting point of view. And then now it hasn't stopped that I'm back in the States. It's coming back more and more. And it's all over Reddit as well about we've all been misled by the movie Steel Magnolias. The basis of Steel Magnolias, it starts out with Sally Field, who is the mother to Julia Roberts. They're going to host her wedding at their house.
5: Okay.
1: Her husband, Tom Skerritt's character, is trying to shoot these birds out of the trees so they don't ruin Shelby's wedding.
5: Uh-huh.
1: Shelby goes to Truvy's hair salon to get wedding ready with Malin, her mom.
5: Mm-hmm.
1: And that's where a Weezer is with her crazy dog that's losing his fur from the stress of the gunshots.
3: She's like,
1: and she's the neighbor. Says, "Did you get those magnolias out of my tree yet?" That's the only time they ever talk about magnolias in the whole movie.
3: Mm-hmm.
1: And so the thing that ran that came to my attention is Shelby is very in love with Jackson Dermot, Dylan McDermott, not Dermot Miller.
3: And I got it mixed up.
1: Dylan McDermott is playing Jackson.
5: Mm-hmm.
1: And Shelby and Jackson are getting married, and he's hot and she's beautiful, and her colors are blush and bashful. And at her reception, this hoochie mama pageant girl says, as she's eating Shelby's wedding cake, says, "You know that Jackson? He's a big swinging man," or like a large swinging man, like basically she's seen his dingus.
5: Oh.
1: And Shelby just says to her in her wedding gown, "Yes, I know. Like, I'm aware." People have been deep diving that Jackson is a dirtbag. That he's a gross cheater because...
3: Was he a cheater in the movie? I can't remember.
1: In the movie, what you know is that Shelby and Jackson, you know, they're in love.
5: Right.
1: And I thought he was an attorney. Apparently, he's a doctor. I didn't know that.
3: Or maybe he had a past, though, dating in a small town.
1: And in the movie, she has a health issue. She's severely diabetic. And it is not recommended she has a baby because it's too much on her system. And she comes back home at Christmas time and tells her mother, Sally Field, "I'm having a baby." And her mother is not happy about it.
5: Oh, wow.
1: And she goes, "Please be happy for me." One of our callers quoted that. "I'd rather have 30 seconds of wonderful than a whole lifetime of nothing special."
5: Mm-hmm.
1: Okay, so it's this whole thing. And the scandal is that Jackson got Shelby pregnant because they were having marital problems, and she thought it would solve her marital problems because he had a wandering eye. And in that whole conversation with Sally Field, when she goes, "Please be happy for me," and she goes, "What does Jackson think of all this? I'm sure he's not even bothered by this." And it's all these things are coming out that Jackson's a dirtbag cheater. Jackson's a dirtbag cheater.
3: Did they have a baby?
1: And they do have a baby, but it does ultimately end her. The baby turns one, and then Shelby has a health issue because she had to have a kidney transplant because her body couldn't handle after the birth. So her mom, Sally Field, gives her the kidney, and it doesn't react well.
6: Work.
1: And here's the crazy thing. The man who wrote Steel Magnolias, it was about his real-life sister, Shelby, but her name was Susan. His name is Robert Harley. He went on to direct Evening Star, which was filmed here in Houston. He went on to write First Wives Club.
6: No, that's huge.
1: And it was his sister, Susan, that was Shelby. And what people are so shook about is that in real life, the man who Susan married got remarried 3 months after she died.
7: Ooh.
1: 3 months after she died.
6: That doesn't even make sense.
1: And then cut out.
6: Even if you like them, you can just
1: date them. Remarried 3 months. Not dating. Mm-hmm. Remarried 3 months after and cut out the Shelby family from the boy that she had.
6: Oh, that's so scary.
1: So everyone's
6: if that
1: happens. Ruined now. They're ruined that Shelby dies and Jackson takes Jackson Jr. away, marries somebody that Shelby knew, and then disappears from Malin and everybody else. So it's just like so crazy. Text me at 37530 because all these women are on TikTok saying, Jackson is a blank hole. Jackson is a cheater.
6: Go on TikTok, go,
1: he's a disgusting
6: pig. Hey, guys,
1: pig.
6: This happened in like 1991.
1: Yeah, but it was a true story. It's a true story. Yeah, somebody put it out there, and now the internet is shook.
6: That's so weird.
1: From the end of the story. And here's another thing. How did you know your high school boyfriend was gay? Here's how you should have known your high school boyfriend was gay. When I was in high school, there was a girl in my class.
7: Where are you going with
1: this? Steel Magnolias. Here's where
7: lost.
1: I'm going with it. Follow the track. Okay. Sam, follow the track.
4: This is a long track.
6: Yeah, we're
1: no, it's
4: I
1: not.
4: Think the show is over.
6: Yeah.
7: You have 2 minutes.
1: Okay,
7: go ahead.
1: 2 minutes.
7: Okay.
1: Follow
7: how
1: the track. How should you have known your high school boyfriend was gay?
7: Did you have one?
1: No. My friend had a high school boyfriend who was crazy for Steel Magnolias.
7: Okay.
1: As an English project, he chose to write his own fictional part two to Steel Magnolias.
4: Wow.
1: Should we've all known?
4: I didn't even know about Steel Magnolias till I was probably in college.
6: I think my mom watched it, so I think she was alive still. She died 91.
1: Wow. Listen, I think gay men and women everywhere know quotes from Steel Magnolias.
4: Mm-hmm.
1: They just do.
4: Drink your drink,
6: I just know it's Shelby.
1: There's so much cycling in here, I pick up everything with boys and money. I'm busy with a two-arm paper hanger. Dolly Parton has all the quotes. Anyway,
6: I got people on TikTok group. I'm getting prison videos, TikTok, how to survive prison.
1: Why are you getting that? What did you look up that's giving you that?
6: I'm getting worried about the Bayou Butcher stuff.
1: It's how to survive prison. That's your real life.
6: I always get this young guy. He looks like just a dorky kid that he went to jail for like 5 years.
7: Mm-hmm.
6: So he interviews people because his experience was different. He had money to pay for protection.
1: But where did you find him?
6: I don't know. It just popped up on Instagram. They just,
1: and then that led you down the jail path.
6: Algorithm, and then if you watch it for more than 2 seconds, if they think you like it. And then I start getting that. Then the Oz, that show that used to be on HBO, that shows up once in a while. I'm like, and Sopranos shows up. I'm like, what the hell's going on? I just need to go into TikTok and erase everything and start over.
7: Yeah, none of that is coming up.
6: Nothing for you?
1: Hold on. Texter, thank you for that. We can have our own conversation if you want to text me at Radio Rula. Send me a DM. But I forgot to also let y'all know the woman that Jackson married in real life was the nurse that took care of Susan, the sister that he wrote about. He married the nurse.
6: Gross.
1: And
6: that should be unethical.
1: And in the death scenes of Julia Roberts in the movie, the nurses and the doctors are the actual nurses and doctors for the real life story.
7: Whoa.
1: They're not actors. They're the real life nurses and doctors. The one that pulled Susan's plug is the one that pulls Shelby's plug in the movie. Like, Robert Harling got really into it because that was his sister that passed away.
6: Tomorrow at this time, I'm going to talk about Roadhouse.
1: You should. It was an important movie. You're like Patrick Swayze, knife in the boot. Never saw it. Just know that scene. Sam will be on and she'll talk about Romy and Michelle's high school reunion.
7: No, that's Kevin. That's totally Kev. That is not me.
6: Sam
1: will talk about
6: Bend It Like Beckham. That's Sam's.
1: It Like Beckham. What was that? Besides Keira Knightley, what was the other girl's name? She was on ER.
7: Yeah,
1: she was the star of that movie.
6: Oh, yeah.
7: I couldn't tell
6: you. She wanted to be
1: Parmingra, something I can't remember. Anyway, Sam will talk about movies from high school for a 500, Alex. That's what it is. How'd you know your high school boyfriend?
6: It's talking about American Pie or something.
7: I'm not talking about any of that at all. None of that is on the spotlight. None of that is on my...
6: Yeah, what's your spotlight?
7: Maybe my spotlight. I haven't even gotten that far yet, y'all.
6: You haven't planned your show yet?
7: I'm working on it, okay? I was a little busy from this morning till now. I'm a little busy, so I'm working on it, okay?
1: She's also watching The Odyssey on a bootleg stream.
6: I asked my buddy that. He goes, I got to wait 2 more weeks. The Odyssey bootlegs are not very good right now.
7: People are standing up, and you see him walking by getting the popcorn.
6: I started laughing.
1: So funny.
6: He's like, I gotta wait 3 weeks.
1: Oh, that'll be good. Well, tomorrow's already Thursday, which means we are gonna help somebody in their relationship with roses at 7 o'clock tomorrow. We'll start it all over again with the fun at 6 o'clock on the Real Show with Eric and KRBE. Bye. Bye. Show

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11: I'm Jennifer Reyna, your morning traffic anchor for KHOU 11. 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

0: Halfway through the week and kicking off that hour of nonstop hit music on 104.1 KRVE. It's your girl Sam hanging out with you. And keep hanging out. I'm going to tell you how you could survive summer thanks to KRVE.
1: They say the holy water's watered down, and this town's lost its faith. Our colors will fade eventually, so if our time is running out, day after day, we'll make the mundane a masterpiece. Oh my, my, oh my, my love, I take one look at you, you're taking me.

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It's officially going to be 100 degrees in H-Town. Oh, my. Are we melting? Yes. But are we going to survive summer? Absolutely. What's going on? It's your girl Sam hanging out with you here on 104.1 KRVE all week long. KRVE is hooking you up with a pool day pass for the Omni Galleria, and then you qualify for a chance to win the grand daily prize, all one-night hotel stay. In a couple minutes, I'm going to tell

cannot make this up. You listen to KRBE, we're free. And we hook you up with the coolest prizes. Like, I want to win this, but you definitely want to be there. Kevin Quinn and KRBE are hooking you up at Shell Federal Credit Union, Pearland Branch, this Saturday from 9-11 for your chance to step inside the money machine. And you could walk away with a trip to go see Harry Styles in New York City. You could see him perform this live.

104.1 at KRVE. You know I love my girl. And I was like, okay, well, she's teaming up with something. Who is she teaming up with? An energy drink. Raw Nutrition's Bum Energy is to release a new peaches and honey flavored energy drink thanks to Ella Langley. Sounds exciting, right? Just lots of caffeine. I'm here for it. It's

you're going to feel real better. Is that right? Real better? After a pool day with the Omni Galleria? Eric's saying no. But Eric, that's how this song was going. Okay, homewrecker, real better. You're going to feel real better after you win a pool day pass from the Omni Gallery Hotel. And you qualify for a chance to win that daily grand prize, a one-night hotel stay. But how do you win this? Just give me a call. 833-390-5723. That's 833-390-KRBE. And we can feel real better together. More better? I don't know. We'll talk about it next. Good luck on winning these tickets.

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I feel like you can't drive down I-10 without seeing them huge signs about the Powerball jackpot. 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

0: prepared, Houston, and not in a bad way, okay? We're all kind of keeping our eyes on the tropical storm Bertha, and it is expected to weaken considerably or completely, hopefully, fizzle out before it reaches the Houston area on Friday. Instead of major tropical impacts, Houston's immediate threat is that extreme heat warning today with triple digits. I mean, it even feels like 113, 116 with that heat index. So that is super important to make sure that we are hydrated and staying prepared for that. But if there is a hurricane, because hurricane season is coming up, just a friendly reminder of some essential items you should always have on hand for a minimum of 3 to 7 days. Water, 1 gallon per person per day for drinking and sanitation. Food, non-perishable items we're talking about. So there's no cooking or refrigeration. 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
44: 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We do the raw feed. 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

tragedies. It's a Panic at the Disco, 104.1 KRBE. Bet you weren't expecting to hear that this morning. Well, you're welcome, okay? Wacky Wednesday. It's your girl Sam hanging out with you. And tomorrow on The Realest Show with Eric, are there going to be some sins with roses? Tune in at 7 a.m. Let's see.

0: have a question. I caught the tail end of your commercial about the Omni weekend.
1: Yes.
0: When is that going on?
1: It's not for the weekend, but you could win a pool day pass for the Omni Galleria Hotel, and then you qualify for a chance to win the daily grand prize, a one-night hotel stay. Thanks to Kevin and Audrey, they do that drawing later today.
0: Oh, okay. Thank you. We were good.

0: Hey, it's Kevin and Audrey today on Carline Comedy. We'll be telling jokes, and who else will be there?
1: This is
2: 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Hi, this is Olivia.
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I don't know if you're planning on doing any back-to-school shopping, or maybe your kid just lives at Sephora. Well, if you need some downtime, Sephora is rolling out the Quiet Hours. They're offering this for shoppers with lowered music volume, reduced sensory distractions, and a calmer atmosphere. I'm like, what time is this, Sephora? I need that. Leave the kids at daycare. Here we go. It's Carrie.

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Sam, what national day is it? It is Wednesday, July 22nd, and today is National Hammock Day. Are we staying outside in this? No. We'll feel like 114 today. But if you need a link to a travel one, I know it sounds kind of silly. I got you, okay? Hit me up. Slam given, because everybody needs a hammock in their life.

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Hey, it's the Rula Show with Eric. 6:40 Thursday morning. We're going to let you hear a call we got on our listener line that has given this man the title Father of the Year. Do you sense the sarcasm? Wait till you hear what he said on 104.1 KRVE. They say

If you needed a sign that we need to stay off our phones just a little bit more, well, here it is for you, love. So researchers are saying that we're starting to experience texting thumb. You know, when you're on your phone, you're texting so much, it's starting to get sore, starting to get a little stiff. And if you're not careful, your thumb can kind of stay that way. So give it a little break. It's Scary E.

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I see you singing along to the song. You like Harry Styles? It's 104.1 KRVE, Audrey Reyes hanging with you. Then you have to meet us on Saturday. This Saturday is going to be your chance to see Harry Styles in Madison Square Garden. We are going to be at Shell Federal Credit Union in Pearland, okay? 11391 Monroe Road. You want to be there 9 a.m. for a chance to step inside the money machine. And one lucky winner is going to walk away with a trip to see Harry Styles. Oh, that could be you. It's KRVE.

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You know, the reason I love Wednesday Hump Day, not just because I get to say Happy Hump Day, but it's because we're one more day closer to a brand new Roses with the Rolla Show with Eric. So tomorrow morning, 7 a.m. and 9 a.m., we are going to see if we can catch a cheater. All right? It might be hard, but the one person that I know can do it, well, if anybody, I know it's Rolla. We'll see you tomorrow. It's Care B.E.

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I can tell.

Okay, so you have it in your head. You have the goal. You know what you want to get. But how are you going to get there? It's 104.1 KRVE, Audrey Reyes hanging with you. Well, if you don't have a plan on that, well, it's okay. We're going to talk about it a little bit more in your daily juice today. I got you. Give me less than 3 minutes.

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3: Okay, I got to give credit to my girl Becky who slid in my DMs and sent this to me because I absolutely loved it. And so I had to share this with you. It was a quote that said, "Your future is shaped by the habits you repeat, not the goals you set." And it's so true, right? There's so many things that you can think about that pop in your head of that you want to try, you want to achieve. But if you have no plan and if you're not like actively doing something to get there, it's never going to happen for you, love. Okay? So what habits are you doing right now? Look at yourself. Be honest with yourself. Have a real conversation. What habits are you doing so you can get that goal, so you can achieve whatever it is you're trying to get? If you're not really doing or putting the work in, then I think it's time we make some changes. That's your Daily Juice.
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Let's get your chance going, love. It's 104.1 KRBE, Audie Rose, hanging with you all week this week. We've been helping you survive summer by giving you a chance to sit poolside at the Omni Galleria here in Houston. And if you are trying to go and you're trying to go, like, now, also get qualified to have a little staycation there, then I need to be caller 104. What are you waiting on? 833-390-5723 is the number. I'm looking, hunting, and searching for you, love. Is that you? Is that you? Oh, I think it's you. Good luck.

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1: 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We're going to get a grand prize winner a little later on today. So can you do me a favor and keep your phone near you?
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we just might send you to New York City. Go check out Harry Styles. It could be a possibility, love. It's 104.1 KRBE, Audrey Rose hanging with you. We're doing a lot of stuff lately, but Saturday, you want to meet us at Shell Federal Credit Union in the Pearland branch, okay? 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

Derulo Show with Eric, Thursday morning at 7 and 9 o'clock. It's time for roses. She thinks that something that happened over Memorial Day weekend is giving her reason to think her boyfriend of 3 years is cheating on her. 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

about you, but the song has quickly turned into like my song of the summer. I love it. It gets me pumped up every time I hear it. It's 104.1 KRVE, Audrey Rose hanging with you, love. Good afternoon. I hope you're doing your best. We are having a great day on purpose. So let's keep it going, shall we?

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1: 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Yeah.

0: DJ Heat, it's finally here, and I've been feeling it, you know? Marissa, how you doing, love? What's your day going like?
1: So my coworker and I, we work with my mom, and my mom's pushing us to, like, eat healthier. So today was our first day. We went to the gym together.
0: Girl, how is your thighs? You know, the first day back at the gym is, I feel like, is always the hardest. Like, oh, my gosh.
1: Yeah, that was good.
0: But I'm going to wish you luck on your health journey, love, because I've been on this journey of working towards this marathon. And I've been having, like, a down week this week. I felt like I fell off the bandwagon a little bit. So you got this. We are going to get back on it. We're going to be doing our thing.
1: Yes, good luck. You got this, though.
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4: 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We settle nothing, argue everything. And if you love a good debate, follow me at DJ Kevin Quinn. I got takes hotter than Houston asphalt in August.
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0: What's going on, love? 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

going to be here in H-Town in about like a month from now, love. If you forgot, Miss Olivia Dean is coming to the Toyota Center August 25th. You know it's going to be a good show, too. I hear she's really good live.

and we're still under Bertha watch. We're getting nervous, right? It's 104.1 KRBE, Audrey Rose hanging with you. Okay, so the updates with the weather situation. Apparently, things are supposed to be kind of affecting us late tonight and early tomorrow. So tomorrow's going to be the day we're probably going to see more rainstorms, maybe even a little bit pick up in the wind situation. But apart from that, like, I think we should be pretty good. So don't get too nervous, love. We got this. It's KRBE.

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1: Hi, it's Gracie Abrams with my new song, Hit the Wall. 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
1: Being on the road definitely influences creative output, I would say. I think there's just this kind of different frequency that your nervous system is operating, you know, on, and it can be really helpful and kind of fuel sometimes, in my experience, like a delirious kind of edge to songwriting, which I've appreciated very much in the past. And it also can be a bit dysregulating, which sometimes means that I don't write music for a couple weeks at a time, and that can feel nerve-wracking in its own way. But I think I try again to just be really present with touring.

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5: Tame Impala, they are making the rounds on their Deadbeat Tour in Denver. 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
32: 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Right.

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I think I got some good jokes for Carline Comedy. What's going on, love? It's Audie Rose on 104.1 KRBE. Thank you so much for streaming us today. And reminder, too, we are surviving summer and giving you another chance to go to the Omni Poolside

0: It's Kevin and Audrey today on Carline Comedy. We'll be telling jokes, and who else will be there?
1: This is Bright.
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1: That's right. And guess what day it is, everybody? Guess what day it is, Kevin? Get away from that. No. Move your hands from the button, sir.
2: Go ahead.
1: Because it's hump. I knew you were going to do that. It's hump. You little jerk.
2: I figured out the secret.
1: Hump day!
2: Oh, God!
1: Oh. It's okay. I have the hump day crew is going to come for you anyways. They got me. What's up, everybody?
0: All right. We're going to get through Wednesday together, and we've got Carline Comedy coming up in just a little while.
1: I have a really good joke. I'm really excited about it, too.
0: Yeah?
1: Yeah. Like, one, I don't think you're going to get it, but two, like, I already had Paul call in earlier. He's like, what's the joke? Because I was teasing. I'm like, I have a good one today, guys.
0: Oh, Paul, one of the advanced knowledge
1: of what the joke is.
0: Mm.
1: I couldn't tell him yet. It's going to be funny. It's really good, guys. It's okay. Good.
0: All right. Well, we'll see. We'll see about that. Just in case. Make sure I've got my...
1: You won't even need that for this joke that I got up my sleeve, okay?
0: Okay.
1: I got a mic dropper.
0: We'll see.
1: Okay.
0: We shall see. There's lots planned on the show today. We also got a really great daily debate. I can't wait to dig in. And we are giving you a chance to stay overnight at the Omni Galleria. If you haven't had a staycation at the Houston Omni Galleria, it is fantastic. They've got a great pool.
1: Yeah, they do.
0: Qualifying everybody with a poolside stay. And then getting you an overnight stay if you win the grand prize today, which is a lot of fun.
1: Huge. So we got a lot to do. Plus, it's Wednesday, so it's an underwhelming day. We got an underwhelming achievement award day.
0: I forgot about that.
1: Hey.
0: I've got a really great underwhelming achievement today.
1: Damn.
0: Uh-huh.
1: Okay.
0: I really outdid myself on my underwhelming achievement today. Is chef's kiss.
1: It's chef's kiss.
0: Oh, yes.
1: Oh, okay.
0: I mean, you
1: this
0: know.
1: This better be good then. If he's building this thing up,
0: girl,
1: I'm excited to hear about it. But all right.
0: That's coming up a little bit after 4 o'clock. Hang out with us. The show is jam-packed with excitement, fun, and shenanigans.
3: 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I-45 northbound at the Hardy Toll Road, there's a crash in two right lanes. It'll slow you down an extra few minutes from Spring Cypress. 59 Southwest Freeway southbound at the West Sam Houston Tollway, erected clear. There's still some heavy stop and go from Beechnut. West Sam Houston Tollway southbound at West Park, an accident is out of the way. There's still a bit of a slowdown from Memorial. I'm Becca Parker with your KRBE traffic check.
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1: 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That wheel is not enough of a challenge.
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3: 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Mm-hmm. 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So drive
4: those tolls.
5: All right. Today is a great day, Kevin. I have some good jokes today. I have some good ones. Are we ready? Are you ready?
3: Lay it on me.
5: Okay, what's Beethoven's favorite fruit?
3: Beethoven's favorite fruit?
5: Yeah.
3: Banana. Banana.
5: Nom, nom, nom, nom, nom, nom, nom. You know what? It's fine. That wasn't even my favorite one today. It's fine. It's fine.
3: Banana, banana, banana.
5: Why didn't the guitar player eat the whole apple?
3: Why didn't the guitar player eat the whole apple?
5: Yeah. Why didn't he eat it? Oh, don't give me that look. You don't know, huh? Wait.
3: Because it was hardcore.
5: You are such a jerk. You're such a jerk. Okay, wait. What's orange and sounds like a parrot?
3: What's orange and sounds like a parrot?
5: Yeah. Stop. Stop it. Are you going to eat it? Do you know it?
3: A carrot.
5: I hate you. Nom, nom, nom, nom, nom, nom, nom. You know what? Not fun. Okay. This was the joke that I was most proud of. So if you get this one, I may have to walk off the show today, guys.
3: I am bad 1,000 today.
5: No, you're not. No, you're not. Okay, here we go. A man and a giraffe walk into a bar, right?
3: Yeah.
5: The man sits at the counter and orders a drink. Uh-huh. And the giraffe lays down on the floor, right?
3: Yeah.
5: Okay, so the bartender goes, "Hey, you can't leave that lion there." And the man says, you know what the man says? You know what he says?
3: It's not a lion, it's a giraffe.
4: Nom, nom, nom, nom, nom, nom, nom.
3: Audrey's leaving the studio. Audrey just walked out. Audrey literally just, I'm sorry, ladies and gentlemen, Audrey just walked out of the studio.

Hey, it's the Rula Show with Eric. 6:40 Thursday morning. We're going to let you hear a call we got on our listener line that has given this man the title Father of the Year. Do you sense the sarcasm? Wait till you hear what he said on 104.1 KRVE. There's

0: Hey, Fleck, you got a joke for us today?
1: Yeah, that's super funny, guys.
2: Kevin and Audrey's Carline Comedy.
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4: Happy hump day, it's Paul.
1: Oh, please save me on this hump day, Paul, please.
3: Yeah.
1: Save me.
4: Okay. So why was the baby ant confused?
3: Why was the baby ant confused? Yeah. I don't know, Paul. You got to tell us.
1: Tell us.
4: Because all his uncles were ants.
3: All his uncles were also ants. Yeah. Ants everywhere.
1: That was a pretty good dad joke, Paul. Good job.
4: All right.
3: Thanks, Paul.
1: Bye.
4: Right. Enjoy.
3: It's Kevin and Audrey. Give us your name. Give us your joke.
5: It's John.
3: John!
1: I'm having a rough day,
5: Happy
1: John.
5: Hump day, my peeps.
3: Thank
1: Happy
3: you,
1: hump
3: John.
1: Day, John.
3: You have to admit, I am the victor of joke eating.
1: Whatever.
5: Your munch machine just made the Genesis book a world record.
3: That's
5: Kevin
3: right.
5: Glenn.
3: That's right.
1: I know, yep. John. You too? You too, John.
3: All right, give us your joke, John.
5: What dog likes to live in big cities?
3: What dog likes to live in big cities?
1: Yeah. Tell us, John, what dog?
5: A New Yorkie.
3: A New Yorkie.
1: A New Yorkie.
3: Yeah.
1: That was good.
3: A New Yorkie.
1: Cute. A New Yorkie.
3: Bye, John.
5: Have a good one, guys.
3: You too. It's Kevin and Audrey. Give us your name and give us your joke.
6: Hey.
3: What's your joke today?
6: Do you know why the Easter Bunny hides his eggs?
3: Why does the Easter Bunny hide his eggs?
1: Yeah.
6: He don't want nobody to know he's been bopping the chicken.
3: He's been bopping the chicken. Oh, very
1: like,
3: inappropriate relationship.
1: That's a dirty joke.
3: Yeah.
1: Like, what the?
3: Thanks for your call.
1: Bye.
3: It's Kevin and Audrey. Give us your name. Give us your joke.
7: This is Olivia.
3: Olivia! What's your joke today?
7: What's the difference between a piano and a fish?
1: A piano and a fish?
3: You can tune a piano, but you can't tune a fish.
1: Oh, stop it.
7: I can. You're on the ball.
1: Tell them to get out of here. Get out of here with this today.
7: Happy hump day.
1: Thank you, girl. Happy hump day.

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1: Huh?
0: Exactly.
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0: You can be the nicest person in the world and secretly have a judgmental side. It's Kevin and Audrey, 104.1 KRBE. We all judge people.
1: Yeah.
0: For things. You know, maybe you keep it inside. Maybe you talk to your spouse or your significant other about it. Maybe,
1: it's the first thought that comes into your head and you're looking, you're like,
0: What are you secretly judging others for?
1: Okay, I always secretly judge people if they, I see this in the summertime all the time. If you guys like to wear sandals and then you don't take care of your toes.
0: Yeah.
1: Yeah, like a pedicure to something. I'm talking like overgrown, just yellowish, just looking like a hot mess. Maybe need some lotion, ashy. Why are you showing those off? Why?
0: Flip-flops or open-toed shoes when you don't have any business showing off those gangly gargoyle toes.
1: Yeah, I'm judging you.
0: Mm-hmm.
1: I am.
0: Take a pair of clippers or maybe like a belt sander and get those things under control.
1: Show them off. Like, nobody wants to look at ugly toes.
0: Yeah.
1: It's summertime right now.
0: Some of y'all need to take some Lamisil and get that fungus under control down there. You know what I mean? Yeah, I judge people for bad toes too. I judge people secretly. Like, I'm always kind of eyeing when I'm out to dinner with groups of people and friends.
1: Yeah.
0: I'm judging how much you're tipping the service staff. Like, how generous you are, or judging how you treat people that are, like, in the service industry.
1: Yeah, if you're rude to...
0: Rude to them?
1: Yeah, I can't stand that.
0: Yeah.
1: If you're rude to wait staff or rude to just, you know, anybody in the service industry.
0: I've stopped being friends with people.
1: Have you?
0: Yeah, because...
1: You cut off friendships because of how they...
0: Yeah.
1: So, like
0: casual friends.
1: Yeah.
0: You go out with groups of people.
1: Yep.
0: I've stopped going out with groups of people because, like, they treat waiters and waitresses bad.
1: Mm.
0: Yeah, I won't do it. I'm not going to go out and, like, be around you when you mistreat waiters and waitresses.
1: I can't be associated with that.
0: Yeah. Yeah.
1: Good for you.
0: All right. What are you secretly judging people for? 833-390-5723. This is today's Daily Debate. We want to hear from you.
2: I shouldn't do this. But their teeth.
0: Yeah. No, I'm with you.
2: I don't mean to. It's like, I don't really mean to because I have braces now. Like, if they're bad, go ahead and get them fixed. I feel so bad about it, y'all.
0: I don't think you should feel bad. Doesn't it make you more sensitive when you're doing something? You're actually taking something, like, doing something about it. You got braces. And then you start to notice everybody else's janky teeth.
2: Yes.
0: Plus, this is the season.
2: Why don't you just get it fixed?
0: This is the season, right?
1: Yeah.
0: It's summertime, so you notice them summer teeth.
3: 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There's a stalled vehicle in the center lane. It's got you stop and go from Highway 290. 610 West Loop northbound at West Park Drive. There's a wreck in the left lane. Evergreen is where you get slow. 249 Tomball Parkway northbound at Baker Drive. There's a wreck in two right lanes. You're slow from Boudreaux. I'm Becca Parker with your KRBE traffic check.
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0: 104.1 KRBE, it's Kevin and Audrey. Today's Daily Debate, we're getting into this one. It's the things you secretly judge others for.
1: Yeah.
0: Now, you don't maybe consider yourself a very judgmental person.
1: Yeah, but people do this one thing and you're already, like, the spidey senses come up and you're already judging.
0: 833-390-5723. You can vent to us. This is a safe space.
1: Yeah.
0: It's today's Daily Debate. What are you secretly judging others for?
2: Not using your blinker.
0: A lot of people are like that in Houston.
1: I get annoyed when people do that.
0: Yeah.
2: Dude, I mean, it's not hard. How is it not just like a phantom thing people just do?
0: Yeah, I hear you. Not using your blinker, it's a simple thing to do. And definitely worth judging people for.
2: Makes me want to run somebody off the road.

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0: The thing you secretly judge others for is our daily debate. 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What are you secretly judging other people for? Yeah. 833-390-5723. Call us.
1: I think that when someone looks like they're dirty, maybe they're not, but they have that look, like they haven't bathed or, yeah, you know, not kept hair.
0: Yeah. You know what? I got to say, sometimes I fall into this category every now and then. Not on purpose.
2: You're judging Kevin.
1: I wasn't going to say that.
0: Yeah.

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0: was a nice little nice.
1: The end of that song
0: right
1: sounds like farts to me. I don't know why.
2: What?
1: Kevin and Audrey on KRBE.
0: You're a mess today.
1: I've always felt that way about trumpets and brass instruments and music. All right, we are giving away an opportunity for you to go to the Omni Houston Galleria.
0: And chill at the pool.
1: Yes, winner right now. Call in number 25 at 833-390-5723. 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
0: Okay.
1: And this is cool because they've got an amazing pool. So load up on sunscreen because we're not giving you free sunscreen.
0: And I don't think you'll need wingies. So I think you should be
1: You
0: good.
1: Do. You don't know how to swim.
0: I sure don't, so I would need it in this pool.
1: They do have a nice deep end.
0: Do they?
1: Yes, it's a nice pool.
0: So, yeah, people would be judging. I need the wingies. Take the wingies, enjoy the pool, and you know, stock up on the sunscreen.
1: 833-390-5723. Everybody that's qualified with poolside access today gets in the running for a overnight stay, a little staycation.
0: Okay.
1: Courtesy of KRBE. We will draw that winner a little later on the show.

0: It's Kevin and Audrey. Who's this?
1: This is Callie.
0: Callie!
1: Oh my goodness.
0: Callie, aren't you named after an Indian goddess?
1: Sure.
0: That's right. Like the Hindu goddess of destruction or something like that. Callie,
1: what?
0: The fierce Hindu goddess of time, change, and the destruction of evil.
1: Did not know that, but that sounds great.
0: Callie, do you spell your name K-A-L-I?
1: C-A-L-L-I-E.
0: Oh, okay, never mind.
2: That's
0: never
2: not
0: mind.
2: Her. It's
0: you're
2: not her.
0: No, you're not the Hindu goddess of destruction of evil.
2: But she will be the goddess of sitting poolside, because Callie, you are called number 25, so congratulations.
1: Oh my goodness. I can't believe I got it.
0: Well, congratulations. Yeah.
1: Thank you.
0: Stay by your phone, though, too, because Audrey and I, a little bit later in the show, we're going to call one of our qualifiers today and let them know that they've upgraded to an overnight stay at the Omni. Awesome hotel. We'd love for you to survive summer with a free stay. So I don't know if you got kids or if you got people that are just buzzing around in your life bothering you today, but yes, she does.
2: See? Well, we got you, girly.
0: That's what this whole thing is about. It's about getting away from all the stress and having a little staycation and relaxing.
1: That'd be amazing.
0: Yeah. All right. Well,
2: good luck, Callie. We're going to send you some positive vibes, okay?
1: Thank you.

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Thursday morning at 7 and 9 o'clock. It's time for roses. She thinks that something that happened over Memorial Day weekend is giving her reason to think her boyfriend of 3 years is cheating on her. Let's find out on 104.1 KRBE. They say.

0: shine the spotlight on mediocrity with the Underwhelming Achievement Awards.
1: Wednesdays are the most underwhelming day of the week, and that's why we bring you the Underwhelming Achievement Awards, where we acknowledge the mediocre things that we do just to get through life.
2: That's right, that's right. And today's Underwhelming Achievement was a pretty big deal for your girl here.
1: Yeah?
2: Yeah. It's such a big deal that I'm like, I don't even think that you noticed. But my Underwhelming Achievement today was that for the first time, I did not turn, like, the headphones all the way down on you, Kevin, when you came into the studio today. And you didn't even notice.
1: I didn't notice.
2: You didn't even notice.
1: Well, thank you very much.
2: Yeah, because he complains to me about it all the time. I call myself being considerate and turning the volume down for Kevin whenever we switch over positions here. And I go on the other side.
1: Nice.
2: He runs the board. And today you didn't notice that I didn't.
1: That's very, very nice.
2: Yeah.
1: Yeah, Audrey's usually like, you know, I come in here, I got to scramble to be able to hear myself on the radio.
2: Oh, my gosh, because somebody's always late in here, and he gets on me about it. I thought I was being considerate, so there you go.
1: You know, my underwhelming achievement was a little bit more milestone. It was a bigger milestone, actually. I am so proud of what I accomplished today.
2: What did
1: because
2: you do?
1: As a middle-aged man who's been living alone since his wife took a job in Florida, and those of you who are part of the Kevin and Audrey KRBE family, you know a little bit about my story. I live alone with two of the Frenchie brood. And there is and has been a permanent pile of clothing living on my furniture.
2: In your bedroom? Clean or dirty?
1: A permanent pile of clean clothing.
2: That has been wanting you to fold it for a long time, huh?
1: Yes. And you might say, well, you know, what do? When you sit on that chair in the corner of your bedroom, well, I move it to the bed, right?
2: Oh, do you?
1: Yes.
2: Oh, I've always been one. I'll just sit on the clothes. Like,
1: right.
2: I'll just...
1: Yeah. Well, today I knew Hortensia was going to come and clean the house, and I said, today is the day that the permanent pile of clothing gets hung up in the closet. So today is the day I finally took the permanent pile of clean clothing and put it away where it belonged. Thank you very much!
2: Wow, you hung it up?
1: Thank
2: you did
1: you
2: all of that?
1: Very much!
2: Wow!
1: I feel like I deserve a large round of applause.
2: It only took months.
1: Some sort of a... Well...
2: It's actually
1: this is the first time this calendar year that particular pile of clothing.
2: First time?
1: Yes. Yes.
2: Oh, okay. Yes. Well, then here, let's get the full.
1: Yeah. Thank you. Thank you.
2: There you go.
1: That's my underwhelming achievement. What is yours? We would like to acknowledge what your underwhelming achievement is. You can take the moment to text us to 37530. We will call our favorite back and give you a chance to admit your underwhelming achievement on the air. Or you can always call us to
2: 833-390-5723 and give your Oscar award winning speech. That's what we need.
1: That is it. Once you tell us your underwhelming achievement, then you can give your Oscar worthy acceptance speech live on the air. Tell us who you want to thank for that achievement.
2: It's a big moment.
1: It's a huge moment.
2: Don't waste
1: it. Underwhelming Achievement Award is next. Kevin and Audrey, KRBE. Bye.

0: to honor another Houston shining star of Completely Unremarkable, Kevin and Audrey's Underwhelming Achievement Awards.
1: It's Kevin and Audrey calling from KRBE. Who's this?
2: This is Cam.
3: Hi, Cam.
4: So, Cam, you called with a very interesting, underwhelming achievement today. You texted us.
2: Yeah.
1: What's your underwhelming achievement?
2: My underwhelming achievement is I just got back from the podiatrist and had an ingrown toenail removed and a callus shaved on the other foot.
1: Oh, wow.
4: So your feet are feeling a lot better?
2: Oh, yeah. So she does a good job. But, yeah, it's a total underwhelming, you know. Drive all the way over to Pasadena from Alvin and spend 15 minutes, you know, and then boom. So... And then I went over to Bed Bath & Beyond and used my birthday coupon and got a free candle.
1: You know what? You deserve a free candle after having your your toenail ripped out and your...
2: You don't even want to hear about the end of my vacation last Thursday.
1: Let me ask you a question.
2: Down on South Padre.
1: Can I ask you a question? Did you at least get to take home the ingrown toenail as a souvenir?
2: Ew. No, it comes out in like 2 pieces, so no.
1: Oh, dang. That would make a great, like little...
4: See what, you could put it in the jar?
1: Knick-knack, a little knick-knack for the shelf.
2: Well, it'll back in about 7 or 8 months, so,
1: yeah.
2: It'll go back.
1: Listen, now is the opportunity for you to give us your Oscar-worthy acceptance speech. Who would you like to thank?
4: For this big moment.
1: You're in your... Listen, you are in your open-toed shoes live on stage in front of the Academy. Give us your speech.
2: Absolutely. I would like to thank Dr. Edna Guerrero-Reyes for the wonderful job she did removing my ingrown toenail and shaving down my callus.
1: Yeah, there you go. Wow. Dr. Edna, you are fantastic.
4: Her feet have never looked better.
1: Listen, anybody in That's the right. sound of our voice that needs a callus shaving right now, if you... Have a stubborn callus that needs shaved. There you go. Go to Pasadena and see Dr. Edna.
2: That's right.

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1: 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I-45 Gulf Freeway northbound at the 610 South Loop. You've got a wreck in the left lane. It's got you stop and go from Edgebrook. 610 North Loop eastbound at Ella. Stalled vehicle was just towed away. There's still a 6-minute slowdown from 290. 610 West Loop northbound at West Park Drive. An accident is out of the way. Things are starting to unwind from Evergreen. I'm Becca Parker with your KRBE traffic check.
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1: Getting rid of their animals when it's, you know, convenient for them.
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0: 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If you listen to this show, or if you scroll social media, or if you participate in modern life at all, you can get a little paranoid. Your anxiety level can go up. The reason being is because there's always something. There's always a headline to be paranoid about.
1: I know.
0: The latest thing is a new health concern related to modern life that we need to be worried about, Audrey Rose.
1: Oh, great. Besides diarrhea right now?
0: You know what? I was hoping we'd get through a whole show without mentioning the diarrhea parasite.
1: That's what we're all worried about.
0: It actually has nothing to do with diarrhea. It has nothing to do with some sort of global pandemic. But it does have to do with using technology too much. And we'll talk about it coming up in just a second. And it's actually not related to mental health. Huh. It's a physical issue.
1: Okay.
0: Hang on.
1: Curious.
0: We'll delve in next. 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

0: Appreciate you taking us along with you everywhere you go on your devices by downloading the KRBE app from the App Store and Google Play. As soon as I saw this, I thought, oh my God, yet another thing to be paranoid about, to be concerned about. A huge health concern of living with modern technology. Have you heard of texting thumb, Audrey?
1: Texting thumb.
0: Texting thumb.
1: Sounds like a made-up syndrome, but no, I have not heard of texting thumb.
0: If your thumbs have ever hurt from too much texting, you might need to take a break. Health experts say that all the texting, scrolling, swiping that we've been doing can lead to a condition called texting thumb. It's where you get stiffness, throbbing near your thumb joint, even a clicking when you bend your thumb. When you bend your thumb, have you ever heard a clicking noise?
1: No, and I'm hoping not, but my thumbs have gotten a little stiff, though. And they do, like, hurt in a certain area if I'm texting.
0: Yeah.
1: Yeah.
0: What else do you use your thumbs for besides, like, you know, scrolling on social media and stuff? Or like,
1: playing video games.
0: Hitchhiking.
1: Like, not hitchhiking, playing video games.
0: Yeah. Video gaming.
1: Yeah.
0: I guess we use them to grip things, like, it's a good thing you have an opposable thumb so you can pick things up.
1: But
0: take care of your thumb health, I guess, is the warning that we're sharing on the show. You know?
1: What's your thumb
0: health? Thumb health is important.
1: Are there exercises for your thumbs?
0: Here's the problem. Yes. They're saying that you should do daily thumb and wrist stretches to prevent yourself from getting arthritis in your thumbs. We're going to be a whole society of people with, like, arthritic thumbs.
1: Can you imagine that? And our necks, too. Because when we talk about tech neck, is what you get.
0: Tech neck.
1: Because
0: we're all looking down.
1: And now it's
0: our chins. We're getting, like,
1: thumbs.
0: We're getting these, like, really weird chins because we're, like, and our neck, wrinkly necks.
1: Right there.
0: Yeah. Yeah.
1: Okay, so I guess the moral of the story is it's another excuse to put your phone down.
0: Put your phone down.
1: Put it down.
0: Unless you're streaming KRBE and listening to Kevin and Audrey's show. In that case.
1: Yeah. Keep your phone on. Keep your phone on.
0: Definitely. Carry on. Carry on. But stop thumbing it as much as you're doing. Stop thumbing it.
1: Don't
0: start
1: like
0: using
1: that.
0: Your index finger every now and then. Give your thumb a break.
2: 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Unbeat a Bell Prices Traffic Desk. 610 West Loop northbound at West Park Drive. A crash was cleared. Things are still slow for an extra 7 minutes from Evergreen. I-45 Gulf Freeway northbound at the 610 South Loop. You've got a crash in the left lane. You're jammed up for an extra 10 minutes from Edgebrook. 59 southbound at McGowan Street. A stalled vehicle was cleared very quickly. There's still a 12-minute backup from I-10. I'm Becca Parker with your KRBE traffic check.
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5: Injured by an 18-wheeler? 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Why? 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
1: 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And look around a little bit. We do the raw feed. 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You can jump to a prank call or closure when someone's been ghosted after a date. Thanks for being here.
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0: People are calling left and right for today's Daily Debate. It's Kevin Quinn and Audrey Rose, 104.1 KRBE. What are you secretly judging people for? We want to hear your complaint about everybody else. 833-390-5723. What do you judge people for?
1: How someone talks, honestly.
2: Now, what do you mean by that? Like, with an accent, if they use too many, like, slangs or cursing or what?
1: If you use too many, like, slangs or cursing, I'm kind of low-key judging you. Like, why?
0: You like somebody that speaks more intelligently, that uses big words?
1: Yeah, just a little bit. Mm-hmm.
2: Do you work anywhere where you have to hear or deal with people doing that a lot to you?
1: I work at Starbucks, actually.
0: Starbucks.
2: Oh, I can imagine.
1: Yeah, they're crazy down there. They never know how to say the drink right, and it's fine.
0: I'd like a chi latte. Can I get a mocha cappuccini?
1: Exactly. A latte.
2: And what is the word for the medium size? What do they call it? A grande?
0: An Ariana Grande.
1: Exactly.

0: If you listen to the Kevin and Audrey show every afternoon around this time, then you know this is the time of day where we zero in on the stuff that's trending, what's clogging our feed. It's 104.1 KRBE. All right, Audrey Rose, give us a preview on what we can expect as you get ready to lay it on us. What's clogging our feed coming up next?
1: Okay, so, you know, we were talking earlier this week about the World Cup performance and the final performance between, like, Madonna and Justin Bieber.
0: The halftime show.
1: Yeah, their halftime show. Well, news is coming out that those guys actually were having some serious beef.
0: Wait a minute. Who? Bieber and Madonna?
1: Uh-huh.
0: What? Really?
1: Yeah. And wait till I tell you what it was all about. We're going to get into that. What's clogging our feed is coming up next.
0: Oh, my God. I can't wait for this drama.
1: It was some juicy tea, Kevin. It was some juicy tea.
0: Okay. We're going to do this. We're going to get to this in about 6 minutes, two songs from now. What's clogging our feed? Hang tight. It's Kevin and Audrey and KRBE.

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1: Hi, it's Gracie Abrams with my new song, Hit the Wall. It's Your Music Plus.
0: Gracie Abrams on how Hit the Wall fits into the story of her album, Daughter from Hell.
1: Hit the Wall is sort of a pivotal moment in Daughter from Hell. It's the first song on the album, but it also, when we made it, felt sort of like the glue between many of the other songs on the record, thematically and also in terms of the production. It felt like the introduction to the album very immediately to me.

0: That was Gracie Abrams' Hit the Wall. It's your music plus.
1: We swipe so you don't have to.
2: What's clogging our feed with Kevin and Audrey?
3: Okay, so apparently, like, the halftime show that we got at the World Cup, though it was amazing, I thought they did a pretty good job for 11 minutes with all those artists. I guess it didn't come without difficulty, Kevin. So apparently Justin Bieber and Madonna were locked into a really bitter feud, is what a source close to the situation is saying.
4: What?
3: It got to the point where, like, neither of them wanted to talk. There was a lot of tension behind the scene. And it had a lot to do with just creative differences, okay?
4: But they weren't even collaborating on anything.
3: Exactly. So that's why I was like, what the heck was the tension about? But apparently, it was over how they presented their performances. Like, the Biebs, we got a really low-key performance, and we were talking about how he was kind of the highlight. Well, I guess Madonna wasn't about that, and she didn't want him to be doing a performance that was going to, quote-unquote, overshadow her or upstage her.
4: Of course.
3: Yeah.
4: Because it's all about Madonna.
3: So they couldn't get on the same page. I guess there was also a dispute over, like, how long with time that they would have to be on stage or doing their thing.
4: Oh, like, who got the most minutes?
3: Yeah, yeah.
4: Oh, boy.
3: And that also played into why Madonna went first.
4: So, oh, I see.
3: There you go on
4: that, guys. The compromise was Madonna goes first.
3: Yeah.
4: But Bieber gets, a longer time on stage. It seemed like Bieber's performance was a little longer.
3: I thought it seemed like his performance was longer, but I guess apparently, like, it wasn't. I think Madonna's... But the reason Madonna's doesn't seem that long is because she came out for, like, 13 seconds.
4: Madonna's was pre-recorded.
3: It was pre-recorded.
4: I feel like Madonna's was pre-recorded, then she walked out for, like, 10 seconds.
3: And then walked back in.
4: Yeah.
3: But she had to kickstart that thing. So I guess that's why I felt like it was shorter, but I think in the end, she kind of got a longer time. So there's that. I guess we'll never be a collaboration between Madonna and the Biebs. Clearly not.
4: Well, yeah.
3: Now, let's talk about this. I thought that this was so interesting, but did you hear that Lizzo is actually going to be on the cover of Sports Illustrated?
4: You're kidding.
3: No.
4: Okay.
3: She's officially going to be a swimsuit cover model. It's going to be for their online, their digital cover, but she's talking about how she lost over 20 pounds since last year.
4: You're
3: so
4: kidding.
3: That's why they're highlighting her, and I thought that was really, really cool.
4: Well,
3: so
4: good
3: shout
4: for
3: out
4: Lizzo.
3: To Lizzo. And then last but not least, I held this story just for you because I know how much you love Taco Bell, but Taco Bell today is offering, like, an exclusive deal to get you back on board at Taco Bell. Did you see this? Did you go there?
4: You know, DJ Noel walked in, was talking to me about, because he knows how much I like Taco Bell, talking about the enchirito deal.
3: Yes,
4: they're trying to lure people back in, giving the dollar enchiritos.
3: Yeah.
4: And the first thing I said to him was, like, I was at Taco Bell for lunch today, and they did not tell me about the dollar enchirito deal because they know I'm a sucker and I'm gonna buy all the high dollar items. I'm all about the burrito supremes and the taco supremes. They don't even mention it to me because they know I've got my go-to order.
3: Aw, poor Kevin.
4: You
3: can get it tonight because it's this deal that it's a pop-up deal. They're doing it right now. I think it's just going to be like maybe a 24-hour thing. They haven't really set the full time of it yet, but they're giving you dollar enchiritos today. So if you need like a quick lunch a quick dinner.
4: Yeah.
3: Go to Taco Bell. Save
4: you know
3: yourself
4: I can
3: some
4: only
3: money.
4: Handle it once a week or so.
3: Oh, is that it?
4: I can't
3: That's
4: go
3: all
4: back.
3: You can do?
4: I can't go back tonight after having it for lunch.
3: It's a dollar enchirito, and it includes no lettuce.
4: Yeah.
3: You know, just to be safe, everybody.
4: You would like my gastrointestinal tract can only handle so much Taco Bell.
3: I can't wait.
4: I love it. But I'm gassy.
3: Oh, my gosh. Go be gassy over there. It's clogging our feed.
5: 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Watch for a stalled vehicle in the right lane. You're backed up for about 9 minutes from 43rd. 610 West Loop, southbound at Post Oak. A crash is blocking part of your on-ramp. Use caution there. It is going to slow you down from Hempstead. I-45 Gulf Freeway, northbound at the 610 South Loop. A crash takes out two left lanes. Edgebrook is where things get slow. I'm Becca Parker with your KRBE traffic check.
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0: You know, we all do it. We low-key judge you when you're, you know, on our radar about something. What is that thing you low-key judge other people for? 833-390-5723. It's Kevin and Audrey. That's today's Daily Debate. Final word is coming up in just a few minutes. What are you secretly judging other people for?
1: I am judging women when they come into the store. I see them walking along with shorts that are entirely too short. Like, can you not find some that fit? Does your backside have to hang out that way? I mean, really?
2: What was the song, Kevin? What was the song? Y'all remember? Look at them girls, them Daisy Dukes. They're trying to bring that back.
1: Yes, okay. No, I don't need to see all that. My teenage boys don't need to see all of that.
0: Yeah, you know, when you can see her winking at you, but she's got sunglasses on, and you know what I'm talking about. She's... Yeah, that. Yeah, then her shorts are entirely too short. Yeah,
1: too short.
2: Mm-mm. Yeah, girl.
0: No,
2: we'll
0: ma'am.
2: Just add it to the summer rules list. Thing.
1: I'm like, your mother let you come out looking that way is just too much.
0: Yeah, you can tell the way she's styling her hair, and we're not talking about the hair in her head.

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0: Kevin and Audrey are going to make you famous. Here's the final word with Kevin and Audrey.
1: You know what I've noticed with today's daily debate? Y'all women are really judgy of other women.
2: 100%. That's why girls are mean, okay? Mean girls for a reason. It happens.
1: 833-390-5723. We want to know, what are you secretly judging other people about? Final word goes to line...
2: Let's go line number four.
1: Line four.
2: Yeah.
1: All right, what are you secretly judging other people about?
3: I'm judging them if they put their bags on the bathroom floor, like a public bathroom floor.
2: Oh, I'm judging too. That's nasty. Also, like, we have a superstition in my family. If you put, like, your bag or your purse on the floor, you stay broke.
1: Oh.
3: Like, literally.
2: Have you not heard about that?
1: You know.
3: I have.
1: Here's the thing. You put your bag on the bathroom floor. You know what's all on there. And then you go into the, like, kitchen and you put it on the counter or you put it on the dining room table.
2: Yeah, that's nasty.

0: nasty.
1: Gross.
2: Hooked for a reason.
1: Yeah. Hook it on something. I do not want to see that Louis Vuitton bag. I don't care how nice it is. I don't want to see it on the kitchen table. Because it's been on the floor in the bathroom.
0: Oh, that's nasty.
2: Ew.
1: No, you're right. You're right. That is nasty. I do not bring my shoes and stick them on the kitchen table.
0: Oh, that's nasty too.
2: You wouldn't, and it's the same thing. Same concept.
1: Yeah, it is. Gross.
0: A rightful judge there. You can judge that loudly.
2: Thank you. I'll judge it out loud.
3: 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Highway 99 northbound at Huff Smith Corville, there is a crash in the right lane. You're backed up from 249. I-45 Gulf Freeway northbound at the 610 South Loop, you've got an accident blocking two left lanes. You're jammed up from Edgebrook. Katy Freeway eastbound at TC Jester, a crash is still across three right lanes. There's a 25-minute slowdown. I'm Becca Parker with your KRBE traffic check.
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0: Hey, what's going on? 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

0: Kevin and Audrey on KRBE. This is the part of the show where we need to call our grand prize winner, the surviving summer promotion we've been doing all this week, Audrey.
1: Ooh, for the Omni Stay.
0: Yeah.
1: Okay.
0: Yeah. Let's get our grand prize winner on the phone. Here we go.
2: Hi, this is Callie.
0: Hi, Callie. This is Kevin Quinn and Audrey Rose calling.
1: Hey.
2: Hey.
0: Hi.
2: Does that mean there's good news?
1: I mean, we're thinking it's good news. You got your swimsuit ready. You got a suitcase.
2: Yes.
0: Callie, we wanted to call and let you know that you won the overnight stay upgrade at the Omni Houston Galleria.
2: Yes. This is awesome.
0: Oh, yeah. Awesome.
1: Congratulations, girl. You're going to sit poolside. You can do that all day and then relax in a nice, comfortable room.
0: Yeah.
1: That'd be great.
2: Oh, my gosh. Maybe by myself? That'd be so nice.
0: Oh, absolutely. We encourage you to do it by yourself. Yes.
1: Yeah, girl.
0: Yes.
1: It's called having a me day. That's what that is. Yeah.
0: Yeah. Maybe hang out at the bar and meet a handsome stranger. You do you, Callie. Hey, the world is your oyster. Thank you for listening. Enjoy your time at the Omni with your little staycation. We appreciate you having KRBE on, okay?
2: Okay. Thank you.

0: Fest in Houston by the Kron, the Rula Show with Eric. What do you think they're going to be up to tomorrow, Audrey Rose?
1: I mean, it's Thursday.
0: Yeah,
1: so
0: that's
1: we get
0: true.
1: A brand new roses.
0: I almost
1: tomorrow.
0: Forgot about the biggest thing that they do on the radio once a week.
1: Thursday vibe.
0: Trying to catch a cheater.
1: Yeah.
0: Yeah.
1: Tomorrow's supposed to be really interesting too, because she thinks something happened over Memorial Day weekend with her boyfriend of 3 years.
0: Ooh.
1: So she needs Rula and Eric to get to the bottom of it for her.
0: She thinks he's stepping out on her over Memorial Day weekend.
1: Maybe.
0: He might have been.
1: He's been acting different since
0: that
1: weekend.
0: He was shooting off his bottle rocket in someone else's backyard.
1: Did you really just say bottle rocket?
0: Yeah.
1: We're going to get to the bottom
0: over
1: of
0: the
1: it.
0: Holiday weekend.
1: It's 7 a.m. and 9 a.m. tomorrow. You're not going to want to miss it.

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1: I don't know if I had anything that I enjoyed today.
0: Oh, you are so full of crap.
1: Yeah, you kind of deflated me.
0: I'm going to tell you. I'm going to tell you what you enjoyed.
1: What?
0: I'm going to review what you enjoyed.
1: What did I enjoy?
0: Today
1: was a really hard day.
0: Let me share with everybody what Audrey Rose enjoyed the most. Audrey, you enjoyed this moment.
2: Nom, nom, nom, nom, nom, nom.
0: Then this moment. Audrey enjoyed each and every moment during Carline Comedy when I ate every single one of your punchlines.
1: I had 4 jokes today. 4. And you know, my last joke was my mic drop one. That was the one I was like, this is going to be the best joke. And I was just so
0: That's
1: irritated.
0: Not a lion.
1: Irritated.
0: It's a giraffe.
1: Yet? Are we done? Today was just a very hard day, okay? That's the first time that's ever happened.
0: You know what?
1: It was a very hard day.
0: There are very rare instances where my highlight was the same as your highlight.
1: Oh, that was your highlight today?
0: Today, the highlight of the show for me was eating every one of your jokes. I also had, couple of burritos from Taco Bell for lunch.
1: So I hope you're stuffed then.
0: That meal was so much better. Thanks for hanging out with Kevin and Audrey.
1: I don't know if I'll be back tomorrow.
0: We appreciate it.
1: Lick my wound.
0: Laura's in next. It's 104.1 KRBE. We'll see you tomorrow at 3.

Hey, it's the Rula Show with Eric. 6:40 Thursday morning. We're going to let you hear a call we got on our listener line that has given this man the title Father of the Year. Do you sense the sarcasm? Wait till you hear what he said on 104.1 KRVE. I could

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4: Happy hump day. If you've been listening to my show for a while, you know I have to do that every Wednesday night in case Kevin Quinn is listening on his way home, because he hates when I do it, and I don't know why that brings me so much joy. On the show tonight, going to get you in to see Suki Waterhouse. Yeah, that's happening in about an hour with the top 8 at 8.